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1: Royal Playground. 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Is that where we are as a society where we are okay with telling the world that my baby daddy is not looking after our kids?
2: So why has it been more set in Laboni?
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4: 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Awondi David. And manje ke ebusuku ematshwaleni abu number 1.
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1: Should you let go of your ex's family and friends when their relationship ends? Or can genuine relationships survive and break up?
2: Maybe I can be friends with you, but not your family.
1: No, but depending on Martha.
2: No, it's
1: so, fine. So then what do you do with Martha's family?
2: They're not my family.
1: But by a tanda.
2: No.
1: What is the problem with that?
2: Umuntu makayekela umsebenzi e-police station ayibuyisele uniform.
1: What do? You cut ties?
3: We don't cut ties. I had a relationship with his kids. Can you imagine? A very close relationship with the children. So, in secret, I still keep in touch with them in secret.
2: You know what I've just learned? Ungangeni endlini yabantu la ongalobolanga khona.
0: 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Old school to new school. 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

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This Heritage Month, South Africa turns their volume up. From the rhythm of Amapiano to the smoke of the braai, we're celebrating the roots that raise us and the diversity that unites us. 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

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This Heritage Month, South Africa turns to volume up. From the rhythm of Amapiano to the smoke of the braai, we're celebrating the roots that raise us and the diversity that unites us. 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

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This Heritage Month, South Africa turns to volume up. 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
1: Hare Krishna and welcome to Simple Living, Higher Thinking. 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Bhaktivedanta Swami Srila Prabhupada.
2: This transcendental vibration by chanting of Hare Krishna, Krishna Krishna Hare Hare, Hare Rama, Rama Rama Hare Hare, is the sublime method for reviving our Krishna consciousness. As living spiritual soul, we are all originally Krishna conscious entities, but due to our association with matter from time immemorial, our consciousness is now polluted by material atmosphere. In this polluted concept of life, we are all trying to exploit the resources of material nature, but actually we are becoming more and more entangled in our complexities. This illusion is called Maya, or hard struggle for existence, for winning over the stringent laws of material nature. This illusory struggle against the material nature can at once be stopped by revival of our Krishna consciousness. Krishna consciousness is not an artificial imposition on the mind. This consciousness is the original energy of living entity. When we hear the transcendental vibration, this consciousness is revived, and the process is recommended by authorities for this age. By practical experience also, we can perceive that by chanting this Maha Mantra or the great chanting for deliverance, one can at once feel transcendental ecstasy from the spiritual strata. When one is factually on the plane of spiritual understanding, surpassing the stages of sense, mind and intelligence, one is situated on transcendental plane. This chanting of Hare Krishna, Krishna Krishna Hare Hare, Hare Rama, Rama Rama Hare Hare, is directly enacted from the spiritual platform, surpassing all lower status of consciousness, namely sensual, mental and intellectual. There is no need of understanding the language of the mantra, nor there is any need of mental speculation, nor any intellectual adjustment for chanting this Maha Mantra. It springs automatically from the spiritual platform, and as such, anyone can take part in this transcendental sound vibration without any previous qualification and dance in ecstasy. We have seen it practically. Even a child can take part in the chanting, or even a dog can take part in it. The chanting should be heard from the lips of a pure devotee of the Lord, so that immediate effect can be achieved. As far as possible, chanting from the lips of non-devotee should be avoided, as much as milk touched by the lips of a serpent causes poisonous effect. The word hara is the form of adoration, the energy of the Lord. Both Krishna and Rama are form of addressing directly the Lord, and they mean the highest pleasure eternal. Hara is the supreme pleasure potency of the Lord. This potency, when addressed as Hare, helps us in reaching the supreme law. The material energy, called as Maya, is also one of the multi-potencies of the Lord, as much as we are also marginal and potency of the Lord. The living entities are described as superior energy than matter. When the superior energy is in contact with the inferior energy, it becomes an incompatible situation. But when the supreme marginal potency is in contact with spiritual potency, Hara, it becomes the happy, normal condition of living entity. The three words, namely Hara, Krishna and Rama, are transcendental seeds of the Mahamantra, and the chanting is spiritual call for the Lord and his internal energy Hara for giving protection to the conditioned soul. The chanting is exactly like genuine cry by the child for mother. Mother Hara helps in achieving the grace of the Supreme Father Hari or Krishna, and the Lord reveals himself to such sincere devotee. No other means, therefore, of spiritual realization is as effective in this age as chanting the Mahamantra, Hare Krishna, Krishna Krishna Hare Hare, Hare Rama, Rama Rama, Hare Hare.
1: 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Hare Krishna.
0: 12 official languages, countless cultures, one unstoppable nation. This Heritage Month, South Africa turns to volume up. From the rhythm of Amapiano to the smoke of the braai, we're celebrating the roots that raise us and the diversity that unites us. Break out the traditional gear, bring the food, and turn the music loud. How are you repping your roots this month? 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
1: So the president has been booked off sick. 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Because also Paul Shatile is off.
2: Yes.
1: Sick as well.
2: Yeah.
1: So he becomes acting president, the SG.
3: I'm asking a question.
1: But also, now I'd also be sick. The way things are going currently, guys,
2: is the Matlanga Commission actually like showing us a trend?
1: Of?
2: Oh, it's like, hey, when things get...
1: My shubile, lelo, askulen. 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
2: Askulen.
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4: Top stories. Police clamped down on illegal firearms in Philippi East, Cape Town, and Trump announces ban on media outlets. With the news, a multi-agency law enforcement operation is underway in Philippi East, a Cape Flats hotspot targeting illegal firearms, undocumented persons and liquor outlets. Seven undocumented people have been identified and are being processed by Home Affairs. Western Cape Police Commissioner Sizakele Gyanki says daily high-density operations focus on serious crimes with firearms as a key priority.
5: As part of our plan, we have on a weekly basis the high density operations. These are the operations that focus on the hotspot areas where we are looking in terms of addressing all serious crime, even the firearms, which is at the province, the one of the weapon of choice, which are used to commit this type of crime.
4: Moving to the Eastern Cape, Community Safety MEC Qulengqatha has condemned the fatal shooting of two police officers in Ziphumanzana location Libode near Mthatha early Friday morning. The 51-year-old and 30-year-old officers from the Mthatha National Intervention Unit and Public Order Policing Unit were responding to a spaza shop robbery when they were shot. Police have activated a 72-hour plan to track down and arrest the suspects. Community Safety spokesperson Makaya Gomisa.
6: Preliminary intelligence is being followed up. MEC Ngata calls on the team to leave no stone unturned in its investigation. The MEC is also urging community members to assist police with information that may lead to the arrest of those responsible for this heinous crime.
4: We move now to some election news. Al Jamaa has announced Ashley Mama as its Johannesburg mayoral candidate ahead of the local government elections on November the 4th. The announcement was made at a fundraising gala in Remsburg, west of Johannesburg, ahead of the party's manifesto launch in October. Party leader Khanif Hendricks says Mama understands the challenges facing Johannesburg residents and that Al Jamaa is confident it can lead the city after previously holding their mayoral position twice.
7: And top of mind, I'm looking at a person who cut his teeth in the ANC Youth League, no longer a member of the ANC Youth League. He's got all the qualities that I've mentioned earlier on, and that is Ashley Mama.
4: And lastly, U.S. President Donald Trump has announced an immediate ban on CNN, MS Now, formerly MSNBC, and Politico from the White House, accusing the outlets of repeatedly publishing false and dishonest coverage. Trump has warned that other media organizations could face similar action, raising concerns about press freedom in the United States. Sharon Bryce Peace reports.
8: President Trump announced the ban on his Truth Social platform, accusing the three organizations of reporting what he called fiction and lies about his administration and the United States. The exact practical scope of the restrictions remained unclear, including whether their journalists would be denied entry to the White House grounds or excluded from presidential events and briefings. The decision could face a legal challenge under the First Amendment, which protects press freedom.
4: Recapping the top story this hour, a multi-agency law enforcement operation is underway in Philippi East, a K-Flex hotspot targeting illegal firearms, undocumented persons and liquor outlets. Next update at 7 for Radio 2000 News. I'm Dino Modaung. It's over to the sports desk on the weekend special. Good morning.
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9: Very good morning, Dineo. Coming up in your sporting headlines, Moilo Sane focused on closing top three gap. The Cheetahs rest key players for Toyota Challenge, and Gerard leads at BMW PGA Championship. I'll have these and more at 6:30.
0: 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This Heritage Month, South Africa turns to volume up. From the rhythm of Amapiano to the smoke of the braai, we're celebrating the roots that raise us and the diversity that unites us. 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How are you repping your roots this month? 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

0: Frankie Knuckles. It's hot sometimes. It's hot sometimes. Good morning, good morning,
1: good
0: Mzansi.
2: Good morning.
0: I'm at my happiest today, guys, as you can see.
1: Oh, my goodness.
0: No, you know, we're in South Africa and you've got so many mixed feelings.
2: Yes.
0: You know, I cannot just help it but to say, I had a roller coaster of a week, emotional.
1: Yeah, yeah. No, absolutely, absolutely. And I like that you painted it like that, that it's quite a mixed emotion week for a lot of us as South Africans, Abdisemi. I'm going to be very honest, gents, and say to you that I haven't been proud to be South African these past 2 weeks. Yes,
0: serious?
1: I have not. We live in a country where so much is going right, but so much is going wrong.
2: Yeah.
1: We're living in the midst of chaos. We're living in the midst of senseless killings. Nine bodies of women discovered across Ekuruleni and surrounds. Some of them haven't even been positively identified by their families. There's an issue of lawlessness. There is an issue of accountability when it comes to law enforcement. And I just think we have a serious GBV and femicide issue. Let's call it what it is.
0: My gents, serious. You know, and you know what I want to say is we're not going to turn a blind eye on this thing. You know, when you come back, we must talk some more about it.
1: Absolutely.
3: 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That feeling is calling you back. 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
1: I love that we have an opportunity to, you know, dedicate this Get Lifted to all the women in South Africa, particularly with our current climate and our news cycle, which has been very depressing and very heavy this week. I, for one, gents, I tweeted something on, I think it was a Tuesday or a Wednesday, and I was like, I've never felt so drained in a while.
2: Did I tell you that, you know, for the first time, I just said, wow, I'm a South African, but really, can't I just, if I had money and things my way, I would leave this country for them. But
1: can't
2: I said,
1: leave this country.
2: I can't. You know, you can't.
1: We have to fix it.
2: You have to.
1: Yes.
2: You have to. You know, I want to say this to guys.
1: Mm-hmm.
2: Guys, we must go and read a book. If I was in the Department of Education, I would say, let's prescribe a book by Ntate Credomoto, Isilwani the Animal. Mm-hmm. Men would start respecting women after reading that book.
1: I love that. And yeah, solidarity is very key at times like this. It's not the time to be pointing fingers and seeing each other as the devil, but to rather just say, how do we really tackle this as a collective? So it's time for hashtag Get Lifted. We're bringing you just the inspirational track you need to get singing, get grounded, and get lifted. And this one is for the women of South Africa. Even if your anxiety was at its peak this week, this one is for you, Wanakohai. Get lifted.

0: Fever. Sister Nation,
1: good morning.
0: Bathe wa bontsha is gonna be a great Saturday.
2: Of course.
0: In the windy Northern, Busi is listening. Danko.
3: Danko, Danko, Amazing Grace. We started the right way. Aretha Franklin.
4: Morning, morning, morning. 2000 team. Morning.
1: Good morning.
4: Happy Saturday morning. Yeah, this is Peter from Treasury Extension 19. Our country is no longer safe. No longer safe. I came back from work, 9 o'clock at night. Only to find there's a big SAPS helicopter going around with a big spotlight. I don't know what they were looking for. But hey, we are no longer safe in this country.
3: Yeah, what can we say, you know? But like you said, there must still be hope there.
1: Yeah, absolutely.
3: Yeah, we must still
1: be. And solidarity.
3: Yeah, we must still say other countries have their own share, fair share of things like this, and it's our turn now. We must be together.
1: There was a gents' march yesterday.
2: Yes.
1: That for me touched my heart because it indicated that this is not a you, me, her, him problem.
2: It's all of us.
1: It's a collective problem.
3: It is.
1: A South African problem.
3: Be it your sister, be it, but it, even if you don't know who these people are, these are South African citizens.
1: Yeah.
3: You know, let us pop up this thing. Let me just say to people, ladies and gentlemen of the jury, at this point in time, welcome on stage, the one and only, Hank Pila.
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2: Thank you very much, Sammy Fever. We'll start off with some football news where Kaizer Chiefs defender Thabo Moilosani says it's important that the club returns to winning ways and closes the gap with the top teams ahead of the international break next week. Now, Chiefs are away to Golden Arrows at a neutral venue at Mbombela Stadium in Mpumalanga on Sunday. Well, Chiefs were held to a 1-0 draw by Polokwane City last week, and they dropped points in that game, which saw them being overtaken on the log and third spot by AmaZulu and dropped down to fourth. Well, Bafana Bafana defender Moilosani's main focus is managing the gap at the top.
6: It's going to be extremely important for us to get 3 points. We've played two draws in games that we should have won. And especially now that we're going into the FIFA break, you know, it'll be extremely important for us to go into the FIFA break with 3 points and with a little bit of pressure off our shoulders, knowing that, you know, we're keeping up with the pace, with the guys, with the teams that are on top of the league.
2: Staying with football, Mamelodi Sundowns utility player Tapelo Morena has opened up about the heartbreak of missing both the Africa Cup of Nations and FIFA World Cup after returning to the Bafana Bafana squad this week. Now a key member of the team during Hugo Bruce's era, the 33-year-old suffered injuries in the build-up to the two tournaments in Morocco and the Americas respectively, ruling him out of those two competitions. Speaking ahead of Sundown's FIFA Continental Cup clash against Al Ahly Saudi on Saturday afternoon, Morena says he is taking a different approach this time, determined to focus on what he can control.
7: I think the most important thing as a team, we have our program, we have the culture. I think what we do, we take each game as it comes, one game at a time before focusing on the other stages. So I think the most important one for now, it's the one that we're going to play tomorrow.
2: Moving on to some rugby news, where Bulls head coach Johan Ackerman expects managing his Springbok contingent to be another major balancing act as his side prepares for the new United Rugby Championship season. Ackerman has assembled a 55-player squad for the 2026-27 campaign, with 15 Springboks forming a significant part of the group. The Bulls are targeting another strong title challenge after reaching the URC final last season. But Ackerman knows the international commitments of his senior players will be affecting his planning. Well, also, the Bulls start their campaign in Italy against Zabre Parma on September 26th before travelling to Ireland to face Munster the following week. The Springboks are currently away on international duty, leaving Ackerman with the task of building combinations around the players available to him before the internationals return. Now, he says those returning players will also need time to settle back into the team and regain their rhythm.
4: The reality is, though, we have to just integrate them when they come back, because they haven't been at home for quite a while, and that's why I said, so if you look at next week when we play Zebre, they play Australia. The week after when we play

0: Leinster, they back in South Africa, and then when we play the Lions, we can actually select them. So that helps a lot, that it's only just two games, where last year it was, I think, almost five games in the beginning, and then you start, you know, chasing if you don't win. Again, that doesn't guarantee us we're going to win, you know, we still have to play well.
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2: Pilar Sandis Kaba. Sorry, guys. I was taking a video of myself.
1: Yeah, I can see there.
2: I'm sorry, guys.
1: Selfie videos.
3: You know, Pilar, you know, Ms. Chab, I marvel at this. But before I tell you how I feel about you two,
2: How do you feel, Brasse, me?
3: I feel proud, guys. You know, when I was listening to the radio during the week and you were standing in for
2: Ntombi,
3: I said, wow, am I waking next to this lady? Yes. You know, I felt proud about it. And Pilar, I always deal with you. Also. And I see Pilar on TV. I said, wow.
1: Nice shirt, by the way.
3: Guys, this is the shirt Pilar gave me. Thank you, my beautiful brother.
2: All right, but it's time for our round table, James. Yeah, today's topic I'm particularly excited about because I feel like everybody, or at least most people, will be able to relate. Rebua all things marato. We're talking about love at first sight and how you met your significant other.
3: Mm. I want to ask a question.
2: Yes.
3: Are we only talk about married people or people just in general? Thank you so much.
2: Partners. Solanka ili moto morata.
3: Or even the more, the so-called polygamy, because that's not our name. Jeez. You know, polygamous, because this man also, haroto no mulatela language, because only four ladies.
2: Okay, I'll go first, right?
1: Yeah.
2: I met my husband at McDonald's.
1: At a McDonald's. Yeah.
2: He was on the phone and he was staring at me and he didn't say anything.
1: Yeah.
2: And then I met him 4 hours later.
1: Yeah.
2: By chance. Turned out we knew like
1: mutuals.
2: Friends of friends.
1: Okay,
2: mutuals.
1: Okay.
2: And then an introduction happened, but we met twice in one day.
1: And the rest
2: is history.
1: I met my wife in varsity. I was coming back from a sporting event.
2: Yeah.
1: She was going to the beach with a friend, and I can still remember what she was wearing. She was wearing a long floral dress. She had this dark, beautiful skin, and I just couldn't get my eyes off her. From that day on, I tell her this every day.
2: Can I tell you the beauty in that is how you even remember?
1: I remember
2: the
1: delicate
2: details pertaining to what she was wearing.
1: You are
2: a gone guy.
1: I was like, that one.
2: And winner, no, Bros Sam Sam.
3: Now I was in the roller skating team in Mabopane.
2: I love it.
1: Yeah. Dynamo,
2: no roller skater.
1: Dynamo.
3: Yes, a good roller skater. I was doing competitions.
2: I love that.
3: Yes, and my significant other, Naluko roller skating club, Malisba, and that's where I met her.
2: Oh, that's so cool.
3: Yeah, that's why I say to people, you know, exposure. You can't be a rugby player and then all of a sudden you are dating a cricketer.
2: No,
3: it's not wrong, but my life was there because, you know, we were doing a lot of training, so most of the time I was there. Yeah.
2: That is such a beautiful story. Yeah. And it's a story I wouldn't expect of Kasemi. Like, I'm like, Kasemi, Warola's gonna love that.
3: Me, no.
2: So then you met her then, and fast forward, you're still with her.
3: Whenever, you know, always you say this. Now let me tell you something.
2: Okay.
3: I've just recorded an episode Yamashabela, podcasting Yamashabela.
2: Yes.
3: People are going to get to know who am I.
2: I love that.
3: Yes.
2: And hopefully we do hear a little bit of that love
1: story.
2: Wanako Haya Wena, what is your story? You know, maybe it was a random encounter. Perhaps it was love at first sight.
1: Yeah.
2: How did you meet your significant other? And how did your love story begin? Did you meet by chance at a place you never went to before? Did someone play matchmaker? And how long did it take you to know that they were the one? 060-584-2250. Send us your voice notes.
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0: Tell him, man. Whip. And before that, we had Alexander O'Neill, All Two Men. You must listen to the remix of that song. The dance. What? One day, Feng, you must have it in your lineup. It's one hell of a thing.
1: No, it's one of my favorite songs.
0: Seriously?
1: Yeah. All Two Men.
0: Wow. Yes. Wow.
2: Testing, testing, 1, 2, 3. Welcome, Mrs. Bunny, Teddy, and everybody listening. I have something to tell you. Today, you have helped create 5,400 smiles. Oh, what's that, Mrs. Bunny? Make that 5,401 smiles and counting. Thank you for helping children who look different be seen.
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0: Yeah. 6:54. You know, we've got bigger dreams on this program.
11: We do.
0: You do. We serious,
11: do.
0: Serious.
11: We really you know, do have
0: I'm
11: bigger dreams.
0: I don't want to lie. One day, I'm seeing the Feng being at Ibiza, and we can't even get rid
12: Bang Feng the rhythm.
0: Yeah, you know. Yeah, Feng.
12: No, but he must serious. Invite us, though.
0: You know, it comes with the energy. Yeah. Feng loves what he's doing.
12: Yeah, but he must invite us. You know, if we see him in Ibiza,
11: you won't even pick up our phone.
12: Tell your people to call my people.
11: Yeah, I'll be unreachable.
0: Exactly. You know, and your manager, and your agent, you know.
11: Levels.
0: Look, I said to people, you know, Shimza is my main man, but it's difficult to get hold of him these days. And I say, but I understand it comes with the territory.
12: Of course.
0: Hey, we want to hear what you said. Did they say anything, our people, regarding our topic?
12: Of course.
13: Hi. Morning, team.
12: Good morning.
13: I hope you're having a great Saturday up to so far.
12: Mm-hmm.
13: Yeah, guys, this thing of women getting killed, it's out of hand. Yeah. Especially for a guy like me who's fathering girls only. You know, it's heartbreaking. It's heartbreaking because now the language in my house, every time when I leave my house, I tell them, guys, please watch yourself. Take care of yourself when you come back from school. Even their mother, like, we just need to take care of these women, guys. I'm even thinking of taking my wife for firearm lessons.
11: Yeah.
13: Yeah, so that she can be safe, because I'm a man who work outside the country. Sometimes I'll be gone for 2 weeks, sometimes I'll be gone for 3 weeks, you know. So yeah, guys, I think it's only best if women can go for firearm license. It's about time, ladies, stand up for yourself. Nati will try, will help you. Otherwise, no, ngiyabonga bafethu, to enjoy the rest of your day.
12: Siyabonga bot.
14: Good Saturday morning. Semi fever.
0: My brother.
14: Shama
12: Kiva. Good morning.
14: And Pilar.
0: Hola, Jorge.
14: Pilar. This is Peter Tseko. I'm a whoopie. in the Republic of Ekurhuleni, Tembisa, original from Mwaba Rwanda.
0: Sure.
14: Hey, guys. The dark cloud has arrived in South Africa, more especially in Ekurhuleni. I'd like to say condolences to the families of those ladies who just passed on, who were brutally murdered by some monster. I say, may your souls rest in eternal peace.
8: Morning, team. With me, I 2004, while we're driving around with a friend who then asked me to accompany him to this location in Sosh.
11: Yeah.
8: Then we went there. He went to borrow money from this beautiful lady who was working in Roslyn African Bank.
11: Yes.
8: So he actually went to submit his pay slips, and it was on a Friday. Then I fell in love with this beautiful lady. The first time, it was 2004. We left, I dropped off my friend, and I went back. Then that was it.
9: Yeah. Good morning.
12: Good morning.
9: My name is Pastor Nelson Radova. I meet my beloved wife, my ever shining diamond, the only mosquito which can bite me in my coffee at the family gathering.
0: Yeah.
9: It was after my recovery from coma.
0: Eish.
9: I can't explain more about what sent me to coma, but she was there for me.
12: Sure.
9: She was there for me as a friend.
11: Mm.
9: She was there for me to encourage me about life in general, until something inside so strong developed.
11: Yes. That's so sweet.
9: She's a pillar of my strength.
11: So sweet.
0: You got married.
9: She's my endless love. Thank you. Stay blessed.
12: That was so beautiful, guys. I'm sorry. I'm a little bit like I'm mushy.
0: Oh.
12: No, I'm not in tears, but I'm marshmallowed out by those responses. One of them unakapamoto. Omonki family gathering.
0: Yeah.
12: I'm talking about Mukabe.
0: Go, guys. A family gathering. We need to move on. Keep it on. I'm saying,
12: those are beautiful. Are the only mosquito I'm coining. The only mosquito
0: that can bite me.
12: Love it. Wanakohai, where did you meet your significant other? You know, maybe you also have a story of your particular mosquito. Oh, Lumang, the only one that's allowed to. 060-584-2250. 060-584-2250. If you'd like to call as well on the other side of 7, you can do so on 086-000-2479. Dineo Motaung is on standby with our latest news.
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16: Thanks, Chaba. Top stories: Ekurhuleni Mayor defends dismissal of Julius Mkhwanazi and multi-agency operation targets crime in Philippi East. Dumela Bagaitso. Ekurhuleni Mayor Nkosi Ntiphile Qakaza says proper internal processes were followed in the dismissal of former EMPD Deputy Chief Julius Mkhwanazi. Mkhwanazi, who has been arrested and released on bail several times since April, was first implicated at the Madlanga Commission of Inquiry. Qakaza says cases involving city officials must be handled through the city's governance structures.
17: The allegations were referred to internal audit in August 2025. Such referrals must be handled with the function's approved mandate, with appropriate expertise and without interference, meaning the fact that you are mentioned there, we must still take that and put it into our own city's governance structures.
16: Moving to the Western Cape, a multi-agency law enforcement operation is underway in Philippi East, a Cape Flats hotspot targeting illegal firearms, undocumented persons and liquor outlets. Seven undocumented people have been identified and are being processed by Home Affairs. Western Cape Police Commissioner Sizakhele Dyantyi says daily high-density operations focus on serious crime with firearms as a key priority.
18: As part of our plan, we have on a weekly basis the high density operations. These are the operations that focus on the hotspot areas where we are looking in terms of addressing all serious crime, even the firearms, which is at the province, is the one of the weapon of choice which are used to commit this type of crime.
16: In the Eastern Cape, Acting National Police Commissioner Puleng Dimpane has ordered maximum resources to find and arrest those responsible for the killing of two police officers in Lebode. Police say the officers were responding to an alleged business robbery when they were shot and their service pistols were stolen. A multidisciplinary team has been deployed and is following up on preliminary intelligence. We move now to some election news. The Good Party is launching its manifesto for the city of Cape Town in Athlone today ahead of the November 4th local elections. Good mayoral candidate Brett Harran and party leader Patricia de Lille are expected to unveil six pledges for the city. National chairperson Matthew Cook says the pledges will set out the party's plans for Cape Town.
19: Good has a vision for the city of Cape Town where everyone, regardless of your income or your postcode, feels like you belong here in the city. Good mayoral candidate Brett Harran, as well as good leader Auntie Pat Patricia de Lille, will unveil our six pledges for the city of Cape Town.
16: Recapping the top story, the Sawa Ekurhuleni Mayor Nkosi Diphile Xhakaza says proper internal processes were followed in the dismissal of former EMPD Deputy Chief Julius Mkhwanazi. Next update at 8 for Radio 2000 News. I'm Dinomo Taung. Pila has your sports and he's on standby. Good morning.
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1: Semi Fever. How's it up?
12: Thank you.
1: Pila on the spot. Thank you so much. This is a big cash for Radio 2000 to have all of you. We want to thank and congratulate you. Welcome home. Oi, oi. My name is Panyaza Lesuf.
0: 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Thank you, Premier. Premier. You put us on time.
12: 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Malik.
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0: 707. Not because I'm Sundowns, but it's 707. You know.
3: See what you did there. See what you
0: It's a coincidence. It's a coincidence. Well, welcome to the second hour of the show. This is your Weekend Special. We are still Radio 2000.
12: Our music, your memories.
0: I love it. I love.
12: You get so excited when you say the tagline.
0: Yeah, because
12: you're a trooper. You are representing this brand.
0: You know, thank you so much. You know, in this hour, I'm asking you, please, because we'll be doing your birthdays within the second hour. Make sure that you send in your birthdays. You know, our WhatsApp number is 060-584-2250. And then we'll be having also...
12: Yeah, Vava's J is taking place shortly. It's that triple play down memory lane, Wanako High. So you essentially think of 3 songs, right, that remind you of an era in your life.
3: Yep.
12: You send us a voice note. Please try and keep it to a minute. The voice note will tell us where these three songs transport you to. So
0: yes.
12: Please send through.
0: Please transport us.
12: Let me complete this, gents.
0: Yes.
12: So please, those 3 songs that transport you to a phase in your life, a story that is beautiful, you submit that to 060-584-2250. We will play those 3 songs for you back to back. We'll also play your voice note. That will be a minute long so that we know what was happening in your life at the time. Thank you.
0: Sure.
12: Send them now.
0: Send them right now. Even your birthday, send them right now, because by the time you send them, we have played the song and we're out of it. Because we are pushing time here. Akunjalo, Pila.
3: Inshallah.
0: Pila, akunjalo.
3: Inshallah, buddy.
0: Yes.
12: Buddish.
0: This is your radio, and we're saying, pump up the jam, my selector.
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0: Hi, weekend special team. My name is Ntabi Singh, and can you please play these three tracks for me? Beyonce and Jay-Z with Deja Vu, Destiny's Child with Survivor, and Aaliyah's Rock the Boat. Thank you. Bye.
1: Thank you, Ntabi.
2: We just did. Yeah. 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
2: Ntabi comes from the beehive. 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
5: Hi, morning, team. Morning. No, guys, regarding your topic, the partner, where did we meet? Actually, on a dump site. Dumping. So, neke batana li compost for my flowers. So, I saw a... Yo, I just saw this dark, beautiful, big girl. Big girl. Size 44 DD.
4: Love it.
5: And I was like, hello, mama. Then she refused because she thought I'm a hobo or something. Then come to her. But from there, I left what I was doing. I followed her. The rest is history. It's been 20 years now.
8: Wow, the hobo is
5: so married. Yeah. It was amazing. I still love her today. It's like we met yesterday, you know.
8: Yeah.
5: She's humble. She gave birth to beautiful girls. I'm happy, guys. I'm happy.
8: You sound happy.
5: Thank you, Abo.
8: Sure.
5: Thank you.
8: Ribita Madlang.
9: Guys, sorry, I had to recover. Good morning.
8: Yes.
10: Some of us are going to work. My name is Matheko from Roseland. I met my significant half. The fellow Sammy Fever knows the place.
8: Yes.
10: I don't want to be bad. People want to go home. Hey, I was there with my friends. He was there with his friends. It. And then we went to the country to buy some drinks. And then we locked the eyes. Watch Fever come to Fever.
8: I went, no one.
10: Went back to our tables. It was very nice. We were sitting next to us, not far from us, not close to us, but not far from us. Right? Even every time when I look at him, he was like, he's eyeing me. Then later on, early hours of the morning, the kid decided to play in your eyes. Ooh, he said, in your eyes. In your eyes. And the rest is... 20 years later, we're still
11: married. Oh, in your eyes.
12: Morning, family.
11: Good morning.
12: How I met my wife. We met ko Soshanguve ko Spa, Samaluleka, at the 31st of December 2005. Another friend, Nakilo Kerale Twadi, Chiskopo. Then I asked her for my number, for the numbers. The first six numbers is my number. Then I said to her, do you know me or no? And there and there, I left to Soweto to pick up a woman to celebrate the night, the lady friends, for the 31st. In the morning, I picked her up to go with the friends again to Heart FBS. It was a tough day. But the rest is history. We have four kids. Boy, girl. Kimungisto. Patrick Mudisa Keng from Mabopane Kodi B, go Brav Fever. Staying in Randfontein.
9: Love it.
12: Thank you.
11: Sure.
13: It's so beautiful, man.
14: Good morning, Sammy and this Chaba. For me, I met my beautiful wife in the late 80s at school. So we fell in love, and then I finished school. I went, I started working. As soon as she finished school, we got married. I was 20, she was 17. So I just like to thank God. Up to now, it's been 34 years and counting. We're still going. So, you know, she loves me. I love her so much. That's a beautiful story. From the teenagers now to adulthood, now we're going to grandparents. Now we are grandparents at the moment.
9: Wow.
14: So now I just like to thank God for it. That's my beautiful story. Thank you so much, guys. Beautiful show. Elvis from Cape Town.
15: Madimele Koko, what's up, Nana Mutwaka? Kopani Lena. Droponya Brett, Miraka, and whom me, a Santani, and Lieutenant Pilum, Kakana, and whom me, no more galactic, not so much that you feel me, ma'am. And whom me Mutwaka, Kopani Lena, Mo Rabua. Ratana after Ratana Ratuelana Rahukelana Happy
11: Love Bags.
15: When I know him mailing that from 1991.
9: Wow.
15: And I tell the person that he's still my lover.
9: Oh,
15: he's still my lover, and that's a poor Chimane Ram.
11: Ultra.
15: The Rico Press, Nakuayana Koma Buluka.
11: Ah. Wow.
16: And good morning, family. Yo, nalo mutwaka. Hey, ro kopane mo radio. Ke radio presenter ko some community radio station ho na kopedi. So ke motshwara ka di soul, so ke ntse ke re mola di request. Boy, o tla ke voice ya ka. Then yeah. The rest is history. We are na longwana. We happy. Our family are happy. Ne ready yo. Ina le match.
9: I'm on
16: that. Mama, wako kai kopeli.
13: He's enjoying the story.
11: Who mo na tu? Watung. Wala ko ha.
9: Such a story so.
11: Kuri yon ko kremel.
9: Swear mo girl.
11: Ako pa di song session.
9: Ganyo zong. Ako na mo tu.
11: Auto na re. Uko pa nengo Taliban. Taliban evil nearly pirates club. Kit lapo yaba Taliban. Ya or bakopani go papik. Ogar go papik but about say.
9: Guys. But you understand these stories. I mean those last two voice notes. One it's a kile dropong going to town. Oh Sigamona, she's like radio station present like send a request.
11: Ladies and gentlemen,
17: I met my wife in 2007. Yeah. She was one of my biggest supporters.
13: Yeah.
17: I was a soccer player.
13: Oh.
17: Yeah. I begil push.
13: Yes.
17: Push.
13: Yes.
17: So now we are 15 years into our marriage. We've got three boys, Katleho, Junior, Nkosana. We are happy. And wow. I love you so much.
11: Oh, sure.
17: Each other.
11: Ah, wow. Thanks. Wow. I love it when people talk about love. They light up.
13: Yeah.
11: Ah. Ladies and gentlemen, the jury.

0: when they led 21-17 at halftime, but could not maintain their momentum in the second half as they eventually lost 35-41. Now, speaking exclusively to SABC Sports at the 2026-27 10-bet Lions season launch, Horn says the team took lessons from that defeat and assured that they will be ready when the United Rugby Championship season kicks off next weekend.
1: We had 4 weeks and then we played the All Blacks and we could test ourselves there with the stuff we were doing and if it's working. And I would say yes, obviously it did. Probably not for the full 80 minutes, and there was a lot of lessons we learned out of that. So we had another 4 weeks to prepare for that. The guys really worked hard like any other team would. But I know that the bodies and the mental and all those stuff that goes hand in hand, the guys are ready for the season, and every player works for the season to start. So I've no doubt that Saturday all the guys will be ready.
0: Big day for Mamelodi Sundowns today as they go back to continental football. But utility player Thapelo Morena has opened up about the heartbreak of missing both the Africa Cup of Nations and FIFA World Cup after returning to the Bafana Bafana squad this week. Now, a key member of the team during Hugo Bruce's era, the 33-year-old suffered injuries in the build-up to the two tournaments in Morocco and the Americas, respectively, ruling him out. Now, speaking ahead of Sundowns' FIFA Continental Cup clash against Al Ahly Saudi on Saturday afternoon, Morena says he is taking a different approach this time, determined to focus on what he can control.
2: I think the most important thing as a team, we have our program, we have the culture. I think what we do, we take each game as it comes, one game at a time before focusing on the other stages. So I think the most important one for now, it's the one that we're going to play tomorrow.
0: Staying with football, Kaizer Chiefs defender Thabo Moyo-Lesane says it's important that the club returns to winning ways and closes the gap with the top teams ahead of the international break next week. Now, Chiefs are away to Golden Arrows at a neutral venue at Mbombela Stadium in Mpumalanga on Sunday. Now, Chiefs were held to a 1-0 draw against Polokwane City last week, and they dropped points in that game, which saw them being overtaken on third spot by AmaZulu and dropped down to fourth. Now, Bafana Bafana defender Moyo-Lesane says the main focus is managing the gap at the top.
3: It's going to be extremely important for us to get 3 points. We've played two draws on games that we should have won. And especially now that we're going into the FIFA break, you know, it'll be extremely important for us to continue the FIFA break with 3 points and with a little bit of pressure off our shoulders, knowing that, you know, we're keeping up with the pace with the guys, with the teams that are on top of the league.
0: And finally, Olympiacos booked their place in the EuroLeague Super Cup final after a nail-biting 92-90 victory over Fenerbahce yesterday. Evan Fournier led the way with the Greek side with 19 points, while teammate Jean Montero added 13. Fenerbahce pushed them all the way with Braxton Key scoring 19 and Siobhan Shields contributing 18 points. Olympiacos will now face the winner of Real Madrid versus Dubai Basketball in the final, setting up another high-stakes clash. And for the best digital experience, go to our website, www.sabcsport.com, for all your breaking news, match data, live games, and competition. 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
5: 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Let's start with Long Wama Wikta. Arke Long Wama Wikta. Bomo try say, Modi texting, why is Modi texting? Long Wama Wikta are, Arbona, kwa hola kacheko. So, in Pretoria, when you say long, they know you to Mama Pan, they long. Know you to get long.
4: What does that mean?
5: Long, get it to lie. Long, oh, long, tall, tall.
4: Oh, I think.
5: Get long, Joe. I'm going to say, I'm going to texting, Joe. So, Majesty, la telling. Tebuho, one more melody. Hello, Tebza. Okay. Oh, reteng man.
6: Ah, wangabele goe le mohala.
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6: Malomi semi. 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
5: Yepela fast.
6: Yepela fast.
5: Yeah, he's from a long way with Sammy Fever.
4: I love that.
5: Rale bo bona ro opella ba le metebo from Mamelodi.
4: Tebza, happy Tebza. Birthday.
5: Happy birthday from Tebza. Another one, bo wa kholang tla bona ke bona o mongwe mo. Ke bona o mongwe mo.
7: Good morning, the weekend special. Malume Semi, Pila, and Sichaba.
4: Morning.
7: And I just want to say happy birthday to Sarah Motiva Aleko Sishoko. This is a friend I met through a friend 30 years ago. Here, my friend, happy birthday. Ukule. May God bless you abundantly and provide for all your heart desires. Kimako Mama Tipa Moharanku Azun 21. Tango.
8: 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I'd like to wish my big brother, Thomas Moroba, a happy crown birthday.
9: Oh, man.
8: Thank you for being the best brother a Tando could ever have.
9: Wonderful.
8: Thank you. 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
10: Good morning, team.
9: Morning.
5: Morning.
10: Good morning, good morning. This is Ian from Wentworth in Durban.
9: Hello,
10: my wife's celebrating her birthday on the 21st of September, that's Monday. But because the team will be off then, I would like to include her in the song. Thank you, team.
4: Thank
10: her name
4: you.
10: Is Violet. Thank you so much. Bye-bye.
5: Wow. But a happy birthday, Amukhelang Pheko Musi at Roodepoort, and my grandson, Umpabaletse Mosalakai at University of Cape Town, from Matlodi Lehabe Paswane at Temba Unity, Rakhadi. Rakhadi, she migrated with me.
4: Is it?
5: Yeah, Rakhadi, she migrated from Motsweding FM.
4: Utlileka.
5: Yeah, utlilele. Ke ke bona ba reng
4: happy birthday to everybody that's celebrating September babies. Guys, no. Oh my goodness. What? Sorry. What? It's my mom's birthday.
3: Oh my god. How can I forget that?
4: No, I didn't forget. I just wanted sorry.
5: You wanted to make it special. Mama. Ke ke party ya mama. Or who said it's a motho ke o. Ra leboha mama.
3: What's my mommy's name?
4: Zenobia Sirai.
5: Zenobia. I know the name always. Mama, wow, rata.
4: Guys, please tell her how much I love her.
5: Mama, wow, rata. Every day, every day.
4: That's a woman after my heart.
3: She forgot your birthday.
5: Linda, I'm mixing my son in. My son is mixed into this whole thing. Olebo, lebo, olebo, heng. Ole, wow, now hola ka laboraro ke moreketsa keke gima gima, but I promise to take him to the final of Sundowns and Orlando Pirates.
4: That is so beautiful. All right, gents, 1 2 1 2.
5: Ach, please help us, like a boots and licorice, ginger beer, I can and dry. Chingam, silly ice and bubblegum, ice cream, cows and cats.

0: It's the sounds of Lebo Mathosa. This one's called Celebrate, taking us to 49 after 7. A very befitting birthday song as we play it for everybody that is celebrating, including my mother. And I did not forget your birthday. Radio 2000, our music.
1: No, you forgot it.
0: You are such glass half empty people.
2: You forgot.
0: These are the type of people I'm surrounded by. I'm embarrassed.
3: Am I included in that group?
0: Okay, no. I'll absolve you, Abdisomi, because Abdisomi is the one who you didn't forget her birthday.
3: Serious, you are saving the best for last.
0: Right?
3: Yes.
0: You are a half. You are a glass half full person.
4: Wow. Mezenobia, if you're listening, she forgot your birthday.
0: Mezenobia was like a morad.
3: Mama. La la la la la la la la la. They live away.
0: Thank you. All right, hashtag the goings on. We're talking the road to the joy of jazz 2026. And on the other side of this very quick break, we're going to be speaking to the festival producer Mantwa Chinwamadi for Joy of Jazz, and we're talking all things leading up to next weekend.
5: Hashtag the goings on.
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5: Hashtag the goings on.
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0: What's trending, what's happening, and what is certainly happening is we are currently in the lead up to the Joy of Jazz 2026. The countdown to the 2026 edition of the Standard Bank Joy of Jazz has started with just 1 week to go. It'll be taking place between the 25th and 26th of September at the Sandton Convention Center, and you are officially invited. I hope you have been very active and intentional in getting your tickets, but the conversation we're having right now is, how are the preparations going? What should we expect? And is there something a little extra special on the calendar this year? And we're joined by none other than the festival producer, Mantwa Chinwamadi. Osmantwa, good morning.
9: Good morning, you guys. You sound so happy. I wish I could have been there. I think.
0: Can I tell you that I saw you at the Jazzwise workshop earlier this week on the lead up to the festival next week, and you were like, "Sechaba," and I'm like, "Who is calling me?" You're like, "I'm beating le abdisemi karaino abdisemi ko parbitse Usman."
9: Oh, thank you. I listen to you guys every Saturday morning.
3: Usman,
9: I do that.
3: We do. We thought you were going to be in studio, you know, and we regret the energy.
9: Look, when I saw Sitaba and I said, "Sitaba, I want to be in that studio," I didn't check that I had other, like many other things that I would be doing last night. Yeah. You know, we're busy with jazzing around, going to all the jazz clubs in Johannesburg just to bring in, you know, that jazz circuit and the ecosystem of jazz
0: Absolutely.
9: Into the mood of the 24th, 25th, and the 26th. Mm. It's exciting times, guys.
0: Wow.
9: Jazz is on another level. And when you see a genre of music growing this way, not only, you know, for the musician, but, you know, the entire ecosystem is engaging, whether you are in beverage, food and beverage, whether you are in, you know, furniture hiring. That involvement just excites us.
0: Love it. Mantua, you've, there's, you know, a curation of four distinct main stages, right?
9: Mm-hmm.
0: What makes each of these stages at, you know, the festival distinct? And what brings them together? What can we expect from the various stages that you have you and your team have curated?
9: We say when you come to the jazz, you come for the jazz, but you stay for many other things. So when we curate, we look at the music that really, really is influenced by jazz. A whole lot of genres are influenced by jazz. Now, people would always ask and say, oh, but Floetry is not jazz. However, they have an influence of jazz.
0: Mm-hmm.
9: And why Floetry and the Joy of Jazz? And by the way, that's the Mbira stage supported by none other than Radio 2000.
0: Absolutely.
9: So Floetry is that, you know, the gateway. Whenever we bring people at the Mbira stage, we see how audiences grow.
0: Mm-hmm.
9: Young people, years back when we started this strategy, young people came to see Gregory Porter because Gregory Porter used to sing that popular song, 1960. But when they are in the space, we see them now going to the avant-garde stage.
0: Mm-hmm.
9: We see now going to the Dinah Lady stage. We see now going to the Afro Jazz stage, which is the Mbira stage.
3: Mm-hmm.
9: So it's always very important for us to include even those that have, you know, the lighter ear on the jazz sound.
0: Absolutely.
9: But, you know, as time goes, you grow into it and you stay.
0: Mm. And before the main festival kicks off at the Sandton Convention Center, you are launching the inaugural Free the Jazz public concert on Heritage Day, September 24 at the Sandton City rooftop. Tell us a little bit about this initiative.
9: This initiative, we started it with, it was a teaser some years ago with Follow the Blue Note. But we realized that, you know, for us to get people into the spirit of, oh, it has started, we're going to have a free concert leading to the festival at the rooftop of Sandton. It's not a by the way. It's a very, very well curated stage where you'll see musicians like, or groups like Brother Moves On, Bokang Ramatapeng, and then Robin Fassi, and a very young group of musicians that has been doing so well. They even have a brand, yeah, jazz called Kids Love Jazz.
0: Love
9: and then we said, okay, let's bring in now the DJs. We ran a competition, and a gentleman called Jazz Maestro Swu won the competition. But we'll have the world-known DJ Castro. If you're in the jazz world, you know who DJ Castro is.
0: Mm-hmm.
9: And then we have an ensemble called Jazzaholic, which is Notemba Madumo and Non Porter.
3: Wow.
9: It's a free concert.
3: That one, what time does it start on the 24th?
9: It starts from 10 o'clock. Let's celebrate this jazz heritage. People should come in, dress up in what they think the heritage of jazz is.
0: That's
9: we'll
0: beautiful.
9: Have food that's sold, another, you know, upliftment on the entrepreneurs, young entrepreneurs that are in the township selling food. We're saying to them, come, let's celebrate us as South Africans.
0: All right. Osmantua, thank you for, you know, joining us. But I think in closing and very briefly, if you can, what's most important is the lead up to the Standard Bank Joy of Jazz 2026, taking place 25, 26 of September. What can attendees know ahead of the time that you can sprinkle in there? Just something where someone's like, you know, hey, what can I anticipate?
9: Anticipate good music. Mm-hmm. We've brought in something with Ticketmaster on the from the 21st, which is on Tuesday, to the 26th. They will be on the ground selling tickets to people because some people really don't want to go electronic and digital, but we said, let's bring in people. Today we are at the Sun Deck at Sandton City. Guru Logic will be performing. Come there, you know, have a drink and buy your tickets there. So we've made something very easy. In regard with e-hailing, we have safe spots that are dedicated, and we urge people to please wait for your Uber there, because wait for your e-hailing there or your transport, because we have an arrangement, even with the security, that people are going to be picked up by somebody that we are going to be able to say, yes, so-and-so picked up so-and-so. Mm-hmm. Or this car picked up a lady here.
0: I love that. Osmato, thank you for making the time, and, you know, congrats on what is seemingly going to be a successful 2026 edition. We do not take for granted what you and your team are putting together. So all the best ahead of next week.
9: Thank you.
0: All right.
9: Thank you so much for having me.
3: Thank you. Thank you, Osmato. Thank you, Osmato.
9: Next time, it's Magwinya and us on the weekend.
0: Rao invite. No.
3: Wow, the time has gone 8 o'clock in Akwaya Dinewo.
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2: Thank you, Brasemi. Top stories: Ekurhuleni Mayor defends Mkhwanazi dismissal, and Nigeria's president orders probe into 37 miners' deaths. Tumelamba Khaitu. Ekurhuleni Mayor Nkosi Mdiphile Xhakaza says although the city had overwhelming evidence against former EMPD Deputy Chief Julius Mkhwanazi, it could not dismiss him without following due process. Mkhwanazi, now involved in several criminal cases and faces multiple criminal charges, which includes murder, fraud and corruption, was fired yesterday afternoon. Xhakaza says they are working on restoring public trust in the EMPD.
10: The deputy chief was held before DC in relation to the blue light saga, two in relation to the precious stones, three in relation to the murder. All those issues combined were constituting what is before the DC, including his own evidence before the commission, where you admit as a sitting police officer that you received money in exchange for you rendering services.
2: In other news, family members of the two murdered Eastern Cape boxer Zolani Dede say they're relieved that the two of the four accused have been denied bail. Speaking to the media, Dede's father Zolile Dede says he's forgiven the accused and their families, but that it's still painful. It's also noted that Zolani's 8-year-old son, who was in the vehicle when his father was shot, is still struggling to cope.
11: I see no need in meeting with the family of the accused. As I have said it before, my son will not return. I don't want any meeting or apologies.
2: Staying in the Eastern Cape, the case against the ANC ward councillor in the Buffalo City Metro has been postponed to Monday for a bail application. The 55-year-old man is facing a charge of assault after he handed himself over to police on Wednesday. He is accused of assaulting his wife, who sustained serious injuries. The ANC is yet to decide whether he'll be made to step aside. Lastly, Nigeria's President Bola Tinubu says he's ordered a full investigation into the death of 37 suspected illegal miners in Minna. The victims, many of them teenagers, died in a detention center run by a government paramilitary force. Relatives told the BBC they'd suffocated. In a statement, Tinubu said the life of every Nigerian mattered and no citizen should die in government custody through negligence, abuse or inhumane treatment. Recapping the top story this hour, Ekurhuleni Mayor Nkosi Mdiphile Xhakaza says although the city had overwhelming evidence against former EMPD Deputy Chief Julius Mkhwanazi, it could not dismiss him without following due process. Next update at 9 for Radio 2000 News. I'm Dino Mutaung. Pila is on standby with your sports. Good morning.
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4: Thank you very much, Dineo. 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Danny Jufe on facing Messi in farewell match, and Olympiacos H. Fenerbahce in EuroLeague Super Cup thriller. 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
17: The weekend special. Good morning. You know, Brasil, you know, when my mother told me, hore, Nazanas Gila Luen, I Brasil me screwed you. Nonetheless, I want to say happy birthday to my ex girlfriend, Matapelo, Rapolo. As well as my other ex-girlfriend, Precious Mashatula.
3: Hi, bro.
17: As well as, I'm joking, yeah, but I want to say happy birthday to both of them. They must enjoy their birthday, at least the weather permitting, and they're able to go out and shine on their birthday.
4: What if these
0: is
4: two
0: this
4: ladies,
0: an ex-girlfriend like 12 some sort?
4: What if these two ladies are occupied right now?
0: My goodness, yeah. And they're listening to this and with their significant others. That is awkward. All right, it takes us to 8 minutes after 8. Welcome to the third and final hour of the weekend special on Radio 2000, our music, your memories. It's time for hashtag rep your region. And today we're talking to Chef Rudy Liebenberg, who is with the Four Seasons Hotel, the Westcliff Johannesburg. Cities and towns, like the people that live in them, evolve over time. Skylines change, shape as more people claim the city as their own, call it home, and communities grow. So today we're going to be talking about this heritage establishment and the man behind the kitchen, who joins us live in studio. So yeah, this is hashtag rep your region, and it's going to come after this.

Kickstart your Saturday with Sammy Fever, Sichaba Kreba, and Kilasande Sikaba. 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

0: Oh, morning, guys. 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
1: Umkam.
0: More than 5 years.
2: Hey, good morning, DBS Anonymous. Guys, 17 years ago, I met this lady. I was drinking a beer by the tavern's door. They came, they were two, we talked. Same day savings. Can you imagine if you know what I mean?
1: Oh my goodness.
2: Then she disappeared. After 2 years, I met her again. Today we've got 3 beautiful kids. I love her.
3: Sure.
2: She's so amazing. Anonymous.
4: Good morning.
1: Good morning.
4: I'm from Cape Town. I met my wife when she was 18 and I was 33.
3: Hi.
4: 27 years later, we married 27 years, 3 beautiful kids, 2 girls and 1 boy, and grandparent to 1 7-month-old baby boy. Danko.
3: Wow, danko, danko.
1: Did that was that right?
5: No, on the background, 23, not 33.
3: 23.
1: Oh,
3: okay.
1: Yeah.
5: 23.
3: On the background, we're having Show Me Love by Robin S. and Festa before that, Jackknife. And then Jackknife, but in Tandy Thomas, where was that lady voice you had there?
1: On Festa.
3: Really, you know, that's our topic. We were talking about
1: where you met your
3: where you met your
1: other.
3: Wife. Where did you meet your partner?
6: So I was at hotel school in those days, and I worked at the Parktonian Hotel many, many years ago.
3: Yes.
6: And I'm talking about 32 years, 33 years ago. And
3: wow.
6: I used to kind of walk home, hitch home, and my wife was at Question Mark those days. It was at a restaurant. And she noticed me sitting and talking to some drama student friends of mine, and she called me over and said, just pretend you're my boyfriend.
1: Because no.
3: Listen to this.
6: There was a guy harassing her with long hair, and he was working at a Greek restaurant or Italian restaurant. She said, just please pretend you're my boyfriend. And we kind of like stayed together after that.
1: This sounds like a K-drama or a rom-com.
5: Chinese, Korean.
1: Right?
5: Yeah.
3: No, man, I picked up something. But they said pretend. You can't pretend.
5: You can't pretend now.
3: You took it seriously.
6: Well, you know, she was kind of hot, so, you know.
1: Ah,
5: it was easy to pretend.
1: Oh, that is beautiful. All right, if you're wondering who's joining us in studio for hashtag Rep Your Region at 18 minutes after 8, the weekend special, we are joined by Chef Rudy Liebenberg, who's with the Four Seasons Hotel, the Westcliff, Johannesburg. And we're going to be speaking about his culinary journey and particularly just place a spotlight on, you know, the iconic and heritage establishment that the Four Seasons Hotel, the Westcliff, Johannesburg is. And we're going to do that right after this quick break.
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1: And this month, we're putting a little bit of a twist to it. We're saying rep your heritage, mm-hmm. right? Mm-hmm. The suburb of Westcliff is at the heart of the Johannesburg story for over 120 years. The city's wealthiest and most powerful have called it home. In 97, a now iconic hotel opened its doors for others to call Westcliff home for even a night or two. And to tell us about the tastes that come from this particular establishment is our guest this morning in Rep Your Region, Rudy Liebenberg, who is the executive chef of the Four Seasons Hotel, the Westcliff. Chef Rudy, good morning.
5: Morning.
6: Good morning, and thank you for having me this morning.
1: There's more to you than your story of meeting your significant other, but I love that. It sounds like a K-drama. No. You were pretending to be together, and look at you. All these years later, that's a beautiful story. Mm. All right, let's talk about your culinary journey, right? You're a Joburg resident at your core. You trained here, you came up through the city's kitchens, and then you left for more than 20 years. How and why did you go from I'm never moving back to Joburg to coming back home?
6: So part of the decision to leave Joburg was not a nice one because we were robbed, so we decided, okay, let's leave. So we went and lived in Pretoria for a while, which I was not a great fan of.
5: I can imagine.
6: Because I was a Joburg boy. Yeah. And then we went to Cape Town, and I lived in Cape Town for 15 years, which we really enjoyed. And I worked at the Mount Nelson. And then we decided to leave the country and go travel. So I went to Ireland and worked in Cork for a while, which was really amazing. And then we went to the Caribbean.
1: I love that.
6: And we stayed in Grenada, which was absolutely beautiful. It was fantastic. You know, island life was fantastic. It was fabulous.
1: Island life sounds absolutely amazing.
3: You're jealous.
1: Right? And that can be a great foundation in terms of your culinary story, is that it's so nuanced. It goes from left to right and so on and so forth. Speak about those areas outside, or those regions outside of South Africa where you landed, even if it was for a couple of years, that kind of brought it back to your story and how you're cooking today.
6: You know, it was interesting because I'm not going to talk too much about Cape Town, because Cape Town was fabulous, but the Caribbean really changed the way I looked at things, because you then understand the true nature of how Africa influenced a different part of the world.
1: Yes. I love that.
6: Because you could see it. You could see it in the people. You could see it in the food. Mm-hmm. You could see it in just simple dishes that they cooked.
1: Can you give me an example of
6: it? They cook a dish that's called oil down in the Caribbean, in Grenada, which is their national dish. So imagine this massive cauldron, probably bigger than a poiki, where they just throw in a whole lot of ingredients, and they call them provisions. that would be anything that you can find, you know, that you have, you know. So it's anything, tubers that they would have, from potatoes to, you know, there would be pigtails in there. There could be turkey in there. And they cook all of this together with a little bit of spice, turmeric, which they call saffron. And then they throw in a hell of a lot of coconut. And they coconut milk. And they cook this down until there's nothing left, only oil at the bottom. And then they eat that as part of, you know, they cook this on the beach. They cook this at home.
1: Yeah. And that's their national dish.
6: That's in
1: Grenada.
6: Dish, yeah.
1: I love Grenada. It's a destination that's definitely on my bucket list. But I love how interconnected we are globally.
6: Yes.
1: And I think food is also an element of storytelling that brings us together. Where did your story begin? Where did your love of cooking actually begin?
6: My mother was a very good cook. And kind of watching her, she allowed me in the kitchen, and she kind of worked a lot of late nights because she was an accountant, so which meant I had to cook food at home. And part of that was, you know, she would phone me and say, listen, you're going to cook spaghetti tonight. You do this, and then 5 minutes later, she phones me again. Have you done that?
1: How old were you at this time?
6: I can't even remember.
3: No, he was old enough.
6: You know, it's just like, you know, that's kind of where it started. But I think the memories of food started even before then, because my father worked in a restaurant as a restaurant manager when I was a baby. And he used to leave me in the kitchen with all the kitchen staff. And kind of like, I was there, and they just fed me and looked after me. So I think that probably subconsciously, that's where it kind of started.
5: Since it's Heritage Month, I mean, there's a lot of you know, sort of heritage dishes that a lot of people try and remember where they come from by. Four Seasons, what do you guys sort of cook up during this period of the year?
6: So part of the new menu that I'm doing, and part of next week, is we've brought back one or two things that reminds us a little bit of, it's a little nostalgic. Mm. And one of them is I'm bringing back snails and garlic, but I'm doing it in a tart, which is kind of really interesting the way we're doing it. But more interestingly, we're doing things like a bunny chow, and then I'm
1: and
6: doing
1: the
6: some
1: Four Seasons.
6: Yes, love I'm it. Just on that one day, yeah. And then
1: like, correction.
6: All right, and then I'm bringing a monkey gland basted short rib. So monkey gland, I mean, it's always got that, like, where does it come from? You know, who is it? You know, so, but I mean, this was created in the 1930s around there in South Africa. Mm-hmm. That's how old it is. Mm-hmm. And the story goes that, one of the stories is that during the time there was a surgeon, I think Serge Volynov or something like that, doctor, and he was working with monkey gland. So there was this pop culture around it. And the chefs at the Carlton Center in those days had enough of guests just throwing condiments on their food.
5: Yeah.
6: So they would ketchup and mustard and Worcester sauce. So they decided to create a sauce around this and called it monkey gland sauce.
1: Is that the official story of the
6: Well, that's one of the stories.
1: That
6: yeah,
1: so interesting.
6: So it's like, you know, so and that's kind of like where it started and stayed in all our steakhouses ever since then, you know. So I thought, you know what, why don't we just do something like that? Because it kind of like, South Africans kind of like that sweet, sour sauce with a steak or with a barbecue. So we thought, okay, why don't you just reintroduce that? You know, we can make it look sexy.
1: Yeah.
3: I wanted to find out already from you. You know, when you were speaking, then you went down to Bunny Chow. You know, degrading Westcliff 5-star. So when that happens, I want to find out. I'm visiting Rudy because you are forever doing this 5-star dishes. When do you go down to your basic?
6: For me, it's not, you know what, I enjoy, and people need to understand, it's not, you know, we do fine dining where the food looks kind of sexy, but at the true heart of it, it must be honest, the food.
1: Absolutely.
6: And if the food is honest, you know, we've cooked it honestly, we've cooked it with respect, we've looked after it all, then it talks, then it's true. So, you know, Bunny Chow is one of those things, and I'm not gonna degrade it because we can still make it look and feel
5: absolutely
6: really
1: you
6: good.
1: Reimagine it.
6: So, you know, it's all about, you know, it's not, you know, we mustn't look at it and say, you know what, you know, it's
1: also it's an iconic
3: no,
1: staple.
3: Don't feel bad, like I told you before, you know, because you said once and I said, wow, there we go.
6: No, we've done it like that before, you know, so it's just kind of like we're making it look, we do a nice potato bread with it, we use really good lamb, you know, we really use good spices, you know, and it's really, it's a slow process and we do it with respect, you
5: right,
6: know.
5: Right.
6: If you do that, then, you know, it's going to talk to you.
1: Absolutely.
3: Yeah,
1: so what did you bring for us this morning?
6: So, part of the menu that I'm doing that's kind of reimagined. So we brought some things in. So I've just made it into a smaller
1: sausage
6: snack version for you. We're just got the short rib with the monkey gland. I've got some hazelnuts on there and onion. Then we have a tuna dish that we've done, which we've got tamarind and coconut, which gives us a little bit of an African kind of like heritage. And then the last one is like a seared beef steak tartare with bone marrow that we've done with a jammy egg. And then outside, I've still got a little tartlet with mushroom and snails and a nice dessert just to finish it off for
5: in
6: breakfast.
5: In a tart?
6: Yes, I've been to the studio a couple of times, you know, and I don't like stress. So
1: this is a man who understands radio.
5: Yeah, he does.
1: Because I keep it neat, keep it cute.
6: Yeah, you know, be quick, you know, get out, get in,
1: yes.
6: You know, that's exactly how it works.
1: Chef Rudy, thank you so much. You know, in closing, the Westcliff was built in 1997 as a hotel, but the site goes back to 1918 when it was Joburg's first luxury apartment block. So for listeners who've driven past there their whole lives, have never been inside, what is it like inside? What are we looking at? And when you cook in a building with that much history behind it, you know, what can you tell us and unpack about that process altogether?
6: So it's quite an intimidating hill to navigate. Mm-hmm. you know, because you have to walk quite a bit to get to spaces. And, you know, it's not always friendly to a girl in heels.
1: The cobblestone
5: and
1: always gets
5: she's always in heels.
6: So, but we've made it easier now because we've got this beautiful reception that you arrive at, you know, so it makes it easier to get to the Flames restaurant. And then obviously there's the lobby as well, which is a little bit more relaxed. Mm. But, you know, the Flames is where it all happens. You've got this beautiful view of Johannesburg.
1: That view is unmatched.
6: It's unbelievable. But you know what? We matched it with beautiful food now as well, you know, so you know, everything comes from the fire. Everything, a lot of it is a bit meat heavy, but we look after the vegans very, very well as well. Mm. But the emphasis that it comes from the fire.
1: Is that the reference with flames?
6: Flames, yes.
1: Always wondered.
6: Yeah, so it's I'm trying to get a little bit more of the smokiness, the flame into a lot of the food, not only the steak. So, you know, we finish off vegetables in the oven, so there's a little bit of smokiness coming there. Then we do vegetables that are grilled on the fire as well. Mm. We do fish in there as well, meat in there, venison. So there's a lot of more focus around, you know, what is it that is fire? Because down to the core, South Africans
1: love a fire.
6: So
1: put it like that, straight up.
6: Yeah, that's exactly how it is, you know. Yeah. So we have international travelers and they enjoy that. But for the locals, it's more important that we look after them as well, that they have those tastes that they can long for, if I can put it like that.
1: We live and we learn. And I found out now why the restaurant is named Flames. So thank you for that little bit of education there. Mm-hmm. Chef Rudy, thank you so much for making the time.
6: No, it's an absolute pleasure. Thank you very much for this beautiful Saturday morning.
1: All right. That's Chef Rudy Liebenberg, Executive Chef of the Four Seasons Hotel, the Westcliff Johannesburg, telling us a little bit about, you know, all the culinary spaces within the establishment and the history around it, being that it has been around for such a long time. 32 after 8, Pila Sunday Saklaba on standby with our latest sports update.
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9: Thank you very much, Chaba. We'll start off with some football news, where Mamelodi Sundowns midfielder Maseyo Ayende has reiterated that this

0: straight to do my best until the final, and I will do always in any what I do in the future, now, in the present. And my family give me this idea, and I will respect always in every way.
1: Staying with football, Kaizer Chiefs defender Thabo Moyolosane says it's important that the club returns to winning ways and closes the gap with the top teams ahead of the international break next week. Now, Chiefs are away to Golden Arrows at a neutral venue at Mbombela Stadium in Mpumalanga on Sunday. While Chiefs were held to a 1-1 draw by Polokwane City last week, and they dropped points in that game, which saw them being overtaken on third spot by AmaZulu and dropped down to fourth. Now, Bafana Bafana defender Moyolosane's main focus is managing the gap at the top of the standings.
2: It's going to be extremely important for us to get 3 points. We've played two draws in games that we should have won. And especially now that we're going into the FIFA break, you know, it'll be extremely important for us to go into the FIFA break with 3 points and with a little bit of pressure off our shoulders, knowing that, you know, we're keeping up with the pace with the guys, with the teams that are on top of the league.
1: Moving on to some rugby news now, where Bulls head coach Johan Ackerman expects managing his Springbok contingent to be another major balancing act this as his side prepares for the new United Rugby Championship season. Now, Ackerman has assembled a 55-player squad for the 2026-27 campaign, with 15 Springboks forming a significant part of the group. Now, the Bulls are targeting another strong title challenge after reaching the URC final last season. But Ackerman knows the international commitments of his senior players will affect his planning.
3: The reality is still we have to just integrate them when they come back, because they haven't been at home for quite a while. And that's why I said, so if you look at next week when we play Zebre, they play Australia. The week after when we play Munster, they back in South Africa. And then when we play the Lions, we can actually select them. So that helps a lot, that it's only just 2 games. Where last year it was, I think, almost five games in the beginning. And then you start, you know, chasing if you don't win. Again, that doesn't guarantee us we're going to win, you know. We still have to play well.
1: And finally, some motorsport news, where Pedro Acosta set the pace at KTM's home weekend, topping both Friday sessions at the Red Bull Ring with a best lap of 1:28.38 seconds. Well, Fermin Aldeguer was the second fastest, followed by Ai Ogura, who returned to action for the first time since Silverstone. Championship leader Marc Marquez finished fourth. Well, practice was briefly halted after Alex Marquez crashed at turn one, though he escaped injury and still managed to end the day inside the top 10. And for the best digital experience, go to our website www.sabcsport.com for all your breaking news, match data, live games and competition. For Radio 2000 Sport on the weekend special, I'm Philasande Sixaba.
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3: You know, guys, next week I want to invite you all. 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Come on, Mohali City. I want my team to be there, all of you guys. 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

0: good morning, Radio 2000. A very good morning. I just wanted to say thank you.
1: Oh, DJ, my DJ. Oh, DJ Masilo. What a way to start a Saturday. We're taking it nice and easy. Let's cruise, baby. Thank you so much. Ke mabula. Barbara Kutumela Moshanguve, originally from Mamelodi.
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5: Good morning the weekend team, this is Sherlock from Carltonville. Thank you DJ Masilo for the great music. I'm sitting here right now with Kabelo Masilo listening to the your mix. Thank you, DJ Masilo. Sherlock in Carltonville.
0: Good morning, Radio 2000. A very good morning. Good I just morning. Want to say thank you very much for all your lovely music you guys are playing today. It's William here from Ikruleni in Tenweri, Germiston. Thank you, guys. William. I love your radio programs. Thanks. Have a great Saturday and enjoy the weekend. Tomorrow it's Sunday. Thank you guys very much. Thank you. And God bless. Aww,
4: thanks,
2: guys. I'm going to make one of our listeners or group of listeners happy tomorrow. Bang invite lebona go kae go ramohodi go holong. Ke music wa paroriswa itwa clap and tap.
4: Eh.
2: Ka o sane. Yeah. Bona Holy Saints tsape bana le ba feature ratamati. It's like Michael Jackson in that field.
4: And when are your social calendar?
2: Yeah.
4: Can I tell you guys something about like Malumesemi's social calendar? It is packed to the core. How about invite that you like talk to my manager?
2: But there kache go hona. Kabu yelo. Guys, please come early. Did you see what the rugby followers did? They came early and then there was no stampede at FNB. Please, Baliang loved us today. Please, early, guys. Early. This afternoon is the afternoon.
4: Love it. All right, Salifang.
6: Tonight, catch me on 9 p.m. to midnight. I have S-Tone, singer-songwriter from Eswatini, coming through to
2: him. Wow!
6: And then, obviously, DJ Christos, it's a Saturday. He's going to be with us, and my boy DJ Spiwe doing his thing.
2: Can I say this to you? Today, I'm listening to you from start to finish. Ladies and gentlemen, it was a pleasure doing it. After this, Omreji, or we'll be there with Kids of 2000. But I want to be 2000.
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8: Top stories, Madlanga Commission report deadline extended and Trump announces U.S. security deal over Greenland. Dumela Mbagetso with the news. Kenadino Motaung. President Cyril Ramaphosa has extended the deadline for the Madlanga Commission's final report to the 25th of January next year. The commission was expected to submit its final report by the 16th of November this year. The extension will allow the commission to process additional evidence, including testimony from experts who have made recommendations related to its terms of reference. In other news, Ekurhuleni Mayor Nkosi Ntuthuphile Gxakaza says although the city had overwhelming evidence against former EMPD Deputy Chief Julius Mkhwanazi, it could not dismiss him without following due process. Mkhwanazi, who's involved in several criminal cases and faces multiple criminal charges, which include murder, fraud and corruption, was fired yesterday afternoon. Gxakaza says they are working on restoring public trust in the EMPD.
9: The deputy chief was hauled before DC in relation to the blue light saga, two in relation to the precious stones, three in relation to that matter. All those issues combined were constituting what is before the DC, including his own evidence before the commission, where you admit as a sitting police officer that you received money in exchange for you rendering services.
8: We move to the Western Cape now, where the Cape Winelands District Municipality's Fire Services says firefighters have made good progress containing a fire in the mountains at Simon Diam outside Paarl. The fire broke out yesterday, with firefighting efforts being hampered by strong winds and dense vegetation. Fire Services spokesperson Joanne Otto says fire crews are still on the scene.
10: Although good progress has been made, areas of the fire remain very, very hot and could result in flare-ups. These areas require continued and intensive monitoring and mopping up operations. There are also a few areas high above on the mountain peaks that remain a concern. Fire crews and ground teams will continue with monitoring and mopping up operations throughout the day.
8: Lastly, U.S. President Donald Trump says the U.S., Denmark and Greenland have entered into an agreement giving America permanent control over security in Greenland. In a post on social media, Trump said the deal will prevent any adversary from ever having a military presence in the autonomous Danish territory in the Arctic. The BBC's Daniel Bush.
11: This is a sweeping agreement that gives the U.S. total control, as President Trump put it, over Greenland security. However, the officials in Denmark and Greenland, their initial statements were a little more circumspect. They applauded this deal, said that it was good for Arctic security, but stopped short of confirming what President Trump had said, that this would give America unprecedented control of the territory.
8: Recapping the top story this hour, President Cyril Ramaphosa has extended the deadline for the Madlanga Commission's final report to the 25th of January next year. Next update at 10 for Radio 2000 News. I'm Dina Motau.
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It is obviously Cure Memory saying good morning to you with KB. The song is called El Musica. How are you doing this morning? We had Negro Can, Grant Nelson vocal mix. Caraves, how are you doing this morning? Coming to you from a very beautiful KZN. And yes, we are at the International Cleanup Day, and it's happening at a beach wood mangrove. Now, what is the International Day all about? Just to get you into perspective, our breakfast team will be back again next week, Saturday, the weekend special. That's between 6 and 9. Sammy Fever and the team. Let's from next week. Now, yes, every third week in September, this is celebrated right across the world, all right? And it's all about encouraging communities, organizations, and individuals worldwide to clear litter, protect natural habitats, okay? And also clean up public spaces from neighborhood streets and parks to rivers, beaches, and nature reserves. That's all happening right now in KZN. I'm seeing a lot of kids, many people with bags. They have their gloves here. I have our officials here. We're going to meet so many different people. We're going to meet our conservation manager. That's Trevor Govender, the coordinator, right? Basil Hunter also will be talking to us. Stay right there. Kids of 2000, as usual, we have a question for you on this Saturday morning. Please do write this number down, 060-584-2250. Today's question is, as we cleaning up, as a kid of 2000, if you could clean up the fridge or the food cupboard at home, what is that type, that food type that you would want to get rid of completely and you never ever want to see it again? And many other kids say, oh, Uncle Reg, pumpkin, broccoli, what's yours? But that type of food in the house that if you could get rid of it forever, what would it be? Send it through to 060-584-2250. Also remember to give us the name of your school, your grade, okay, followed by the answer, 060-584-2250. Welcome, kids of 2000 from KZN. How's you doing?

0: happy today. At the end of today, it's going to be smiling, I'm telling you. Coming to you live from the International Cleanup Day at the Beachwood Mangrove. All right, kids of 2000, remember, send me that voice note. If you had to clean up the cupboard, the fridge, and you have to get rid of that one piece of food forever, what would that be? 060-584-2250. Now, in the studio with me, my very first guest, conservation manager at Beachwood and Umhlanga, Ekurhuleni North District. Did I get everything yes. right there? Welcome to it, Basil Patha.
1: Yeah, well, thank you very much.
0: Thank you. Great to have you. Like I said, you're more handsome than me. That's why my digital guy is filming you and he's here behind me.
1: That is cool.
0: Cool. Nice one. Now, your organization plays a very important role in helping to maintain the serenity and cleanliness of the Durban North coastline. What are some of the efforts you make throughout the year to care for the stretch of the coast and don't only have to wait for a day like today?
1: We basically get a whole lot of school children that come through on a regular basis, averaging approximately 300 per week that come through here. So they are part of our educational...
0: All the schools I saw here this morning.
1: Yes, some of them come through here. So they are our loyal supporters.
0: Yeah.
1: And it's not only Etiquette that we get. I've got schools from Eastern Cape. I've got
0: Lovely.
1: Schools from basically Gauteng. Uh-huh. And we even get schools from the United Kingdom. They are part of a stop that they do a tour here in KZN Wildlife.
0: That's beautiful. Stay tuned. You're going to meet some of the kids that I bumped into this morning. Of course, everything comes with challenges. What are some of the biggest challenges you encounter when it comes to keeping the coastline clean? And how do you work with the community to address them?
1: Our biggest challenge is we're at the bottom of a catchment. And whatever mismanagement occurs up at the top of the catchment, we unfortunately are the recipients of what happens.
0: Yes.
1: So we tend to have no control what happens outside. Thereby, we have school groups that come here, mm-hmm. and we're planting the seed so it germinates when our youngsters become adults, mm-hmm. and they're more or less responsible. So we are the change,
0: yes.
1: and we're making that change. So we cannot be completely complaining to say, oh, okay, we are at the bottom of a catchment and we get whatever happens at the top. But we can change that. And myself, KZN Wildlife and North Urban Andre officers mm-hmm. are part of the change in order to ensure that the learners of today are the leaders of tomorrow who are going to make the decisions for the future.
0: All right, I see this. That's Ms. Khadebe right there. Hello, Ms. Khadebe, how are you doing?
2: Hello.
0: How are you? I believe she came just to be with you. What?
1: Yes, she is our biodiversity conservation manager.
0: Conservation manager. I was trying to check out the effluents and stuff. Oh, nice, nice one. Okay, great. Today's cleanup brings volunteers together, as you mentioned, all right, to take direct action. How important is this kind of community participation in supporting the ongoing work of organizations such as the honorary officers?
1: This is an international organization. The whole world is actually doing this presently.
0: Mm-hmm. So it's as we speak,
1: the mm-hmm. whole world.
0: Yes.
1: So it's not only basically beaches. The guys are doing it inland, all the way up inland, all our waterways.
0: Yes.
1: On the surface of the seas, and strangely enough, they're actually doing reef cleanups. So guys are diving underwater presently.
0: Reef cleanups.
1: Diving underwater presently with their bags and picking up the litter that's left on the reef, because microplastics is a big thing.
0: Yes.
1: Yeah.
0: Wow, that's very, very interesting. What you can see on the ground, what difference can a cleaner coastline make to the community? I'm talking visitors as well as the marine environment.
1: It makes a big difference because we here at Beachwood is a mangrove ecosystem. And other than aesthetics, whenever litter comes, we actually have what we call pneumatophores, or the roots of the mangroves.
0: Yeah.
1: So with plastic and things like that, it smothers the mangroves so they can't breathe.
0: Mm-hmm.
1: So over and above aesthetics, it's basically clearing the ecosystem. All our fish that we have in our fish stores come here as a nursery in order to grow, and then they go out back to sea. So mm-hmm. if there isn't a nursery, something that's conducive for them, they basically would not come here, and we'd lose out on our fishing industry.
0: Wow. All right, if you just tuned in, it's Mr. Basil Patha, who's conservation manager

0: brings Afro soul and jazz's soulful rhythms.
1: And Sunday, October the 11th, closes the weekend with a powerful gospel experience.
0: 3 days, one unforgettable festival.
1: Tickets start from only 350 rand.
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1: Limo Fest 2026.
0: It's now or never.
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Doing coming to you live from KZN at the International Cleanup Day, Beechwood Mangrove Department of Forestry, Fisheries and the Environment hosting us today. And I'm seeing all the schools that they've just all left to go and clean up. All right. Speaking of kids of 2000, how are you today? If you had to clean up the fridge or the cupboard and get rid of that piece of food once and for all and forever, which food would it be or what would that be? 060-584-2250. Let's meet our kids this morning.

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1: Just better.
2: Hi, Chris. My name is Imara.
1: I'm 12 years old,
2: and my school name is Danefeng College.
1: Ah.
2: The one food I'll make disappear forever is liver, because it has this metallic flavor in your mouth, and it tastes disgusting.
1: Oh, my word.
2: I mean, who would want to taste practically eating metal in your mouth? So that's the one food I will remove.
1: All right. Okay, liver. Broccoli.
3: Hi, I'm Courage. My name is Boucher. I am 7 years old. My school's name is Maranatha.
1: Yes.
3: And if I want to make any food disappear, the food that I will disappear is bop. Because bop is just white, plain, doesn't taste like anything. But rice tastes better than bop.
1: Pop. I never knew that Pop is going to make it to the list. 060-584-2250.
4: Hello, Uncle Rage. My name is Princey, and I'm 10 years old. I'm from Maranatha Christian School.
1: Yes.
4: And if I were to make one food disappear forever, it would be broccoli.
1: Another
4: broccoli? Broccoli does not taste as good as other vegetables any type of food. So that's the food I'd want to make.
1: There's another veggie that's like almost like nothing, but it's extremely nutritious. Have your broccoli.
5: Hello, Uncle Reg. My name is Netemba.
1: Hi, Netemba.
5: And I'm 11 years old, and I go to Kiro Rivonia. The food I would make disappear forever is squash, because it just doesn't taste nice.
1: Oh, my. Which food is that you want to make disappear? 060-584-2250. This is Kids of 2000.

0: It is Our Music, Your Memories, Radio 2000, coming to you live from International Cleanup Day, Beetroot Mangrove. That's where we are, all right. 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Hey, like I said, I met some wonderful kids who are busy cleaning. Let's meet some of them. 060-584-2250.
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0: And what did you guys come to do?
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0: And it's all music, your memories with Whitney Houston. The song is called I'm Your Baby Tonight. Dineo Motaung standing by with your 10 o'clock news. 060-584-2250. 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
1: Hi, Uncle Luigi. My name is Zoe. I am 11 years old, and my school's name is Marvin Park in
0: Kentucky. Hi, Zoe.
1: Mm-hmm. Uncle Luigi, the food I hate the most is oats. I will never ever in my life eat that again.
0: Jungle oats.
2: Hello, Radio 2000. My name is Didiro Sima. I'm 12 years old, and I go to Mokud Primary in Mossel Bay. If there was one fruit or vegetable that I'd make disappear, it would be a pickle because they don't taste nice and they're very sour.
0: But it's sour, and I love pickles.
2: With every team that's playing soccer today. Bye.
0: Thank you, bye, and thank you for that. Good luck. Yes, we're coming to you live from KZN International Cleanup Day at the beach, Mangrove, brought to you by Department of Forestry, Fisheries and Environment. We have news coming up next with Dineo Motaung.
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8: Top stories: Madlanga Commission report deadline extended, and Mnangagwa vows to maintain natural wealth policies. Dumelang bagaitso with the news. Kenadino Motaung. President Cyril Ramaphosa has extended the deadline for the Madlanga Commission's final report to the 25th of January next year. The Commission was expected to submit its final report by the 16th of November. The Commission spokesperson, Jeremy Michaels.
9: The Judicial Commission of Inquiry into Criminality, Political Interference and Corruption in the Criminal Justice System, commonly known as the Madlanga Commission, welcomes the final extension of the Commission's deadline announced by the Presidency this morning. This extension will allow the Commission to hear outstanding testimony and write the final report.
8: In other news, two suspects have been arrested while three others were fatally wounded following the activation of a 72-hour plan to trace and arrest suspects linked to the murder of two police officers at Sipunzana location in Libode in the Eastern Cape. The two officers were killed yesterday while responding to a robbery at a spaza shop. Police spokesperson Nobuntu Gantana.
10: NIU members followed information that one of the suspects was along the N2 at Sibangweni location in Libode towards Tsolo. On arrival, the suspect allegedly opened fire on police. Police returned fire and the suspect was fatally wounded.
8: Moving to the Western Cape, the Cape Winelands District Municipality's Fire Services says firefighters have made good progress containing a fire in the mountains at Simondium outside Paarl. The fire broke out yesterday, with firefighting efforts being hampered by strong winds and dense vegetation. Fire Services spokesperson Joanne Otto says fire crews are still on the scene.
11: Although good progress has been made, areas of the fire remain very, very hot and could result in flare-ups. These areas require continued and intensive monitoring and mopping up operations. There are also a few areas high above on the mountain peaks that remain a concern. Fire crews and ground teams will continue with monitoring and mopping up operations throughout the day.
8: Lastly, Zimbabwean President Emmerson Mnangagwa says his administration will not reverse his policies of turning his natural wealth into opportunities for his people. Mnangagwa made the remarks while addressing the 2026 Sustainable Development Goals moment.
12: The deliberate policies being championed by my administration are creating and broadening new opportunities for prosperity and ensuring that our country's wealth delivers sustainable benefits to communities and the economy as a whole.
8: Recapping the top story this hour, President Cyril Ramaphosa has extended the deadline for the Madlanga Commission's final report to the 25th of January next year. Next update at 11 for Radio 2000 News. I'm Dino Motaung.
0: Oh, I love the energy in your voice today, Yong. You had a lot of broccoli this morning. Recapping the top stories this morning.
8: I had a lot of broccoli.
0: Ah, broccoli. I'm sure that's a broccoli link.
8: You know, actually, I like broccoli, but kids don't like broccoli.
0: They don't. And you know what I've learned this morning from all the SMSs, right? Mm-hmm. That children's aversion to certain foods usually stems from high sensitivity to bitter chemical compounds or tasteless something that doesn't make it.
8: Yeah,
0: nice.
8: And now look at you, the scientist. Yes. You are now Professor Philander. Okay,
0: Dr.
8: I got you. I got you.
0: So yeah, that's what I've learned this morning. Yeah, if it doesn't taste too cool, I don't know. And I can add others. I can add spinach. Other kids don't like spinach.
8: Yes. Yes.
0: Other kids don't like mushrooms because
8: mushrooms,
0: you know,
8: yes.
0: I would fear anything that's tasteless.
8: Oh yes. Actually it makes your theory, Professor Philander, makes a lot of sense.
0: It makes sense, right? Mm-hmm. But kids, we want to let you know to have your vegetables. It's extremely healthy.
8: True.
0: And yeah, it's going to make you shine in class as well. It makes the brain bright. It just makes you function. But yeah, that's it. Dineo Motaung, we're at the brought to you by Department of Forestry, Fisheries and Environment. As you can hear, there's live entertainment in the background. Oh, that guy's
8: Are you at the beach?
0: No, we're not at the beach. We're actually at, Beachwood Mangrove, right?
8: Oh,
0: not
8: okay.
0: Right. You mean where we're broadcasting
8: yes,
0: from? Yeah,
8: yes,
0: we're not
8: yes.
0: far from the ocean. Yeah, we're not.
8: Go away, Nana.
0: Yes, sure. Right here. Basically right here.
8: Whoa.
0: But today's not about the swimming. Today's about cleaning it up.
8: Okay.
0: You know, we have our kids in the ocean right now, around the ocean, with their blue gloves.
8: Wow.
0: And bags. We even have a mascot in
8: wow.
0: the form of a Zibi. Remember the Zibi can? Zap it in the Zibi block. So, yeah, it is really
8: sounds like so much fun and important work that needs to be done.
0: Very important work.
8: Yes.
0: I think there's still some voice notes which came through from our Kids of 2000 whilst we were reading. Let's hear quickly, Zindi.
13: Good morning, Uncle Peggy. This is the Sunday from Boom Slam Kids. I'm 3 years old. I change school at the holiday camp. I don't like coffee, Uncle Peggy.
0: Coffee?
8: Coffee? Why are you drinking coffee, Nana?
0: Why are you drinking coffee, Nana? You're not supposed to be having coffee.
8: No, Nana. You shouldn't drink coffee.
14: Hello, my name is Reggie. My name is Oratile Mukhale. My school name is Lasco for Bus Primary School. I'm in grade 6. I'm 11 years old. Things that I want to get rid of in my mom's house. First thing first, I will go to the fridge and get rid with capital letters.
8: Yes.
14: Cow leg and
8: cow leg. You've got a whole cow leg in the fridge.
0: It says with capital letters.
8: It is with capital letters because how does a whole cow leg fit in the fridge? It's filling
0: the whole cow.
8: That's why it says in caps. I would also get rid of the cow leg.
0: With immediate effect.
8: With the big letters.
15: Morning, Uncle Reggie. I do not like broccoli.
8: Yo, number one.
15: And pumpkin in the
0: pumpkin and broccoli.
8: Yes, actually pumpkin as well. Kids don't like pumpkin.
0: Yes, it's pumpkin, it's broccoli.
8: Spinach, mushroom.
0: Blue cheese for some of the kids, eh?
8: Blue cheese? Oh, they're fancy. Blue cheese?
0: Yeah, it's fancy.
8: Oh, my goodness. Okay.
0: Yeah.
16: Good morning, Uncle Reggie.
0: Good morning.
16: This is Queen Paola Msia from Bloemfontein.
0: Hello,
16: I am
0: Queen.
16: 8 years old, attending school at UNIC Primary, doing grade 2. My class teacher's name is Mrs. Borman. The food that I will clean up from the fridge are mushrooms and chicken nuggets.
0: There you
16: go. The cupboard, coffee, and noodles. Thank you, Uncle Reggie.
8: Coffee. Kids are drinking coffee.
0: I think we should get the just get rid of the coffee.
8: Yes, because I'm so surprised about the coffee. Okay.
0: Yeah. Is there another one, Sandy?
8: I think right. That's it, Uncle Rich. And Bap. I don't like Bap. Oh, no, I would get rid of Bap.
0: While she was reading the news, a voice note came through to say that that's one of our kids who says that I don't like pop because it tastes like nothing.
8: I agree with the kid. Pop tastes like nothing. I don't want to like pop also.
0: All right, we'll chat later, okay?
8: All right, Uncle Rich.
0: Dineo Motong.
17: Loyalty is rewarded in different ways. Give a little, get a little. Fair play.
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0: And it's our music, your memories, yes. Peace around the world. Maxi Priest brings you James J.T. Taylor. And it's going to be a long, hot summer's night. Speaking of which, the sun just came out. I'm going to take a week. I cannot spend a week at the ocean. I'm going to take a walk to the ocean much later on to check what's happening. Welcome to Radio 2000, our music, your memories. And we are in KZN, all right, brought to you by the Department of Forestry, Fisheries and Environment. We are at the International Cleanup Day at Beachwood Mangrove. All right, I do have my second guest in the studio. It is 25 minutes after 10. And in the studio with me, spokesperson, as well as director of solid waste, and that is Dumisani Buthelezi. Mr. Buthelezi, welcome to the station. Director? Yes, I got it right. Director of waste management, I got your title right, yeah?
1: That's correct, Charlie.
0: Yes, that is correct. Yes. Nice one. Just before, welcome to the studio.
1: Thank you. Thank you so much.
0: Thank you for having us. Thanks for inviting us as well. All right, great stuff. Yes. Now, usually during this hour of the show, we have a segment called Know Your Language.
1: Oh, yes.
0: Now, today we are saving the ocean, right?
1: Yes.
0: And also, sometimes there's lives that we should save. What do we call a lifesaver in isiZulu?
1: A lifesaver in isiZulu, you caught me there. Umvikeli.
0: Ah, that's it. Yeah. Nice one, you got it right. Hey, all right. Welcome to Know Your Language. Yes, sir.
1: I speak English almost every day.
0: Every day, I know. Yeah, but the work that you do, English is your first language.
1: Of course. All right.
0: Yes, answer. Know your language today, all right. And we're looking, what is a lifesaver in your spoken language? In all 11 official languages, sir. Send it through to 060-584-2250. Lifesaver. All right, Mr. Buthelezi. How did South Africa become involved in this international initiative?
1: Yeah. No, thank you so much, Uncle Rich. Maybe let me first start by saying on behalf of GFFE, we would like to thank the sponsors and the partners that are here today. The day, actually, it's to commemorate cooperative governance in environmental management, especially in waste management in this regard. So I think we need to also emphasize that DFFE or even the Provincial Department of Environment cannot address waste management issues alone in the province or throughout the country, but it is through partnerships, industry, community-based organizations, schools, and whoever that wants to make change in the life of the South Africans is welcome to work with us. So today we joined this initiative purely because we wanted to send out a message to communities to say, come together, work with the government or any institution that wants to protect our rivers, that wants to protect our oceans, because our oceans are really a provider of livelihoods of many South Africans. If you look at the coastal lines, you've got a lot of rural communities that are relying in these facilities, in these water bodies, fisheries. You have people that are sleeping with a plate of food because they could go down to the river or the oceans and get a fish, and then they can. Tourism is also another area that is overlooked, but oceans are really creating that avenue for us to develop. So there's social, environmental, and economic aspects.
0: And that's preserving healthy fish, you know, like that.
1: Absolutely.
0: Why was Durban, why am I not in Cape Country, why was Durban selected as one of the focus areas for this year's cleanup?
1: Yeah, I think we've been doing it in most coastal towns.
0: Yes.
1: But we said because Durban, the weather allows, but also because there's support from communities and community institutions, we really found it easy to come and say, let's celebrate the day in Durban. Durban is the playground of South Africa.
0: South Africa. I agree.
1: Absolutely.
0: In full agreement.
1: Absolutely.
0: If you just tuned in, welcome to it. We are in Durban and brought to you by the Department of Forestry, Fisheries and Environment. It's an international clean up day. All right. And I do have our director.
1: Yes, director
0: of waste management.
1: General Waste.
0: General Waste.
1: Yeah, from the branch called Chemicals and Waste Management.
0: Okay, great. Yes. Today we're seeing people from different communities coming together to clean up coastline. How important is this kind of public participation in protecting our oceans?
1: So let me borrow back from what I indicated earlier on.
0: Yes.
1: That, DFFE on its own cannot deliver on this mandate to protect our environment, but we need communities. In as much as we do have municipalities, and municipalities exist to ensure that we live in a clean environment, they provide waste services collection, but you'd know that municipalities, some municipalities in the country are still struggling to go 100% in terms of waste collection. Uh-huh. You therefore need communities. In fact, these days we talk about the community-based approach to waste management. And it's something that we're trying to force through policy as well. This approach seeks to recognize the role that an individual, as someone who is unknown, who wants to take the initiative to clean their own spaces
0: need to be
1: supported, you know, and therefore bringing in communities, it brings in the element of awareness raising, because that's very important now. You see, with awareness raising, sometimes you won't see it now, but in the future, you'll see a better country.
0: Yes.
1: That is why we are engaging with the likes of Department of Basic Education to introduce awareness raising or programs that talk about waste minimization as early as at primary school or even earlier than that, to ensure that in 50 years, 60 years, South Africa becomes a better country than it is now. So bringing in communities actually allows us an opportunity to share. Mm-hmm. As to who is doing what and where and what impact are they doing in that regard. And therefore, bringing in communities also would also allow us to ensure that communities who are next to these coastal lines or next to river or water bodies would appreciate that rivers need to be protected because they'll protect you. So in this context, sometimes people would say, cover my back, I'll cover yours.
0: Yes.
1: So in this context, make sure that you protect the rivers. They'll protect you and they'll provide food.
0: What you put in is what you'll get.
1: And oxygen, yes,
0: there
1: absolutely.
0: We go. Nice one. From the Department of Forestry, Fisheries and the Environment, I have in the studio with me Director of Solid Waste, Dumisani Buthelezi. And I just wanted to ask you today. I see all the schools, which I believe it's an international. Are there schools from the UK here today, also taking part, or is it at other times?
1: No, unfortunately for today, it's only local schools, predominantly from KZN.
0: All right.
1: And I believe some part of the Eastern Cape.
0: Yes.
1: However, the relationship we have with the international organizers of the event is that they are aware of this event. There is an app that has been created for participants to report continuously on the activities of the day.
0: Yes.
1: But also to weigh the material that will be collected here. Mm-hmm. And then it becomes a South Africa or a country initiative that is reported at an international level. I think this is critical, Uncle Rich, because now we are talking about plastics. Everyone is saying plastic is unwanted.
0: Ah, and I'm looking at our stall right here, all about plastic. Yes.
1: There's a debate. In fact, we are sitting now drafting the Global Plastics Treaty.
0: Mm-hmm.
1: There's a move to ensure that plastic that gets produced is well managed so that it doesn't get into our water

0: your 2 liter Coke bottles. Mm-hmm. And many others you can think of. It's mostly plastic. So what we are saying is South Africa, for instance, we're using these platforms to say if communities or people have got a choice to use alternatives, please do so. But again, if you use plastic, make sure that it is disposed of in a very safe manner. Don't just throw it, because you can throw something in Pretoria, it will find its way here in Durban. I think you'll remember the flood event in 2022 here in Durban. Mm-hmm. Most of the material, when you were driving from town to the airport, you'd see a layer of plastic, green, brown, your stone, your sprout, and therefore that tells you that there's so much that we need to do inland before this material comes to the coastline. So we need to have programs, and I'm sure you're going to give me a chance to talk about that,
1: because
0: we need to capture this material inland before it goes into what we need to collect here. It's something that would have leaked by mistake, unintentionally so, but we need to ensure that.
1: And I think most of the time it's unintentionally.
0: Absolutely. Absolutely. And therefore we need to find ways to capture it inland before it goes down.
1: All right, guys. We're almost out of time, but if you just tuned in, I'm talking to Director of Solid Waste, Mr. Dumisani Buthelezi. What makes International Coastal Cleanup Day so important, particularly for a coastal city like Durban? I'm sure you partially answered this.
0: Yes, I did, but maybe we need to emphasize that Durban was once... No, in fact, Durban, it's one of the biggest tourist cities.
1: Not was, is.
0: You know, it is. Thank you for that.
1: You corrected me.
0: And we therefore need to ensure that trend continues.
1: Yes.
0: But also, we are approaching the festive season now. Uh-huh. We want to ensure that Durban becomes a cleanest city again, and you have a lot of our communities coming down to enjoy the December holiday in clean and safe and environment.
1: Cool, there you have it. There you have it, Director of Solid Waste, Mr. Dumisani Buthelezi. Thank you for joining me in the studio.
0: Thanks, brother.
1: Next time you must come with 5 of your favorite songs on my show.
0: We'll do.
1: From the Department of Forestry, Fisheries and Environment, that is Director of Solid Waste, Dumisani Buthelezi. It is now 23 minutes before 11 o'clock.
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0: for nowhere. Feels like yesterday when this one came out, man. Feels like this time of the year, this song landed correctly with the sun out in KZN as well. As we bring you the International Cleanup Day at the Beachwood Mangrove. All right, so now, whilst we are in the sea and at the sea, we want to know what a lifesaver is in your spoken languages. In all 11 official languages, what is a lifeguard in Afrikaans? Your lifeguard. I forgot. A lifeguard in Afrikaans. Oh, no, somebody's going to help me. 060-584-2250. Let's hear your voice note.
1: Good morning, Uncle Reggie. Lifesaver, Kasipedi, ke Mupulushi, Wabupilo.
0: Mupulushi,
1: in a sentence, you can say, Mupulushi, Wabupilo, Vyaka.
0: Okay.
1: Mupulushi, Wabupilo, Vyaka.
0: Ah, we're learning.
1: Have a wonderful, blessed day. Danko.
0: Danko. Danko.
2: Hi, good morning, Uncle Reg. It's Pablo from Witban.
0: Pablo, how are you doing?
2: Lifesavers in Sizulu are called Abatakuli.
0: Abatakuli. This is now second entry we're getting. Okay, all right, okay.
3: Good morning, Reggie and the listeners. Lifesaver in
0: Sipedi. Okay, there we have the Sipedi one. Thank you very much.
4: Hi!
0: Hi! Hi!
4: Yes! Lifesaver Castuan. Pulusi.
0: Mutuluzi.
4: Mutuluzi. Well, Prefect Radio 2000. Curtis Mayfield, Master Fontaine.
0: Curtis, that's a puppy. Okay.
5: Hello, Uncle Reg.
0: Hello.
5: Old Mokwena here from Oristad.
0: How's it going?
5: Insipid.
0: Yeah.
5: Mupaha.
0: Mupaha. Pagamis. Yeah.
5: Hello, Uncle Reg.
0: Oh.
5: Old
0: okay.
5: Mokwena here from
0: yes.
5: Oristad. Insipid.
0: Okay. All right, great stuff. It is 4 minutes before 11, and in the studio right with me now is Dr. Yazid Peterson, who is the Director of Coastal Pollution and Management. Okay. And that's from the Department of Environmental Affairs for the Republic of South Africa. Welcome to the studio, Doctor.
6: Thank you, Reggie. Thank you to your listeners. It's good to be here. And, it's a great day.
0: Great. I like your energy already. Now, Dr. Yazid, what makes International Coastal Clean Day so important, particularly for a coastal city like Durban?
6: Okay, so many people will be aware that the ICC Day has been in place now for quite a long time, and South Africa has been participating in this important celebration for, I think, more than 20 years now, and in actual fact, by way of statistics, we are one of the most active countries just by way of the number of volunteers that are involved in the cleanup
0: every year. I didn't know that.
6: So we have a huge reputation to uphold, and it's great to see so many people around the country that are making a difference and being a part of a global community that are saying, we are seeing a problem of pollution in our country,
0: yes,
6: and we see it's a global problem, and we want to do something about
0: uh-huh.
6: it. And just a quick statistic, when it comes to plastics in particular, the experts are saying that if we don't do anything about plastics whatsoever, the amount of plastic pollution in the environment will triple by 2040.
0: By 2040.
6: And in actual fact, pollution is known as one of the triple planetary crises. It's one of the biggest crises that the global community faces. So plastics in particular is becoming an issue.
0: And that's one of the things our director, Mr. Buthelezi, mentioned as well, the around plastic and all of that. Today we're seeing people from different communities coming together to clean our coastline. How important is this kind of public participation in protecting our oceans?
6: So, in terms of the citizens of Durban, this is a special place to celebrate ICC because, firstly, it's a heavily populated city. There are a lot of pressures in terms of urbanization, which equally, at the end of the day, it means more pollution.
0: Yes.
6: And we know that Durban has a lot of rivers and a lot of waterways, and that is exactly how pollution travels. It travels from inland to the coast using the waterways. So I think that's an important message we want to send out. Secondly, when it comes to what people can do, secondly, we must understand, many people say that cleanups are not really a part of the solution. It's just treating the symptom. Mm-hmm. That's not entirely true. Mm-hmm. Cleanups are important because if you remove those bigger pieces of litter and plastic from the environment, you're preventing it from becoming microplastics.
0: Microplastics.
6: And microplastics are huge because you cannot remove it from the environment. Mm-hmm. So cleaning up the environment is good because you're preventing microplastics.
0: All right, great. We almost have news coming up. In the studio with me is Dr. Yazid Peterson, Director of Coastal Pollution Management. Now, beyond today's cleanup, what can ordinary South Africa do in their daily lives, including myself, to reduce pollution and keep our beach and waterways clean?
6: So one of the more obvious things to do is not to litter. Try your
0: Don't
6: best.
0: Don't litter.
6: Try your best to use disposal facilities where they are available. When you can't find them, keep your litter with you until you can find a place for disposal. Secondly, try to recycle at home. Learn more about recycling. Mm-hmm. For the youth, I would strongly encourage you to join an environmental club because that's where you learn on how to be an environmental champion. For people across all walks of life, the simple message is just to be aware about the environment and think about what difference you can make in terms of preserving it and making it a better place for all of us.
0: Wow, I'm so delighted to learn that South Africa is doing well within preserving the environment, all that. I've learned so much today. Thank you so much. That was Dr. Yazid Peterson, Director of Coastal Pollution Management. 11, time for the news. Here's Dineo Motau.
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8: Thanks, Uncle Rich. Top stories: woman killed, baby injured in KZN Sheikh fire, and ATM to announce Free State mayoral candidates. Dumela Mbagaitso. A woman has been killed and two people, including a baby, seriously injured in a fire that destroyed at least 14 sheikhs at the Swapo informal settlement in Copesville, Pietermaritzburg. The woman, her baby and partner were reportedly sleeping when the fire broke out at around 3:30 this morning. KwaZulu-Natal Human Settlements MEC's Boniso Duma has assigned a team to assist the affected community. In other news, the Madlanga Commission has welcomed the extension of its deadline to submit its final report in January this next year. The inquiry was established by President Cyril Ramaphosa after KwaZulu-Natal Police Commissioner Ntandla Mkhwanazi made allegations of political interference and corruption in the criminal justice system in July 2025. Commission spokesperson Jeremy Michaels.
9: The Judicial Commission of Inquiry into Criminality, Political Interference and Corruption in the Criminal Justice System, commonly known as the Madlanga Commission, welcomes the final extension of the Commission's deadline announced by the Presidency this morning. This extension will allow the Commission to hear outstanding testimony and write the final report.
8: In other news, two suspects have been arrested while three others were fatally wounded following the activation of a 72-hour plan to trace and arrest suspects linked to the murder of two police officers at Zipunzana location in Leboda in the Eastern Cape. The two officers were killed yesterday while responding to a robbery at a spaza shop. Police spokesperson Nobuntu Gantana.
10: NIU members followed information that one of the suspects was along the N2 at Sibangweni location in Libode towards Tsolo. On arrival, the suspect allegedly opened fire on police. Police returned fire and the suspect was fatally wounded.
8: We move now to some election news. The African Transformation Movement is expected to announce its Free State mayoral candidates ahead of the 2026 local government elections. The party is holding its provincial rally at the Bram Fischer Glass House in Bloemfontein, where ATM President Professor Caesar Nonunka is expected to address the gathering. Recapping the top story, at 11, a woman has been killed and two people, including a baby, seriously injured in a fire that destroyed at least 14 sheikhs at the Swapo informal settlement in Copesville, Pietermaritzburg. Next update at midday for Radio 2000 News. I'm Dino Motau.
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11: Bafana Bafana, the road to AFCON 2027 starts here. South Africa takes on Guinea in a crucial AFCON 2027 qualifier. 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One nation, one team, one dream. 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Back Bafana Bafana. For the love of the
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0: Ahora ya está esto. El dúo. Se went what? The market. Yes, Dr. Malinga there with the song Via Orlando. It's around about the time, 18 minutes after 11. DJ Small, welcome back. What say you, man? Out here, is you all right?
1: It's all right, Uncle Reggie.
0: It's all right?
1: It's all right, sir.
0: I am reg, bro. I am in Durban, KZN. Always when I'm in KZN, I'm like reg. More than reg. I'm
1: but
0: more
1: you left
0: than
1: us
0: reg.
1: Behind, eh?
0: Ah, that's a, it's, don't make your problems mine. What have you prepared for us in the mix tonight, bro?
1: You know, we always go old school, eh? So
0: we go
1: today,
0: old school.
1: Yeah, we're going back.
0: We're going back?
1: Yeah.
0: All right, there we go. Social media handles very quickly. How do people book you? Because I know you're going to have a fire mix again.
1: You can follow me on all my social media platforms. Is Nero, DJ Small.
0: Yes.
1: On all social media platforms.
0: Uh-huh.
1: And my manager's number is 079 714-9275.
0: There we go. DJ Small, 12-inch in the mix after this.
2: 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This Heritage Month, South Africa turns to volume up. 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

0: Small, who made you angry, bruh? Who made you angry with this mix? Wow, out of 10. What do you rate DJ Small's mix this morning? 060-584-2250. Let's hear.
1: You, what an awesome mix. It's either here, down, come to Urban. Wow, I'm enjoying every moment of this beautiful mix. I love it.
2: Hey, I'm Reggie.
0: Yes.
2: I can stand my banner, man.
0: Thank you, Smole.
2: You're reminding me of my late sister, man.
0: Yes.
2: Nice mix.

0: Chef.
1: Nice. Chef from LX.
0: Chef LX. All right, so there you have it, DJ Small in the mix. Oh, well, give us your social handles if I want to book you for my next wedding. Yeah?
2: Yeah, I know. My handles are, both social medias is Nero, DJ Small.
0: Yes.
2: Yes, and my manager's number is 079-714-9275.
0: All right, great stuff. There's DJ Small for you right there. It's now 20 minutes before 12. And yeah, as you know, we are in KZN. And right here in front of me in the studio is one of the coordinators, Trevor Govender. Welcome to Radio 2000.
3: Hey, thank you, DJ.
0: A great honorary officer.
3: Yeah.
0: Nice one. Thanks for joining us. What message would you like to share with Radio 2000 about the importance of this event?
3: I'm so glad I'm on Radio 2000 because Radio 2000 is beyond now.
0: Wow.
3: Yeah, thanks. Lovely. Anyway, I'd actually like to just welcome everybody to this beautiful place here in Beachwood Mangrove Nature Reserve in sunny Durban. You had a dampening day yesterday, but today we got
0: full sun. Beautiful and sunny.
3: Absolutely. Yeah. But what I'm going to say is I'm basically part of the Coastal Marine Research System that is here, a team that is here. I lecture at, in coastal marine biology and biodiversity at Mangosuthu University of Technology and Nature Conservation. Mm-hmm. But I joined the KZN Wildlife Honorary Officers to work on the coastal marine, what you call ecosystems, and protect them. And we work with a lot of public students. And I think the most important thing is we trying to get the public involved with knowing citizen science.
0: Yes.
3: And there was a big disparity between the citizens and academia. Right. I think it's time that we academics come to the party, which we're doing now, and make people understand and believe that they can be scientists, but in a smaller way.
0: Yes, and can be a scientist.
3: Yeah, and the most important thing for today is we had such a fantastic support from the DFFE, uh-huh. You guys, Radio 2000, and there's so many sponsors that was here. Mangosuthu University of Technology, UKZN,
0: right.
3: They're all here just to support us, and most importantly, the kids.
0: Yeah,
3: because
0: and
3: there
0: are so many of them.
3: So many of them. But the takeaway message today, as a scientist, I've got to give a scientific preview.
0: Yeah.
3: Plastic has been a blessing when it was invented earlier in the centuries, in the 19th century. But the problem was it became a disaster. And why it became a disaster is because it has not been controlled. Mm-hmm. And the problem is not at the source. The problem is upstream.
0: Yes, it has come up so many times.
3: Yes,
0: today, yeah.
3: But what we need to do is we need to follow some of the Eastern countries. Like, for example, India. India has gone on a no straw drive. So disposable straws are no more.
0: Okay.
3: And as a result, we need to follow that. I think we got DFFE here today. We'll take this to our president,
0: yes,
3: and make it a you know a real a national platform. Mm-hmm. But most importantly, from my side, South Africa has one of the highest biodiversity in the world. Mm-hmm. We got ecosystems that are numerous, and we got a 3,000-kilometer coastline, and we actually take that for granted. We're in a very strategic place on the planet. And you know we are on the BRICS because of our strategic position.
0: Uh-huh.
3: And I think South Africans are very, very unique people. If they say they want to come together, we come together.
0: Oh, yes, that's true.
3: So what I would like to leave the viewers home with that is our oceans, our future. There are many species of plants and animals in the ocean, and there are millions of species need to be discovered. But I think today, if 10... of the children that are here become marine biologists.
0: Yes.
3: We have won.
0: Uh-huh.
3: So that is my takeaway speech. Thank you for everything, you guys.
0: Thank you so much.
3: Thank you,
0: Mr. Governor. I loved what you said. The ocean is our future. Thank you. Hey, you got so much to do. Coordinating stuff. There we go. Yes, we're hosted by the Department of Forestry, Fisheries, and the Environment. And right now, Beverly, how are you? Our neighbor. Beverly's from Circular Energy. Welcome to the studio.
4: Hello, thank you so much for having me.
0: Yes. Yeah. Okay, nice one. Welcome to the studio. What is keeping our beaches and oceans clean? Why is it important to you?
4: I mean, if you Yeah, absolutely important. I mean, if you think about the fact that marine life is dwindling due to the level of waste that's found inside the water, keeping our oceans clean is important. I mean, there's so many communities who rely on ocean life for sustainability.
0: Yes.
4: So, yeah, just keeping the environment clean is heritage for upcoming generations. I mean, what will they find if this environment is completely
0: now,
4: depleted?
0: Preserving it for them. That's beautiful. I forgot to ask you, what does circular energy do?
4: So circular energy is a producer responsibility organization, and we specialize in electronic waste. And what we do is ensure that manufacturers, producers of electronic equipment, lighting, batteries, etc., are compliant, and also we take care of the recycling. So if you were at our stand, you would have seen that.
0: Oh yes, we took a picture. We're actually going to post it on our.
4: You would have seen that we've got examples of electronic waste, and what we do is that all the waste that we find, like today, all the stuff that we found will be recycled. So everything from light bulbs that goes into our recycling. If you look at those headphones over there, we remove the electronic components from those items, and those items go into recycling. So it's something that we want to roll out to schools, and I'm so happy to see so many school kids here today because it's something that, if you talk about e-waste, people don't even understand what e-waste is. And today we've had the opportunity to allow people to experience what e-waste is, and also just the hazards of discarding things like batteries the wrong way can do to the environment, because that's also harmful with all the chemicals that are emitted from batteries, etc. So,
0: we're almost out of time, but I want to ask you this. How do people get hold of you? They want to find out more about circular energy, how it works.
4: Definitely. So you can find us on the socials. We are Circular Energy, and on our website, we are www.circular-energy.org. And we even do collections from your home, so you can find that on our website. And we've got areas where you can drop off. We've got retailer partners where you can drop off your electronic waste, from light bulbs to batteries, etc.
0: Thank you so much. It's Beverly from Circular Energy. It's been great chatting to you. You guys are doing a great job. Okay, my next guest here is Caitlin Reitenbach.
5: Good morning.
0: How are you doing?
5: Pardon?
0: How are you doing, Caitlin?
5: I'm doing well, thanks.
0: You're doing well. Okay, great. I see here that you are from Northwood Boys High.
5: Yes, sir.
0: Where's the school?
5: It's college. Pardon, sir?
0: Where are you situated?
5: Northwood is around the Virginia area.
0: Okay, cool. Nice. Great stuff. And just being here today, it's a very special day. I see there's a lot of youngsters here.
5: Yes.
0: Can you tell me what you have contributed
5: to
0: the school?
5: My school?
0: Yeah.
5: We brought down, I think, 12 boys.
0: All
5: we
0: right.
5: all had a very fun time in the mangroves and on the beach, taking out plastic bottles, random rubbish and all that.
0: Okay, nice one. Great stuff. That's a Northwood Boys High. Caitlin Reitenbach, is there anything else that you'd like to say to our youngsters out there who wants to be part of this great initiative?
5: When it comes
0: and
5: to
0: schools,
5: to school.
0: Yeah.
5: When it comes to community service, you should try to contribute wherever you feel you're most needed.
0: Yeah. Nice. Contribute.
5: Yes.
0: It's been great chatting to you. And all the best with your school, right?
5: Thank you. You too.
0: Great stuff. Caitlin Reitenbach. It is now 12 minutes before 12. I have Focalistic coming up next. Remember, the jazz is happening, okay? All roads leads to Standard Bank. Joy of Jazz, as you heard. 40 artists. So many great artists will be performing. And I'm just going to give you some of the names. Melanie Scholes is going to be there. Melanie Scholes. Flowed Tree, Tandi Swamazwai, 40 world-class acts. Temba's going to be there. Kamasi Washington, if you procrastinated, get your ticket now. All right. African Kize, Temba, wow, Nubia Garcia, Ibrahim, you laugh at so many. That's a Standard Bank Joy of Jazz happening on the 25th and 26th of September. This is jazz reimagined, okay? Ticketmaster is where you get your tickets, so get yours now. Dankie ne.

0: Mr. Birding. How you doing, my brother? I'm in your hometown. What are you going to do about that? What are you going to do about that?
1: I'll send you a bunny chow. Did you get it?
0: Oh, yes. Did you get a picture? I just sent you the picture.
1: Oh, yeah. It looks delicious, man. You must enjoy the lunch.
0: Delicious. I'm going to thank you so much. Yeah. Now I'm looking at the bunny chow right now. In fact, I'm not looking at it. I'm smelling it.
1: All right. Nice one, bro. You good?
0: Nice. And I'm good, good, good, man. What's happening? I'm in Durbs. It's always good in Durbs. Huh?
1: No, I'll hook you up for the rest of the day. Don't worry. We'll...
0: I know you got this. Coming up on the show.
1: Oh, we've got the crossover mix. Very, very cool one. We're going to check out the summer yacht music. That's on the crossover mix. And then we've got a tribute to Jay-Z. You know, DJ Spool went along and checked him out in Paris. He had a sold-out show in Paris. He had a sold-out show in London and New York. So we're going to pay tribute to the legend that is Jay-Z.
0: Great show coming up. Nice one. Then Saturdays with Ishmael between 12 and 3. My man, I have to say goodbye now and enjoy my bunny chow. I'm going to have it and then I'm going to come give feedback next week Saturday on my show. How's that? Or tomorrow.
1: Yeah, thanks to Carl Manto for hooking it up.
0: Thank you, Carl Manto. Thank you, man, for hooking me up with the bunny. That's a very bunny. And also, wow, there's so many people who were involved. I would like to thank all the sponsors and whichever way you contributed. I'm talking the likes of MedPack, SST, Circular Energy, WESSA, Institute of Packaging, Petco, Circular Energy, Wildlife, and Zimvelo, right? Polyco, Green Campus Initiative, Fiber Circle, BMW, Pinetown, wow, MUTDUT, UKZN. Hey! Yeah, nah. We'd like to say hi to thank you. And thank you for hosting us, all right, department. And we are out of here. My name is Reggie Philander. Do you have yourself a great one? All right. With a smile after this. Bye now. See you more. Easy Sundays.
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3: Top stories, KZN police arrest suspected serial rapist and Thabazimbi infighting stalls council and service delivery. Dumela Mbagaetso with the news. Kenadino Motaung. Police in KwaZulu-Natal have arrested a suspected serial rapist accused of terrorizing women in Durban for about a decade. The 46-year-old allegedly raped 14 women and two others in Pietermaritzburg between 2014 and 2025 in Durban as well. Police spokesperson Robert Nechunda says the suspect targeted vulnerable women leaving taverns at night, following them home before allegedly assaulting and robbing them.
4: In some instances, the suspect allegedly broke into houses and raped his victims at knife point, especially vulnerable women who were staying alone. The victims could not identify the suspect because he reportedly disguised his face by wearing a pantyhose. However, police detectives and investigators from specialized units connected the dots, established modus operandi, and linked the suspect through the DNA.
3: Staying in KZN, a woman has been killed and two people, including a baby, seriously injured in a fire that destroyed at least 14 shacks at the Swapo informal settlement in Colbsville, Pietermaritzburg. The woman, her baby and partner were reportedly sleeping when the fire broke out at around 3:30 this morning. KwaZulu-Natal Human Settlements MEC's Boniso Duma has assigned a team to assist the affected community. In other news, the Ekurhuleni Mayor Nkosi Ntiphile Xhakaza says EMPD Chief Isaac Mabiyeye has been reinstated for 6 months. This follows a July disciplinary hearing that found the city had failed to prove allegations of sexual harassment and abuse of authority. Xhakaza says the reinstatement will provide stability while a replacement is sought.
5: Following the conclusion of Chief Isaac Mabiyeye's disciplinary proceeding, council resolved to reinstate him for a further 6 months to stabilize the department. So Chief Mabiyeye brings decades of policing experience, and so we're going to council to allow us a process to advertise the chief, because Chief Mabiyeye has reached 65. So it's important that we recruit the right capacity.
3: We move now to some election news. Some political parties in Limpopo's Hang Thabazimbi municipality say ongoing infighting is paralyzing the council and stalling service delivery. The municipality has been under a hung council since the 2021 local government elections. Dear Councillor Esti Fori and EFF Councillor Silom Hutsiwa say political divisions have again resulted in parallel structures within the council.
6: Previous speaker was suspended by his own party. And so in those June, July councils, they've elected a new speaker and a new mayor.
7: Two mayors, two speakers, so there was a lot of chaos. That's why it was under Section 139, subsection 1C. And we went to by elections, we came back as the EFF, and our municipality cannot be dissolved twice.
3: Recapping the top story at midday, police in KwaZulu-Natal have arrested a suspected serial rapist accused of terrorizing women in Durban for about a decade. Next update at 1 for Radio 2000 News. I'm Dino Motaung.
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0: 10 minutes into a Saturday afternoon, we call it Saturdays with a smile on the Exceptional Radio 2000 as we get into what we call Lindy Layton's Without You, the Dryzerbone remix. Thanks to Reggie Philander. He's back on the radio and back in HQ tomorrow morning between 9 and midday. The DJ man, Ismail Abrams, will hold it down now nonstop through till 3 p.m. for your Saturday, the heart of your weekend. 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More on the other side.
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0: from the Exceptional Radio 2004 Saturday afternoon. If you are out and about, and rightly so, make sure you keep us with you wherever you go, in your pocket via your cell phone, your smartphone, the Radio 2000 app or the SABC Plus app. If you're out at home, you're just chilling, running out some chores, make sure you have us on your smart TV. 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SABC app or the Radio 2000 app also applies on your smart TV as well. If you're out in the car on the radio, traditionally, Radio 2000, lock it down nice and tight. We'll keep the business going through till 3 p.m. this afternoon. Blue Cantrell with Sean Paul is on the way to SA in December. And I'm looking at the international acts on their way to South Africa. In December is huge. You got to take out your coins. Make sure your coins are correct. And yeah, you're going to need loads of coins for December. If you're looking out to check out international acts hitting the South African shores. SZA with Kendrick Lamar with Luther. On the way, we've got our crossover mix. Now, oh, this is going to be a nice one. Especially if, like me, you're in the mood for summer already. It's a summer yacht mix. So when the mix is going on, just picture a fancy yacht. Picture blue skies, blue beaches, blue waters kind of vibe. You know, that is on the way on the crossover mix. Summer yacht classics remixed for the yacht party. That's on the way in the next minute or so. And also on the way, we've got brand new music from Gen M, straight out of Snoop Dogg's record label, as well as new music from local guys called Easy Freak. So don't touch the dial, more on the way.
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1: South Africa, stand up. It's a Saturday Witness Mind with Ishmael Abrams on Radio 2000. I love it. Chris Senga Stanley, Shishenga from Pretoria. Thank you.

0: 20 away from 1 o'clock. Got your news coming up at 1 on the Exceptional Radio 2000 for Saturday afternoon. It's the heart of the weekend as we bang out music power across South Africa with the crossover mix. If ever you wanted to know what music are they enjoying on those beautiful yachts every summer around the world, this is the beat. The last 20 minutes, summer yacht music. Oh man, it's all the classics redone and done so beautifully. Christopher Cross, Ride Like the Wind, wraps it up. Saturdays with a smile, hit us up via the voice note 060-584-2250. And if you're locked onto the socials this afternoon, the DJ Man Radio 2000 on Facebook, the DJ Man SA, you'll find it on Instagram as well as on X. As TikTok goes on, Ismail Abrams, the DJ Man, let's do this right now.
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0: Oh, our power line, you can hit us up on 086-000-2479 if you want to say... It's that simple. No matter who's in the car or who's around you, wherever you are, go ahead. I guarantee you it's going to make you feel so much better.
4: Yo, where's Tony? Yo, Tony!
0: Scream it out nice and loud. Guarantee if you're having a good afternoon for a Saturday, it's going to make you feel even better. And if you're having a kind of average Saturday, the moment you go ahead and you say, what's up? What the? Oh, it's going to make you feel so good. It's going to put a smile on your dial for a Saturday afternoon. So go ahead, pick up that smartphone, hit us up with that voice note, 060-584-2250. 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

Just in time for summer, it's fresh, it's funky, and oh, it is so good. Straight out of Dead Row Records, Snoop Dogg on the production. This is Gen M, it's brand new. It's called Don't Be Afraid of Love. New music on Radio 2004 Saturday afternoon. Speaking about new music, check this one out. It's also brand new from the guys, Easy Freak, local boys out of Joburg and Cape Town. And then titled, it's entitled Rain Down. It's Radio 2000, new music.

0: Boys have a unique sound. They currently huge out in the UK, out in Europe as well. They go by the name of Easy Freak. You'll find him on the socials. 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Got your news coming up at 1 o'clock. And then, of course, 20 minutes after 1 o'clock, we've got our tribute mix. Still rocking, still popping. Tribute mix to Jay-Z. And it's I roped in a good friend of mine, D3. Daz, the DJ, will be in the mix at 20 minutes after 1.
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0: 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Got your news coming up in less than 45 seconds or so. Lebo Sylvia, good afternoon. Thanks for getting in touch on the Facebook page, the DJ Man Radio 2000. Yolanda Adams and Open Up Your Heart. It's the Steve Silk Hurley remix. Beautiful. Just right. If you are traveling this afternoon long distance, easy on the roads. Be aware of what's going on around you at all times. It makes you much more safer, I guarantee you that, right? Nobantu, good afternoon. Lulu, good afternoon to you. Elizabeth Jacobs, good afternoon. All on Facebook, getting nice and interactive for a Saturday. Lungiswa, good afternoon. Elvis, how you doing? Mambazo, good afternoon. Stanley, DK France. Legendary Ray the DJ, good afternoon. June, good afternoon. Timbo, good afternoon. Bonnie, hey, how you doing? Thanks for getting in touch, and thank you so much for not being shy to say hi. Garrett, good afternoon. Glenn, good afternoon. Marvelous Akani Patterson. Peterson, good afternoon. Yeah, getting interactive on the Facebook page. Good afternoon. Thank you so much. It's now 1 o'clock.
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2: Top stories. Mandashe criticizes Lungisa over court bid and Ekurhuleni women's safety concerns grow. Dumela Mbagaitso with the news. Kenadino Motaung. We start off with some election news. ANC chairperson Gwede Mantashe has criticized NEC member Andile Lungisa for taking his removal from the Nelson Mandela Bay candidate list to court. Mantashe says the matter should have been dealt with through the party's internal structures. He was speaking while campaigning in Kariga ahead of the November local government elections.
3: No, Andile Lungisa is ahead of himself. If he's an ANC person, even the issue, he will take it up with the organization. He will not go all over. He will go to the organization because he is a member, an old member, by the way. And he must take issues in the ANC. It's an ANC matter. It's not a court matter.
2: In more election news, a confrontation has broken out again between EFF and Ngizwe Nkunu supporters in and around the north of Durban. Nkunu's group was reportedly setting up for a music event when they were allegedly confronted by EFF supporters. The EFF is holding its provincial manifesto launch in the area with party leader Julius Malema expected to deliver the keynote address. EFF spokesperson Mazublose says Nkunu does not have a permit and has vowed to prevent the event from going ahead.
4: We cannot allow this gathering because this gathering is just, you know, a diversion of exactly what they want to do. These people want to mobilize against our events. They want to block our passes. They even want to block the commander-in-chief from arriving at the stadium because this is the only route that he can use to enter the stadium. And we're not going to allow that. So that's why we're here with our bodies to defend the organization, and we'll stand here and make sure that there's no event of Ngizwe Mthunzi that's going to happen.
2: In other news, police in KwaZulu-Natal have arrested a suspected serial rapist accused of terrorizing women in Durban for about a decade. The 46-year-old allegedly raped 14 women in Durban and two others in Pietermaritzburg between 2014 and 2025. Police spokesperson Robert Nechunda says the suspect targeted vulnerable women leaving taverns at night, following them home before allegedly assaulting and robbing them.
5: In some instances, the suspect allegedly broke into houses and raped his victims at knife point, especially vulnerable women who were staying alone. The victims could not identify the suspect because he reportedly disguised his face by wearing a pantyhose. However, police detectives and investigators from specialized units connected the dots, established modus operandi, and linked the suspect through the DNA.
2: Lastly, concerns over women's safety are growing in Ekurhuleni following the discovery of 9 women's bodies across the municipality in recent weeks. Committee member Phumzile Ntonzini says residents are living in fear and has called for stronger policing and safer communities. Her comments come as DA leader Jordan Hill-Lewis addresses residents in Kempton Park today and is expected to lay a wreath at the site where one victim was found. Ntonzini elaborates.
6: I don't feel safe. You can only imagine the terror that we have when we leave our homes, trying to get to work or whether you're going to the shop whatsoever. We don't feel safe anymore. We feel like our municipality, our police are not doing enough. And it's always redirected back to women, saying the women should do. So you can imagine the terror. Being a sister, a mother, it's not nice losing someone that you love dearly.
2: Recapping the top story, the SAWA ANC chairperson, Gwede Mantashe, has criticized NEC member Andile Lungisa for taking his removal from the Nelson Mandela Bay candidate list to court. And that's a wrap from the news team. Until tomorrow morning, for the 2000 News, I'm Dinomo Daung, and I'm wishing you a gorgeous Saturday.
0: Thank you, Dineo.
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0: It's the heart of the weekend. It's Radio 2000 Saturdays with a smile. Ismail Abrams, good afternoon. Good to have you along. If you're out in the Western Cape, we'd love to hear from you. Don't be shy to say hi. If you're out in East London, hey, it's been a minute. What's happening? Nelspruit, looking forward to spending some time with you at the end of September. I'll be out in Nelspruit on the 27th. Looking forward to it. So go ahead, say hi, don't be shy, all right? On the WhatsApp line, 060-584-2250. Or you can hit us up if you want to say hi, 086-000-2479. 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

0: Good afternoon, Ishmael. I'm tuning in from East London. I'm loving the music this afternoon. Keep them coming. It's Marilyn Vainquart. Good afternoon, Ishmael. I'm tuning in from Overcast, East London. And I'm enjoying the music while I'm busy cooking.
1: I'm enjoying the music. I'm enjoying your time slot, a different genre. Love it, love it, love it. It is a Saturday that brings a smile on our dial. Continue.
2: You just made me the best Uber driver in town with these hits. Yo, yo, yo, yo.

0: Exceptional Radio 2000 and spend some time on the Adra remix. So Jay-Z sold out in New York twice. Then went to London, sold out London. Went to Paris, sold out Paris. Legendary status right there. He is still rocking. He is still popping. Our tribute mix this afternoon is dedicated to Jay-Z. Phenomenal, man. So I didn't want to jump in it on myself. And like, ah. So a good friend of mine from the hood, from back in the day, I remember him with a huge afro. He was one of the coolest dudes Newlands East ever saw. His name is Daz the DJ, D3. So I called D3 up during the course of the week and said, yo, I'm doing a tribute mix to Jay-Z. I need you to jump on. And he's like, yo, OG, no problem. Let's do it. DJ Daz the DJ, D3, with the tribute mix to Jay-Z on the way next.
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2: Is the grass greener outside of South Africa when it comes to employment opportunities, salary and the quality of life?
3: A cocoa can in Dubai will cost you 3 times what you see in South Africa. 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And when you are that side, things are not working.
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1: 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I'm sitting

20 away from 2 o'clock, it's Radio 2000 around South Africa from HQ, Johannesburg. Still rocking, still popping. It's the tribute mix to Jay-Z. Compliments of D3, Daz the DJ. You can follow him on the socials. Just search Daz the DJ. Show him lots of love. Thank you, Daz. Love it.

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0: There you go, via the WhatsApps 060-584-2250. Don't be shy to say hi. On the power line, 086-000-2479. And of course, always active on the socials. Mumsy reckons, hey DJ man, nice show always, thank you. Kamohelo reckons, I'm listening, really enjoying the show from Botswana. DJ man, thank you so much, I appreciate it. Tabo Rickards, hey, always giving us some good music all the time, DJ man. Ophile Rickards, hey, nice show, DJ man. Thank you. Listening in. That's the Facebook page, the DJ man. Radio 2000, go along, like the page, get interactive with the page. Brian Given reckons we are together. All the way from Pretoria this afternoon. Stanley reckons, hey, Saturday with a smile, listening in. Thank you so much for the music. Lebo reckons, bravo. Loving the Jay-Z tribute mix. Not shy to say hi out in Freiburg, Texas of South Africa. That's Lebo. Malusi says, hey, DJ man, what's happening? Thanks for a Saturday afternoon. The vinyl exclusive double play is on the way at 10 minutes away from 2. Mariah Carey. It's the Bad Boy remix, Mace and the Locks. I thought I

It's Mariah Carey, Case, Mace and the Lox. Honey, it's the Bad Boy remix. 10 away from 2 o'clock on Radio 2000. Once again, if you are out and about, especially if you're driving this afternoon, please be aware of what's going on around you. It makes you much more safer. Slow down. It's the Saturday afternoon. It's the heart of the weekend. No need for speed. And the kind of music we're dropping for you on Radio 2000. Oh, you need to cruise, man. Time to get into the vinyl exclusive double play. This one first from Odyssey. It's on the remix for Native New Yorker. Straight from the vinyl. Radio 2000. Enjoy.

0: It's Alex O'Neill wraps up the vinyl exclusive double play with What's Missing. Nice. Not sure if you can actually hear the vinyl, the crackle and the pops. But Jesse ahead of this one with Native New Yorker, the Adra remix. Straight off the vinyl. You'll hear them every Saturday, 10 away from 2 o'clock. 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Jabulani Records, your DJ man. I'm traveling about 2 hours into the journey. It's going to take me another hour and a half. I'm enjoying the show. I've been listening since the start. Thank you so much. Making the journey nice and easy and quick. Haven't even realized it's 2 hours down of the journey. Nice. Always good to hear from you. Hit us up, man. Don't be shy to say hi to the DJ man. Your WhatsApp voice notes can hit us on 060-584-2250. Or we'll pick up your calls if you want to dial in. 086-000-2479. Selena Johnson on the way next.
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1: 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One unstoppable nation. This Heritage Month, South Africa turns to volume. From the rhythm of Amapiano to the smoke of the braai, we're celebrating the roots that raise us and the diversity that unites us. 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

0: Selena Johnson from the Exceptional Radio 2000 on Saturdays with a smile and Hypnotic. 10 away from 10 after 2 o'clock on Radio 2000. The hot of the weekend as we bang out those power summer jams all the way through till 3 o'clock. The DJ Man slow jams and R&B mixes on the way at 20 minutes after 2 o'clock. We're checking out Pure Summer R&B. That's on the way at 20 minutes after 2 o'clock. Don't miss out. It's the young boy with Selena. Remember the first time your soul felt alive, the last time music moved you so deeply and you didn't want it to end? The feeling is calling you back. You're officially invited to come experience the soulful performances of global icons Kamasadi, Washington Timber, Africa Mkhize, Ibrahim Malouf, Judith Sapuma, Angela Kijo, Melanie Schultz, Floetry, Tandiswa Mzwai, and 40 world-class acts, 4 incredible stages at the Sandton Convention Center. 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

0: Lisa Jules with Brian Power. 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On Saturdays with a smile, Roberta Flack throws it back to the dance floors of the 90s. And ooh, here it comes, the Steve Still Curly remix. The DJ Man Slow Jams and R&B mix is on the way in less than 120 seconds. And you can start counting right now.
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0: classic. I love her rendition of it. Wraps up the DJ Man slow jams and R&B mix. We're going to take a quick turn, come back. 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
1: 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You know, just hanging, chilling. 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
4: 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I guarantee you, you scream your lungs out. Doesn't matter where you are, what you're doing right now, you just go ahead and you say it. Sydney Babes on X at the DJ Man SA reckons you have us singing our lungs out. Thank you for the jives. Love the show, man. Cindy 3, all the way from Boxburg. Taboho reckons DJ Man enjoying the show. Lemmy out in Newcastle. Good afternoon, DJ Man. We are catching a smile in Newcastle. We're loving the show. Now, as I said earlier, if you know, you know. What would we do? This is DSK. Steve Silk Hurley. Yeah. If you don't know, you got Google. Very quickly. Yeah. It's Radio 2000, yet another exclusive to Saturdays with a Smile.

0: I did say, if you know, you know. Almost 10 minutes away from 3 o'clock. Rachel Mukura is standing by. She's got all the soccer for you this afternoon between 3 and 6. I guess it's coming live from Regent's Bay this afternoon. DSK, What Would You Do? The Steve Silk-Hurley mix. Straight from the dance floors out of the 90s. Anil Keith, a.k.a. Ranks Reckons, enjoying the show from Joburg. Yo, DJ man, DSK, yo, awesome, 2000 summer mix. Keep it coming, bro. Thank you. Keep it going. We'll keep it coming, yeah? And, of course, don't be shy to say hi to the DJ man via the socials. You'll find the page very easy. The DJ man, Radio 2000 on Facebook.
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0: 10 away from Rachel, she's standing by. She'll hold it down between 3 and 6 on Radio 2000. Before I go, I've got to send a huge shout out and lots of love to my homeboy, DJ Jazzy D. All the best with the health and stay strong, my brother. I know you you work way too hard, so just take the needed rest and get better soon, all right? Shout out to your son as well, Cassie. Cassie's out in Durban this evening, out at Coup d'Etat. Nice one, Cassie. So, DJ Jazzy D, all the best, my brother. The Groove Master, lots of love to you, man. Bobby Brown, Whitney Houston, Something in Common wraps things up for Saturdays with a smile.

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0: 3 o'clock on the dot. It's the weekend sport right on Radio 2000, 97.2 to 100 FM nationwide. Thank you so much to the DJ Man. Of course, he's back again on your radio next week, Saturday, between 12 and 3. Saturdays with a Smile is the name of the show. So we switch gears now. It's time for some sporting action between 3 and 6 right here on Radio 2000. It's the weekend sport with yours truly, Rachel Wamakura. It's the Betway Premiership match at the afternoon between Richards Bay FC, the home side. They're facing off with Sekhukhune United, the away side, out of the Princess Makgogo Stadium. It is number 14th on the log up against number 6th on the log, and that this match will be live right here on Radio 2000, 97.2 to 100 FM nationwide. So on commentary this afternoon on Radio 2000 is Brian Mofokeng, joined by Max Gomengo Maponyane. The two men are on standby for the next 45 of this encounter. Richards Bay FC at home to Babina Noko. Brian, Max, it's over to you guys.
1: And when I fed earth, water to under Rachel, welcome to it. It is indeed a big game. We're talking about the two sides. That is Richards Bay, the home team for today, up against Good United. Both teams have both lost their coaches so far this campaign already. So you can see the scramble or the fight for the points, Mafa, starting very early in the season. Yeah, I mean, I'm shocked. You only smashed number 6 to 7. Already seen 4 coaches fired.
2: Yeah, I think the biggest problem also is just that the sort of build up to this, the pre-season, Brian. I think the coaches tend to come late and then they don't choose players, and not only not choosing players, but also be told who to play, who not to play. But then they also would have to be working with the assistant coaches that they didn't choose. So there's that relationship of the past and present, and no relationship at all with the newly introduced.
1: So is it a good idea, the fact that as Peter Musimani came with his own team? So is what you're advocating for, to say, you know what, come with your own team, so if things don't work out, you don't have to blame anybody for it?
2: Yeah, very intriguing indeed, because you always have to say, do I take my people with? What happens when I find someone there who is already familiar to players that they might even work against me or plot against me?
1: Before the game kicked off today, we had a moment of silence, really just talking about the femicide that is happening around the country. We've got to really come and talk strongly around that, Mafa, because we shouldn't be allowing ourselves to be in a situation where we are at the moment. To the families that have lost their loved ones, Lohlanga Lunge Hlanga, really just wishing them strength in these tough times also. And we just really praying that we're able to find the perpetrators of this particular gruesome that is violent is happening against women and also children around the country. And also the sort of amount of death we are seeing in this country should not be acceptable at all, Mafa.
2: Not at all, Brian. In fact, I echo your sentiments, because there's just one big question. Are we dealing with a culprit or culprits? But the biggest question is, we cannot confirm whether he's a serial killer or not yet.
1: So indeed, the story is still unfolding. As soon as we do have more as far as that is concerned, we'll be able to break all the stories here across SABC radio station, but to the families also, and to those of them, and the one that broke my heart even more, Mafa, was a Tonto story, because the child knows the mother goes running, has to be back at a certain time. Mom doesn't come back, and we get to find out the mom has passed away. So just wishing that all these kids that have been orphaned because of this, what's happening in the country, should not be allowed, should be continuing, and all really wishing the family strength at this moment here.
2: Yeah, and not only the Kempton Park story, but also the story broke early this morning about KZN also, where a serial killer has been in operation from what? 2025. With what? 16 victims. That's not right.
1: It is indeed, yeah, what we wish in the families at the moment. So it was a moment of silence before that. And also Cornelius going out to Owen Ndlovu's family, one of our former colleagues on SABC, also passing away during the course of this week. So we are live at the Prince Makgogo Stadium in Nguamash in KZN. And it's a game between Richards Bay Football Club against Kugun United. And that is the Betway Premiership match that is played. Only one match being played at the moment, that is far as the Betway Premiership is concerned. There are two matches coming up later on. One at 5:30 and the other one will be coming up at 8 p.m. today. Tomorrow we have a festival of matches coming up as far as the Betway Premiership is concerned. Also, let's give we have to Mamelodi Sundowns, give support to Sundowns. We're in action in the FIFA Interclub Intercontinental Cup competition. They're in action at the moment against Al Ahly. We'll be able to try and give you the update of that particular game, former Sundowana. But here we are now. The game has just kicked off between the two teams at the Richards Bay. That is a team that is sitting. That is a team that is playing at home for today. United, it is a away team for today's encounter between the two sides here. It is all about 3 points. And the question is, who will get the 3 points between the two teams here? Skukuni up against Richards Bay for today's encounter. Already mentioned the fact that both teams have already lost their coaches. But also very important to talk about also is the fact that Richards Bay are still looking for their first win of the season. By the way, they are one of 4 teams here to find a win this season. Kruger United separate themselves from all the rest of the pack with their win last week against TS Galaxy. But Richards Bay, Marumo Garland, Chippa United are all yet and Siwelela yet to win a game this season, Mafa.
2: Yeah, in fact, Chippa were very unfortunate last week. Brian, how does it work? It just shows hunger when you are perennial champions like Sundowns. You know that is not over until the fat lady sings, as they say. But they just went on, and Van Wyk saved the day.
1: So DHL Van Wyk, one of the new signings for Mamelodi Sundowns, did find the back of the net right at the end of that early encounter for them to get a 1-0 score line. In fact, there's something I'll tell you about later on. In fact, when you do a Sundowns game, we'll talk about those. The number of goals they're scoring late in matches, it is something that really makes them look like the champions that have been over the year. Let's talk about the starting 11. We'll start off first by looking at the home team for today. I've been Richards Bay Football Club. They do have in goals for today. These are especially them, Charlie, in goals for them. They've got Lwandi Lemabuya on the right-hand side of the field. And it's Pamanda Makalala coming on the left-hand side of the field. Tembele Skaka on the center defender alongside the PM Nineka. Those are the two that are there. Siabonga Gumete coming in as well as Moses Mtembu. Among the starters for them today. Sana Lepans among the players to talk about as well. And then Luyanda Kumar as well as Siabonga Zama. And Ngaba Kulu is the man that's top scorer for them. Because he's got a brace against the Amakosi. That's how he finds himself on 3 goals this season. And is joining some players sitting all fourth are tied at the moment with 3 goals each in a better premiership. Let's talk about the away team for today. It is Skook United, Melusi Nkazimulo, Buchelezi in goals. They've got Seba Matsimbi coming in as well as D'Angelo Kazim. They've got Daniel Cardoso among the starters. They also have Fandongani, Gilbani O'Neill to talk about. Tepo Mukwena. They've got Elias Ramala. They've got Sipensi, Spesi Themkize, as well as Karabo Taba. They've got Mazue Betuel as well as Tabo Mkwana. Those are the ones starting for the side here for today's encounter, Mafa.
2: Yeah, very interesting that they just realized that they have to win this away game. But the man that will be making sure that they don't concede is the captain, Fantastic Cardoso.
1: Ronnie Gabriel having to make way, and Esponi Sokumete was working alongside Ronnie. He's the one in charge of today. Spusom Somesten coach as well as the goalkeeper coach, Vusmuzi Makaku, that he's talking about Richards Bay for today. The Natal Reach boys, they are the home team for today. They are yet to win a home game. The season suffered 2 losses plus a draw. When you talk about their home matches, Good United, on the other hand, they come into this game after 5 matches without a win in all competitions. 3 of those were against Pirates, and 2 were drawn matches, including the one they drew against Stellenbosch, our football club, in the last encounter. So they still have their own problems. Also, one of the players is not available. It is Vuyo Letlapa still out. There's an injured for Skukun United. One just wonders, is he still out, injured, or what is the story at the moment for Vuyo Letlapa? Another player to talk about from a Skukun point of view, sitting on the bench, it is Tema Shilwani, one of the new players that you have that's coming from past Pirates on a low stint here at Skukun United. So, corner kick has been awarded now to the home team. All blue and a bit of white trims for Natal Reach boys. And I'll tell you about the referees for today's encounter. The man in charge for today's match, it is indeed none other than Michael Museming, assisted by Tabo Taitwa Ise, as well as Oscar Itaba, Nonjabulo Ndlela, as well as Robert Smith. This is corner kick, long ball played in chancing. In the penalty area, cleared away by Skukuni to the middle of the park. Let's pay some bills. We'll come back with more of the action.
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1: Scoreline now, it is 1-0 in favor of Scoot United. And I have to say, one of those that looked to be going on, Mafa, somehow we put it back into the back of the net by the player from Richards Bay Football Club, Mukwena. Did break going forward, and he played the ball in. And I tell you one thing, Mabuya had no idea what he was doing there, Mabuya. Did get the ball, and then he missed it, and then he put it into the back of the net. Who do you give it to, Mafa?
2: Yeah, it is an own goal by Mabuya because he could have stopped that ball. But look at that. How on earth at this level you try to clear the ball with the right foot and it hits your left foot and ends up in the back of the net? That's woeful.
1: Tell you one thing, Mukwena will celebrate nonetheless. He'll must you watch the corner and celebrate as they are leading here by 1-0. It is Saskook United away from home in their match against Richards Bay Football Club. The jury's still out. I believe it's an own goal. Somebody will say it was going towards goal. He's trying to stop it. It went in. So that's going to be a very interesting one. Tassel will talk about when you talk about the two players. But then, if that is goals and an own goal, Mafa, it will mean in 3 matches in succession, there's been an own goal between these two teams.
2: Yeah, but then the interesting part about it is it still brushed a defender that could have prevented it. So he obviously guided it in.
1: Because I don't think it even had a power. It was going wide. That ball, the way he actually played, it was looking to be going wide, but somehow the defender redirected into goals, and it is 1-0 in favor of Scoot United in this encounter. Drama, drama, very early in this encounter, Eddie Mafa.
2: Yeah, one thing that we have to just share, in fact, that's my opinion. I saw it last week, I'm seeing it again. I don't like the Sekukuni celebration, Brian. It just cheapens the standard of playing at this level. You can't be pretending to be playing dice. Nothing dicey about it. Get to the point and say it's just not right.
1: Yeah, no, I stay out of this one. You understand the respect part of things from a playing point of view and what it says to the opposition at the same time when you do something. But celebrations have always been crazy from players sometimes. Yeah, I guess surprised to say, but where did everyone come from?
2: If it's something unique, you understand. But if it's something very sort of diminishing, sort of dropping the standards of the game.
1: Or demeaning in the other way.
2: I mean, how dare do you do that?
1: They'll tell you that's how they do their things. It's a gamble to them, everything that they're doing on the field of play. So, the scoreline, 1-0 in favor of Scoot United. They are waiting for today. It is the team that is looking for a first win of the season. That is Richards Bay, trading already by 1-0. But here they are, middle of a park, ball rotated towards the left-hand side of the field. They're trying to find an opening. It's a long ball played in towards the foul penalty area. Chancy in, brought down beautifully, so shot coming in. Cross, get away by Richards Bay this time around.
2: Interesting, Brian. I'm sure you'll tell us more about that. Sekukuni seem to be happy travelers out there. Especially against Richards Bay.
1: It's been one of those when you talk about it and look at the way they've actually gone about their business. And even today, one just looks at the way they're approaching this game. I think when they look at this list, fixture list, they say, yeah, our 3 points are sitting here.
2: You do have such, yeah? You definitely have such.
1: That for me is always an interesting one because you know where you're going to... If you don't get points again, though, do you get worried?
2: If
1: those are your sure ones.
2: You have to. Because if you can't pick up points where you are always picking them up, where are you going to pick them up?
1: Okay. I will leave it at that. So, here's the ball collected. Richards Bay going forward now on the left-hand side of the field. Going over the center, looking for options. Breaking through this time, it's in 10 in possession. Trying to get a ball in. Penny shot outside of penalty area. Looking for a shot and close down. Forced towards the midway penalty, the center circle is suddenly Bans in possession. Bans turns, goes wide right hand side. Tembu standing by, gets the ball from Tembu, putting the ball on the channel, the right hand side of the field again, cutting inside, trying to get an early ball closed down in Zama's ball as they get the ball back again. It is Mabuya, long one, get away. Straight again to Richards Bay player on the right hand side of the field, cutting inside, it is in Zama's early ball played in again. Away is Scoot United at the back. Pressure applied by Richards Bay, trying to find the equalizer in this game. But it is Golden Matters 1-0. It is in favor of Scoot United in the first half of this match. 1-0 in favor of Scoot United in the first half of this game. before the match started, Mafa, we were talking in a pre-match meeting to say, when you are letting go of players and not replacing them, not replenishing the squad, surely someday you're going to get caught out.
2: Yeah, that is obviously inevitable, because then you realize that you cannot take away quality and always don't replace it with any quality at all. It's a case everywhere, Brian, all over the world.
1: So indeed, there's a struggle. He's at the moment as a player that's currently injured. At the moment on a bench off the side of Ascot United, you do have sitting on the bench there, it is Paulos Massey, assistant coach, by the man in charge, Papizo Otuani. He is the man in charge of the team here. So there's plenty of experience when you talk about coming to KZN and playing against this team, because he had been around this particular place before. Papizo Otuani, the man in charge of Skudin, in the moment after Akaza was let go off. But yeah, they are against Skudin. Going wide right hand side of a field as they look over the center, looking for options in the penalty area now. Nice one to cross played in, blocked and goes out. And that's a corner kick. And that is a corner kick.
2: And just before we just let this one slip, wasn't Papi in charge when Richards Bay survived relegation? No, no. When they went to playoffs. You remember when they got relegated and then got to playoffs?
1: Yeah, it was one of those. They had their own tough times over the years.
4: With the same Papi Zotua.
1: Yeah, he was a co-coach at that stage alongside Gabriel, who just left the team now. So that is what I'm saying. He knows more about this team than anybody will tell him. So he comes with experience that he's bringing into the side here. Long ball, played in chance. Keeper comes out, palms the ball away only as far as scooping the player once again. Back into the penalty. They're cleared away this time around. And collected this time in a center circle. They fight for it. Richards Bay wins the ball back in the middle of the park. But won by Skukune. Free kick has been given.
2: Talking of given, Tepo Mukwena has given the goal.
1: He has been given the goal, yeah. That was quite interesting. Yeah, he's got the goal, Tepo. But I thought somehow, I was leaning more towards an own goal, Martha.
2: It is. To me, it was. I'm sure it will always be reviewed. You know, one of those that the verdict just changes later.
1: Yeah, we'll have to wait for the report then that comes out. But the question is, was it goal-bound? If it was goal-bound, then it is indeed going to be given as his goal. But from where I was sitting, I thought the ball was going to be going a bit wide at that particular juncture, and eventually did connect to the ball and it went in the back of the net. But nonetheless, the scoreline, it is 1-0 in favor of United in the first half of this matchup here. Let's have a look at the ball collected wide right hand side. It is Daniel Cardoso over the center, long ball goes out of play, will be a throw in left hand side of the field. So there seemed to be a player in trouble for Richards Bay or Skudu United, I beg your pardon. The problem is now they're playing with a man short, but they're leading by 1-0.
2: Looks like O'Neill. I think he's the one. He's even been substituted.
1: There's already a change here. Karabotaka, I said, is the man that actually got injured and he's been replaced by Spesitle Sangweni. So Sangweni is a player that's come on now for Skull United. Here they are now. It is Richards Bay finding the channel, find the equalizer. Mabuya goes in wide to Asana Lepans. Pants again. Outside the penalty, they're playing the ball through this one towards Moses. Moses Mtemu into the middle of the park. Mnenega goes in wide to the left-hand side. Skakane rotating the ball well. Outside the penalty, they're looking for a cross and a block coming in from Makalala. As the ball, Makalala's cross being blocked and goes out to be a throw-in given quickly and taken very quickly this time around by Richards Bay towards the penalty area and whoop forward this time here. Basque good in the back. And sent back where it came from again and cleared back into the middle of the park. A bit of a ping-pong affair in the center circle. Eventually collected. Danny Cardoso gets involved and does bring in a decisive header to get the ball away. Free kick again.
2: Just for someone who's driving, Brian, and thinking, gee, Papizo 20 takes no nonsense. He substitutes so early. No, that's Taka. Had a sort of a dislocated shoulder. And he is in real pain.
1: But here they are, Richards Bay going forward, right hand side of the field, looking for options. And connected again towards the middle of the park, and Mnenega is in there. Here comes Kakane for Richards Bay. Still 1-0 the scoreline. Let's go back into the studio to pay some bills.
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1: Welcome back to the first half of the match between Richards Bay and Akskoon United. A scoreline 1-0 in favor of Babina Noko against Natal Rich Boys. And the way things are going at the moment, Mafa, it looks like the first win for Richards Bay is something that's going to be still far from. They're far from getting there.
2: One would say it looks like a mirage.
1: Here we are now sitting with a corner kick given out to Richards Bay. On the left, ball pinning in into the penalty. The goalkeeper comes out and literally just grabs the loose ball. Nobody are taking that ball. And really lucky escape for Sukurine because you're under pressure. Quite a bit of six or sevens at the back there. Nobody picking up the man that was trying to attack the ball but unable to get there as well.
2: Yeah, interesting. Isn't that the mirage I'm talking about? It's here, but it's not happening. We get in there. They almost got that goal. But then what's going to be an equalizer? They played, what, 3 draws in a row?
1: Yep.
2: That's really not good enough. You have to start winning.
1: That's been the story this season for most teams that have struggled here trying to find way and inroads to find as well. There's a player that's sitting on the bench who is the top scorer in this tie. That is talking about Ohizu on the Real United bench. And he probably will fence his chance once again to come in and deliver another goal here today if he's given a chance.
2: Big strong bully, Brian, and Ohizu, you know he's a handful. So if they keep leading in the second half, it's not going to be any easy for Richards Bay.
1: Yes, indeed, yeah. The way they're going about it, Papi Zotwani is the man in charge. He's 45 now, Papi Zotwani, alongside Paulos Masehe. He too is now, Paulos Masehe is 45 this year. Also, if it's 43, I beg your pardon. Paulos Masehe, born in Bulata, Kwakwa. Well, Papi Zotwani, we all know he comes from the Vaal Triangle, Mupilong to be precise. So he comes in here. His younger brother also, and a formidable player in his day. So they come from a footballing family, more or less. Both played at Golden Arrows at some stage. Tatla Zotwani was the younger brother. He's the younger brother.
2: Yeah.
1: Unbelievable. Papi was something else.
2: Eh? I had the privilege of seeing them when they were young. Was he not in that Arrows team that won the MKN8?
1: Yeah, the Arrows team. They were unbelievable. The brothers. They played alongside the late Hanyekanis.
2: Yes.
1: Oh,
2: the
1: what a team
2: brothers.
1: That was.
2: Yeah,
1: what a team that team was at Golden Arrows. Absolutely unbelievable team they had there. Golden Arrows. Papi Zotwani, you all know, journeyman of note. Played at Maritzburg City, played at Mamelodi Sundowns, Golden Arrows. And that was where he actually had the best times when you talk about from a playing point of view. Papi Zotwani, before eventually retiring from football and getting his coaching badges, was also a player on loan at Bloemfontein Celtic Siwelele, Dorina Siwelele. He was part of the team way back in the days. Now, ball collecting in Little Park here. It is Moses Mtembu's long ball over the center towards the penalty area. The goalkeeper comes out and will recollect the play and restart playing the back then. That is talking about Buthelezi.
2: One would say, but you can't talk about Papi Zotwani and don't talk about the Arrows that also had Papi Zotwani and Kakisul Khatwa in the midfield. The man who passed the ball to Tshabalala, where the commentary went, goal for Africa, goal for Tshabalala, goal for South Africa.
1: I think they say sometimes you've got to be at the right place at the right time, because that particular commentary is the one that set up the man that did a commentary on the day. Because everybody remembers that moment, Time for Africa. Prewed Drury was the man that actually did commentary on that one. On Radio 2000 and Michael Abramson. And I still remember Michael Abramson went so loud and I thought he lost his voice at some stage. Ah, what a time it was. And Philip was here in South Africa. The first ever World Cup to be hosted at senior level in Africa. South Africa were the ones that broke that particular history. Morocco is the next one in 2030, alongside Portugal and Spain. What do you think of this trend of three countries hosting the tournament?
2: I think it's spreading it nicely, except that it takes away that pride that we had or that we enjoyed. You remember when we were the sole hosts?
1: Yeah.
2: So I think where this whole share thing, it's good for tourism,
1: yeah,
2: but not really good for the country, because you may not even play certain games that you want to see in your country.
1: We're going to see our first, as far as AFCON is concerned, of three host nations. And that is going to be Tanzania alongside Kenya as well as Uganda. They're the ones going to be hosting that one. They already see the Pamoja. They call it the Pamoja because of the joint of those gathering of those particular nations there. So looking forward to that one. The qualifiers for that starts officially this coming week. South Africa played their first game against Guinea before they play Eritrea. Then they got a friendly match against Egypt that is coming up. So Peter Musiman announcing his first squad since returning in the Bafana folder. Yeah, they'll get Mafa's opinion on the regular squad later on today. But here we are now. Ball collected wide, left-hand side of field, still 1-0 in favor of Green United in the first half of this matchup between the two sides. Over the center, the ball collected wide now on the right-hand side. It is paid back this time on the right hand of the defense of Skukuni's Kadoso. Kize, back to Kadoso. Collected middle of a park as they try and turn, playing this ball short in the center circle. And looking for an options there, it is the man who just came on off the bench, Sangweni. But here they are going forward. Oh, we cannot forget talking about the other Sangweni, who was at Golden Arrows.
2: Oh, yes.
1: He went on to play for Pirates and it was unbelievable. I still remember the goal he scored at Bafana level.
2: Yeah. He's enjoying himself now. He even has a stadium named after him out there.
1: Wow. See ya. Ah, had a wonderful time, I got to tell you. Tuchel Stadium. Nice.
2: Just like the late Lucas Masterpieces.
1: Yeah, nice, beautiful. Here they are now, left-hand side, Mukwena now marching on forward on the left-hand side of the field, pulling the ball shot, cross paid in, and Kazim's ball. The idea was good, but way overcooked. As that ball goes out on the far side of the field, and it is a chance here for them to restart and regroup at the back, Richards Bay. Since conceding Mafa, they actually look much better. They're going forward, but they still don't have the final touch.
2: Yeah, but those are what we call the kicks of a dying horse. Because you realize you've been hurting, and as you are hurting, you just want to pay back. But then you are going to be vulnerable, because most of the times the crosses are coming from the right-hand side of the Skukuni attack, and that will hurt Richards Bay further.
1: Yeah, two players who both were unbelievable in their playing days, talking about Paulus Masehe as well as Papiz Otuano on the bench of this team of Skukuni after they parted ways with their coach. Cedric Kaze, middle of a park, ball collected again, played in wide to the right-hand side of the field. It is Moses Mtembu. Mtembu in the ball short now, this time towards the penalty area. Rotating wide, playing it wide to the right-hand side. Sander Lepans is standing by. Pans, can he get across in? He's closed down and he's forced outside the penalty again. Mtembu in his flank from the right to the left-hand side. And well brought down, well collected, but cleared away by Skukuni once again. Skakane, middle of a park. Ball collected, painting wide towards the left-hand side of the field. It is Richards Bay. Twan and probing forward. They go again. Twan to find the ball into the penalty area this time around. Collected by Kumalo. Kumalo beats one, beats the second player. Collected in the center. In the middle of a park, it is Kumete. Kumete goes in wide to the left-hand side again. Still collected by Kumalo. Laying the ball short. This time around, it is Nzama's ball into the penalty area. And that is easy pickings for Buthelezi. Scoreline remains at the moment. Still 1-0. Skukuni United leading in this match in the Petro Premiership.
2: Yeah, that's the cross that was played wide, Ryan, that you said well connected. And that was collected well. But what coaches emphasizes are always that open your body, know when the ball comes, where you're going to be, and put it in space. There was space there. Put it in that space and whip in an early cross. But instead, he just deliberated and deliberated and ended up coolly and calmly, harmlessly in the hands of the keeper.
1: The last time this game did produce a winner was in the 2024-25 season. And Richards Bay won this corresponding fixture by 2 goals to one that particular day. And they came from a goal down, by the way. They conceded in the 8th minute with Ohizu scoring the goal. Then they came back, Fezile Kaba scoring the final in the back of the net as well as Tabiso Kutumela. But you know, the Fezile Kaba is no longer here. Now it's Devon City. One of the players actually left the team also. Chancy now, shot coming in! And then it's straight into the hands of a goalkeeper. Finally, they do find in roads and do find an opening. Somebody must take responsibility. And Kumalo says, I will try, I'll take a chance here.
2: Yeah, but also the defending there, you don't slide. Stay on your feet, because then that's when you are taken to cleaners, as was the case. It's only that the ball wasn't well struck.
1: He's collected again in towards the penalty area and played in wide towards the right-hand side of the field. It is still Richards Bay trailing by 1-0 against Kukune United. Over the center, ball played in to the path of the on-rushing player. Unable to get there, double teaming on him to get the ball away. And it is given as a throw-in right-hand side of the field. Mninega, he's been the soldier and the solid man at the back for this team of Richards Bay. Tackle was strong, I have to say. Nkwana going to the ground. And a journeyman, Nkwana. He's been around in South African football. Thabo Nkwana, 24 years of age now. He is played for Baroka at reserve side. He also played for African All-Stars. Kukune at youth level, went to Black Leopards, went to Kruger United, University of Pretoria, before returning on the 8th of July 2026 to Kukune United. He'll be looking for a goal here for his team. 1-0, they're still leading. Chance, ball played in, cleared away. Middle of a park again, collected by Kukune. Back to the goalkeeper, who restart play at the back here. Worth over 30 minutes played already so far, Mafa.
2: Yeah, but in those 30 minutes, I haven't seen, and no exaggeration, I haven't seen Kukune utilizing the left-hand side. Don't they have left-footed players? Don't they have right-footed players who can make a difference and balance the game? Because most of the things, as is the case now, is coming from the right.
1: Here they are now into the penalty. The ball played in, cleared away. Ramala was standing by, unable to get to the end of that one. They headed back into the penalty area, cleared away by Richards Bay. A follow-through over the center. They've gone now on the right-hand side of the field. And great defending there. Recovered well to get the ball away. Pressure was applied, but did the right thing. Dongani Gilban O'Neill does get the ball away. It is still the scoreline remaining. Richards Bay still trailing by 1-0 against the opposition, Skud United.
2: Sorry, Brian, I'm just trying to check what's happening on the left-hand side. I was expecting a board says left side under construction.
1: Don't be that guy, Mafa. Don't be that guy. He has a long ball played in right inside him. Tembu gets it. Banesa and Lepans try to keep the ball in play. Can't control it. They were trying to get the ball there, finally. But this time it is your position trying to get the ball in that position. Unable to get there, and eventually the ball has gone out. Will come in as a throw-in this time around. Still, the goals is what matters. Good United leading by 1-0. Welcome to the 2000 coverage of this match in the Betway Premiership. Chance in for a long throw-in to Skukune. They're using the side to one, Mafa, and nothing comes out of it. They've lost possession this time on the right-hand side of the attack here. It is still Richards Bay. Anywhere will do at the moment. Clearance coming in and sent over the center towards the left-hand side. Kumalo standing by. Kumalo has been the player that's wanting to do something here for Richards Bay. Cutting inside, a chance in, long ball played in. And there's nobody there, cleared away. Mtembu knocks the ball down. And easy pickings as the ball is cleared away by Richards Bay. Into the center circle, Mninega. Still looking for the opener. The scoreline remains 1-0 to the away team at the moment. They say you must make your home matches or your home venue a fortress, Mafa. But Richards Bay has struggled this season to do that. I think mainly it's because the venue they usually use is not available. They are playing a match in Guamashu instead of playing at the Slaughterhouse. the Richards Bay Stadium.
2: That's the sad reality of most of the teams, especially in the PSL brand, because it's not like anywhere in the world where you own a stadium, where you are set to be owning this venue. Just like was the case with the Ovets University, remember?
1: Yeah.
2: You know that is happening at Mill Park.
1: Indeed, the story that we always talk about every time. One guy did ask me a question and say, but when these stadiums that we're seeing in the country built or refurbished for the World Cup, but they don't own by the team, that's where the problem is.
2: Yeah, those are communal venues than a club venue.
1: Yeah. So if you don't own the venue, you don't really have much rights against when the owners want to make some money. They will always take you out of that venue to allow those that are coming up. You can see also at the moment, we have a concert happening at the other stadium. Here's a long ball played in on the right-hand side of the field. And Barnes keeps the ball in play, did he? And a goal kick has come up. Gotta really give him some of the commitment there, Mafa. Yeah. You went all the way for it.
2: I always applaud players like that who never says the ball is out. Just keep running until the whistle goes. Even if you can tackle it in and stand up like Gardner Sale used to do. Just chase you and then just stands up with the ball. Because evidently the striker will jump, leap over there, tackle. But his aim wasn't to tackle, Brian, was to just get back with that ball. And even forge a counter-attack from there.
1: Tunisia, the scoreline still remains at the moment. The scoreline, 1-0 in favor of the away team. And we have played just over 35 minutes. You're now on the 36 minutes of the first half of this match. At the moment still, Richards Bay trailing at home against the opposition. Another long ball played forward. Akira's coming in at the back as the ball goes out of play. Will be a throw in. And that is in a very good position.

0: perceived own goal, goal that was created to Mokoena, got into the back of the net. But other than that, it was just forays on, of runs on the right hand side, but nothing dangerous.
1: So the scoreline remains 1-0 to the away team for today. Question is this side going to end, or are there going to be changes in this game? Ball collector in the middle of a park here still. Here with the Scoot United pin and away this time towards the right-hand side of the field. Availing himself. It's a long ball played forward. Run being made by Ramala, looking for options. Kakane for company. He's there. Ramala cut inside. He's a lefty. Can he take a shot? Does take a shot. And puts it over the crossbar. How do you allow a left-footed player to cut inside you, Mafa?
0: Yeah, should have pressed him from the moment he received the ball. And because once they do that, dips a shoulder, curls it to the top corner on the opposite pole, then the keeper stands no chance. Even the tallest goalkeeper brand in the world, I've seen them being hanged like top corner on the opposite pole, then the keeper stands no chance. Even the tallest goalkeeper brand in the world, I've seen them being hanged like washing, trying to save that.
1: In that story that you have seen so far, the scoreline still remains. Richards Bay trailing by 1-0. Richards Bay still trailing by 1-0. It's Kukune, the away team, leading 1-0. Looking for their first win in 6 matches in all competitions. That is Kukune. Richards Bay looking for their first win of the season. So that's how different things are at the moment. So this man here, Dongani Gilbani O'Neill, joining Skukuni United now in September. One of the new players, born in Congo. Gentleman of note, has been to different teams already before arriving in South Africa. He's wearing jersey number 14. He's been getting involved in every tussle at the moment for the side. Here they are now. It is ball collected this time around, played short, and into Atta Pelletier, eventually cleared away as they come away with it. So the scoreline remains at the moment 1-0 still, and Mninega getting injured, but the ref said, let's continue, and that's how we're going to pay some bills. We'll come back with more of the action.
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1: Welcome back here now. Left with 4 minutes before we get to the end of FS 45 of this match here between Richards Bay and Skukuni United. Still a scoreline, Skukuni United leading by 1-0 by Binanoko up against the Natal Rich Boys. At the moment, can't buy a win, Richards Bay, as the way things are going for them. Unless something changes here in this game, I see trouble. Man has been given the role at the moment, has to change things around for the team.

0: like it's more far-fetched than actually possible at the rate they're going at the moment. But they've really been making inroads going forward. But you can see once they hit that particular last line, they don't seem to know what to do. Another chance. Mabuya, Tunzama, stolen this time, going forward. It is this time Kazim over the center. Kazim still going. We're going to try and cross the ball. He's blocked and close out of play. Will come into the throw-in on the left-hand side of the field. A good cover coming in from Kumete. Who managed to get there and just get that ball away. Siyabonga Kumete. It is a throw-in now to Kazim on the left-hand side of the field.
1: That's what we were talking about, Brian. The left-hand side. Just those crosses, and Kazim tried. And he is out and out left-footed player. And he's not going forward enough and too often.
0: Here they are again. It is Saskukuna into the penalty area. Cutting inside. Trying to pale a long one. Chance in for the shot. Got into each other's way. One was in two minds whether to go for an overhead kick. The other one was, let me take a strike. But in between Mkhize and Cole, they never communicated well there. But it was there for the taking. Bitwell was next to the ball, the Namibian. And he just scored a goal in the play against Stellenbosch, looking for his second goal. Oh, the ball came of him. That's how it went wide. And that would have been a beautiful goal had it gone in. Yes, Anela Bunce. Bunce again on the right-hand side. There's a player down for Skukuni. But Richards Bay not interested at all. Good turn by Bunce now, going wide left-hand side. Chance for a ball to be crossed in. They do get a ball into the penalty area. Nobody at the end of it. Cleared away by Skukuni once again. Kept in play now. Skukuni have a chance here to go forward. It is Betuel, the Namibian, going up. He's got three players around him. Cut inside Betuel and eventually runs out of ground and is giving the ball away. He was isolated. Four players running towards him. Yeah, that's when you need a bit of a skill there, Mafa.
1: Yeah, but also that's when he could have taken advantage, as we see Richards Bay attacking Brian. Just to play the ball to the unmarked players. Because if there are four players around you, it means three of your teammates are not marked.
0: So he said, the man is playing in the middle of a park, by the way. Siyabonga Kumete is a player that played at Chiefs developmental team as he just joined Richards Bay. One of the youngsters everybody's talking about, raving that he's one of those to talk about. So there's another one talking about Ngaba Kulu, another player that actually joined the site as well, among the new players they actually signed at the start of this campaign, Richards Bay. So the scoreline remains at the moment still 1-0 in favor of Skukuni United. They know they could have actually gotten more out of this here, but the scoreline is what matters the most. The team that scored is leading at the moment.
1: Yeah, how was that for Kazim to just be in pain, stood up, and then won the ball, kicked it out, because his teammates didn't want to kick it out. He won the ball, kicked it out, and went down again for attention.
0: At the moment, it's advantage, Papi. Just watching on at the moment. Watching at the moment, Papi. With the team that he's coaching leading by 1-0. The Natal Reach boys will be looking for the goals at the moment. And looks like they have to wait a while. Of course, every time they make the inroads, they don't seem to have a decisive pass to try and get the ball in.
1: And once they got on each other's way, and that's when I thought Mzweu didn't know what he was doing there. After wanting to execute a bicycle kick, he could have moved the opposite direction. But he stood right there where he almost executed a bicycle kick. Movement is very important in the box, Brian.
0: Corner kick number 5. It is now for Richards Bay before we get to the end of the first 45 of this match. Corner kick number 5 it is. Can they make it count? Long ball played in. Dropping short right to the edge. Kumalo brings the ball down. Tens in all the way towards the far post. And Buteles is standing by and grabs that one easily. And that's how we come to the end of the first 45. 1-0 the scoreline. I thought it was an own goal, but they've given it to Mukwena nonetheless. But the defense was in shambles at a particular state. And that's how Richards Bay are trailing by 1-0. Skukuni United is the team that actually found the back of the net. Mabuya will never look at that over and over again and realize that all he had to do was clear the ball. He's a righty. And he could not use his left foot to clear the ball. Wanted to try and use the right foot, unable to do so, as that ball eventually went into the back of the net. So 1-0 it is. Rachel coming up with marks in a short while to really dissect what has been an interesting first 45 of this match between two teams.
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1: It's about 10 minutes to go into the top of the hour. 10 minutes until we wrap up the first hour of the Weekend Sport on Radio 2000, proudly brought to you by SABC Sport. So it's halftime at the moment at the Princess Makgogo Stadium. It is Richards Bay FC 0, Sekhukhune United 1 after the first 45. Mogoena scoring a goal as early as the 10th minute for Babina Nogo to ensure they take the lead into the halftime break. Let's speak now to Max Gomengo just to dissect the first half of this encounter. Max, what have you made of the first 45 of this match out at the Princess Makgogo Stadium?
2: Rachel, yes, before I respond, I have to say congratulations are in order. I couldn't see you at Sun City because you were all over the show and you were so excited.
1: All over the show.
2: Congratulations.
1: Thanks, Mark. Thank you so much.
2: Oh, yeah, well done. I was just observing you. You were just so excited. You deserve it.
1: Thank you very much, Mark. Let's speak about the game, though. The first 45?
2: The game. The first 45, very interesting because Sekhukhune, away from home, as
3: it
2: I expected,
3: is, stage,
2: they should be winning from home because Richards Bay have been the ones that are struggling. And struggling lately because you look at their last 3-4 games, they have been drawing, and that is just unacceptable. That's not how they should be playing. You remember or you recall that Richards Bay is the team that was once relegated and came back. And so this is where we are at with Richards Bay now. It's a Richards Bay that is still struggling yet to win a game. And it's not a side that goes onto the pitch with confidence. But the same cannot be said about Sekhukhune, because Sekhukhune are a side that won their previous game and then thinking, this is how we want to do things. And with, obviously, Papi in charge, they just want to impress him. Mm-hmm. But as for the goal itself,
1: yeah,
2: that
1: let's
2: was
1: speak
2: terrible.
1: About that goal, yeah.
2: Yeah, Mokoena went wide on the right-hand side where the Sekhukhune has been attacking throughout. They only had one attack through Kasim in the first 45 on the left-hand side. In fact, I've just noticed the grass has grown longer on the left-hand side because no one walks on it. And I realized that from that Mokoena's cross, Mabuya, I mean, if you are a youngster looking at it or if you want to really follow PSL soccer, you say, but what is this? I mean, the level was too low there. That was bad. Mm-hmm. The ball comes from the right-hand side. He tries to clear it with the right-hand side, with the right foot. He missed it completely. So he stretched that leg, and the ball touches the left foot, and he didn't know where the ball was. And so did the keeper, because he just sort of baffled his keeper. He didn't know whether the guy is assisting him or setting him up. But that's how the goal came through. It was a bad goal. 1-0, the all count, and Sekhukhune's confidence went high thereafter. And that is why Sekhukhune are in charge. And as for Richards Bay, they've just been hanging all their crosses to the tall keeper. And that's when Buthelezi has just been like picking cherries from every cross.
1: You know, Richards Bay FC obviously needing their first win of the season at the moment on the back foot, especially at home at the Princess Makgogo Stadium. So it's not looking good for them. What conversation then should be happening at the halftime break now to ensure that they come back in this game and potentially win it? Max.
2: Yeah, in fact, when you say at home in Princess Makgogo, I've been listening to one or two people saying, yeah, but they're not playing at home. Anyway, a good team must just win everywhere. I mean, we always say ordinary teams wins at home, but great teams win anywhere. And that's what the difference is between them and Sekhukhune. And just what should happen in the second half, it's just for the coaches to say, let me start with Sekhukhune. Guys, utilize more of the left-hand side of attack. Yes, they know that we are attacking from the right. They will start stopping us from attacking from that side. But as for Richards Bay, I can always say, try to play those crosses low. All those grass cutters will be more important than the ones that you hang in them. Because if you hang in them, poor keeper Buthelezi will be tired just from lifting his arms, collecting all these freebies.
1: All right. And from a Babinanogo point of view, Papi Zotwane says, what to the team to add more to that goal tally?
2: Yeah. Important that Babinanogo must just say, and Papi in particular, must just say, guys, let us now sort of change their mindset. They know, or he knows, Papi, that in the change room they say, stop them from coming from the right all the time. But then let's start using the left-hand side. Kazim is alone on the left-hand side, but that's the time where Ramala must now also come to the picture and make sure that he attacks more, helps that attack. Because their attack is more like a wedge, you know, and it's more sort of tainted to the right-hand side. They need to make sure that they keep that balance, and that balance can put the host under tremendous pressure.
1: Marks, thank you so much for that halftime analysis. He will be back shortly, of course, with Brian Mofokeng for the second half of this encounter being played at the Princess Magogo Stadium. Richards Bay FC having to play this game at the Princess Magogo Stadium because they're unable to play out at home where we know them to play the game, the Umhlathuzi Stadium. So they're playing their matches at the moment at the Richards Bay, at the Princess Magogo Stadium. It is Babinanogo currently occupying sixth position on the log, looking for their third win in the Betway Premiership up against Richards Bay FC, who still have not won a game this season. Currently a 14th position on the log. Then fear of losing yet another match, and there would be their fourth match if they're unable to get a result against Babinanogo this afternoon away from home. So we'd like to hear your thoughts on this game, your prediction for this game. Do let us know. That's on 086002479. That's the number to call. Your prediction for this match, 086002479. We'll also take your WhatsApp voice notes on 060-584-2250 on X. It's at Rachie Superstar at Radio 2000_ZA. That hashtag, of course, is The Weekend Sport with Rachel. So the second half will be coming up in the second hour of The Weekend Sport on Radio 2000. It's about 3 minutes to go until the top of the hour. Other matches to look forward to today at 5:30 is Bulawayo City Rise and Shine at home to AmaZulu. A kickoff is at 5:30 this afternoon. There's also the match between Kruger United as well as Stellenbosch FC. Kruger United will be home for this encounter. Kickoff for the game is at 8 p.m. tonight. And of course, Kruger United are the new side, of course, in the top flight football, having, of course, gained promotion towards the end, or rather at the end of the season. They're looking for their first win of the season as well. So a lot of pressure there on the side of Kruger United. On the other side of this, we'll let you know what's happening in the Premier League. A couple of matches that are about to get underway in just 2 minutes' time from now. And of course, the result between Chelsea as well as Brentford from last night. And also just a few minutes ago, a match concluding out at the Tottenham Hotspur Stadium. Spurs up against Aston Villa. I'll tell you more after this. Rachel Makura.

0: preparation phase for the series. Why do you think that was the case?
1: There's quite a few things that we can point out again, looking at the Springbok team. Remember Rassie Erasmus, you know, as much as for the country, playing against the series and winning it is very important, he's always just looking to make sure that he builds, you know, more players that we do have in our pool.
0: Yeah.
1: We really understand what he's trying to do and all that stuff. It's just that, you know, the New Zealand that came into this country, that's not the New Zealand that we knew from last year or from whenever, a couple of years back, because we've been really dominant. So I think that's studied us a lot in terms of the coach. I mean, Coach Rennie is a very smart coach. Not too many people understand that this is the coach that won the NPC in New Zealand.
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0: Yeah, so it's a week in sport on Radio 2000 with a minute to go until the top of the hour as we wrap up the first hour of the week in sport on Radio 2000, proudly brought to you by SABC Sport. So Aston Villa have just beaten Spurs by 3-2 in at the Premier League out of the Tottenham Hotspur Stadium. There's also a game that took place last night. Brentford United scoring 3 against Chelsea, that game ending 3-0 in favour of Brentford, who were at home for that encounter. Chelsea guys have conceded 12 so far this season. That's a lot of goals for Xavi Alonso's side. I suppose, of course, with the international break coming up, there'll be a lot of reflections and to see what exactly they can do to improve defensively, Chelsea, as the international FIFA break comes into full effect at the end of the weekend. In just a few moments' time, Everton are at home to Ipswich Town. Kickoff is just a couple of seconds away. Brighton home to Arsenal, Brighton the same side, but of course defeated Man United earlier on in the week by 3-2. Of course, to qualify for the Carabao Cup and next round up against Arsenal, who have had a great start to the season so far. They're looking for their fifth win in a row. So far, 12 points on the board for the defending champions. Newcastle United at home at St. James Park up against Hull City, also a new team in the Premier League this season. And then later on tonight at 6:30, it is Nottingham Forest up against Coventry. Kickoff is at 6:30. So Nottingham Forest up against Coventry, a match to look forward to tonight at 6:30. Let me remind you of the number to call. It's 086002479. That is 086002479. With your predictions as well on 060-584-2250. 060-584-2250. Drop us an X as well at Rachie Superstorm at Radio2000_ZA. The hashtag to use is The Weekend Sport with Rachel. Some cricket action to also tell you about this afternoon. It is South Africa, the women's cricket team up against Zimbabwe, the Chevrons of Zimbabwe, in match 5 of 5 of the T20 series. Zimbabwe needing 81 runs to win from 60 balls in the final match. It is South Africa leading the series 4-0, essentially looking for a whitewash in the series. A relatively inexperienced South African side. Some of the experienced players in this team, you think about the captain of the side, Laura Wolfart, basically leading the team in this series against Zimbabwe. So at the moment, it is South Africa on who got to 164 for the loss of 6 in their 20 overs in the middle. Zimbabwe on 84 for the loss of 2 at the moment after 10 overs. We'll keep you updated of this match throughout the course of the show this afternoon. It's 4:02. On the other side of this, we'll take you back to the Princess Makoko Stadium for the second half of the encounter between Richards Bay FC as well as Sekhukhune United. Do stay with us.
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1: It is a Mokwena goal separating the two teams at the stroke of half-time at the Princess Magogo Stadium, scored in the 10th minute of this encounter. Can Babina Noko add more goals in the second half, or will Richards Bay FC pile in some goals as well in the second half of this encounter? At the moment, 1-0 going into the second half. The guys are back. Brian, Mox, it's back to you guys.
2: Thank you very much, Rachel, for that one. Welcome back to the second half of this encounter. The scoreline, as you mentioned, still 1-0 in favor of Babina Noko, and that we're looking to really pile more pressure in the second half of this game. Already 2 minutes into the second half of this encounter. It's all about battling for the 3 points here. The scoreline, as things stands, will mean Richards Bay, after 7 matches, would still have looking for their first win of the campaign. The only team that actually gone 7 matches without a win this campaign, it is Siwelele with 3 draws and 4 losses. And then right at the bottom, Marumo Gallants with 6 matches played, 0 wins, so 2 draws and 4 losses. They have 2 points, and Richards Bay sitting 3 points tied with Siwelele. Goal difference, the only thing separating them now. If the game does end this way, Richards Bay will therefore drop to 15. Siwelele will just go above them if the game does end this way, because they have conceded a total of 14 goals, just like Siwelele. But they'll stay there because they scored more goals. That's the only difference between the two teams. 7 versus 6 scored by Siwelele, but have conceded 13. That's goal number 14 conceded by them today. They'll both now be on -7 goals, the two teams, with almost a similar record on the other side, Mafa. 3 matches drawn, 4 matches lost between the two teams. And all of those are the team that have actually changed coaches. Well, the story of changing coaches, Mafa, if you look at it, the bottom 3 teams have all got new coaches. That just shows how bad things could be. The only team in the top 6 that has changed their coach. And if you win here today, they'll join Milford on 11 points. But Milford has a +2 goal difference versus their 0 at the moment after scoring here today. Only 4 goals before today. Goal number 5 for them this campaign in the league. They were unbelievable in the MTN 8, Mafo, and they scored 4 when they played against Amazul in their 4-3 win. That's it, as Kukune this season. Richards Bay were not in the top 8, so they didn't play in the top 8 at all when you talk about matches and things have gone so far this season.
3: Yeah, and that also helped Amazul a lot. I'll tell you why I say helped Amazul a lot. To be there in the top 8, you always want to know how you're going to fare. And they are faring fairly well, Brian. They win some, they lose some, but they really getting the necessary points.
2: I don't want to be Polokwane City at the moment. Gwenya is coming through. They're playing against Amazul. 5:30 kickoff for that match. Gwenya now on 7 goals in 6 matches in the league alone at the MTN 8. It is now sitting on a total of 9 goals in 8 matches this season, or in 7 matches this season for Amazulu. He is an unbelievable form this season for the
3: team.
2: Yeah,
3: he's a lanky guy. He's a handful up front. He's just there and about. And that's, he's throwing his weight literally around you nicely in that box, Brian.
2: 23-year-old. He's already now tied some player that has scored in the first 6 matches in a row with 7 goals. He's in an elite league at the moment. And last season, he scored 4 goals away in a row. 4 matches in a row for Amazulu. A record for the team. This season is just breaking another record this season for Amazulu.
3: Yeah, he's a potential leading goal scorer. But also when you look at, Polokwane City, Brian, you think maybe Matuludi would be there to stop, but he hasn't been playing either. That's the problem.
2: Matuludi's gone. Yeah, he's at Sundowns now. One of the new players that Sundowns have signed, so they've lost a big player, I've got to say. There's a chance in a penalty, the ball coming in. And that one goes over the crossbar this time for Richards Bay. They're trying something different in the second half, trying to find the back of the net. And they had a moment. But this young man in Zama has been brilliant, as well as Kumar, as the other one, was squatting in there and trying to get them going forward to try and find the goal. Just Mtembu. I tell you, the owner talks so highly about Mtembu, one of those players. Now, Buteles has gone to the ground. He's only on to his ankle, which have twisted when he went for the ball there. Still, the scoreline remains 1-0 Mafa. Let's talk. When do you want to see the changes for Richards Bay in the second half?
3: Oh, they have to come as early as the 60th minute. But there's something very interesting and ironic there. When Sangweni was approaching the goalkeeper, that's Buteles, the opposition goalkeeper injured. Buteles extended his hurting ankle towards him. He ignored it. I mean, it's just a game. Help your opponent. He just ignored it and asked for a bottle of water.
2: I'm looking at the player they're trying to get a ball to. He scored 3 goals.
3: Did you see when he landed?
2: Yeah, it
3: as
2: was
3: he
2: how
3: landed,
2: he landed.
3: He twisted the ankle.
2: You can see even the grass, the ground didn't give away there.
3: The divot.
2: Even, yeah. Even the chunk of grass has gone off there where he landed. So they might be forced to make a change, but he's working it off. He looks okay, and he wants to continue.
3: He's a big boy. Did you see the grass is being salvaged there? The grass suffers when big boys fall.
2: Yeah, at the moment, the scoreline still remains 1-0 in favor of Skukuna United. Ebrenoko trying to find their second goal here in this game. Really wrap things up, I've got to say, because Richards Bay are looking for the equalizer at the moment. It is goals that matters. And Richards Bay, the home team, are trailing. But it's also very interesting, Mafa. I was looking at the matches where the team has hosted in this tie over the years. The home team has always done well in this matchup between the two teams. Going back to the time when they're still playing in the Clare Africa Championship, or then now we are calling it Mutube Championship at the moment. Richards Bay at home against Kukune are unbeaten in their matches at home against Kukune. They are unbeaten at home in the matches that have hosted Kukune in. If Kukune does hold on to win today, it will be their first away win against Richards Bay over the years in matches played between these two teams. First meeting at home was in the 2020-21 season, and it was on the 25th of April. The game ended in a 2-2 score line between the two teams, and they hosted Kukune in the 2022-23 season for the first time in the Premier Division. Yanele Mbutuma scored the only goal, and that was 1-0 the final score in that game. But the reverse fixture was actually won by Kukune at home, and they played against Richards Bay. Then the 2023-24 season, 1-1 was the final score in that game. Jamie Weber opened the scoring, Litsia Kwape scored the goal. And then you look at the other match that has played as well as Kukune with the away team. Richards Bay worked away victorious 2-1 in an encounter with Tabiso Kutumel as well as Fezile Kaba, the goal scorers. And a Chubuke, that is, he's always the man that found the back of the net. Last season, 1-1 was the final score. So it will be their first away win in the tie, with always the home team winning or being a match being drawn at the end of the day.
3: Yeah. You asked the question, when do I expect changes, Brian? I said on the 60th minute. But I'm looking at who are the potential players that can come in. That's what has been the case in the past. Your Shezis of this world, and maybe even Gumbi, then Ngema. Those are the ones that can come and stabilize this sort of battling Richards Bay sheep. It's not cruising nicely at all.
2: It's been one of those, I've got to say, over and above everything else. So as the man who has gone to the ground finally does get up again. So Nginega is leaving the field of play. He's mentioning something about that he's the player for AmaZulu before the game resumes play at the moment. Still stopped at the moment. Before the game does continue, let's tell you about the story that's telling about. That is Thandolwe Nkosi Ngwenya. He has found the back of the net in the first 6 matches, 7 goals already has scored, and he joins a group of players that did it. Daniel Mudau, 2000-2001 season for Sundown, scored 7 goals also in the first 6 matches. Christopher Katongo, Jomo Cosmos, 2006-07 season did the same thing. And Bernard Parker also did manage to find the back of the net that season 7 times in the first 6 matches for the Amakosi. What they have in common? Players eventually became top scorers in those seasons.
3: I was about to say that.
2: You were talking about whether he's going to end up being a top scorer that season. We'll see how things are going to be at the end of the day, as things are at the moment.
3: Maybe this will change what was very, very bad last season, where we had a leading goal scorer with 14 points.
2: 14 goals. It was still better because when Bernard Park was a top scorer, he only scored 13.
3: But then if you look at it, Brian, just break it down and be mean. You score 14 goals and your top goal scorer.
2: Yes, a long ball played in from a corner. We'll get back to that point, Namafa. Appeals for a penalty. No, nothing wrong, says the ref. You can continue.
3: Yeah, you bang in 14 goals. You become a top goal scorer. 14 out of what? 30 games per season.
2: Yeah.
3: It means you haven't played, if we give you credit. You haven't played the second half. You're still short. You haven't played the second round at all of the league.
2: Yeah.
3: And you still become the top goal scorer. So was the case with Christopher Katongo. You remember, with 11 goals.
2: That's one of those that we have seen some shocker in over the years, how the things have gone. So we'll see exactly how things are going to be at the moment. The scoreline at the moment still 1-0 in favor of Skukune United in the first half of this match between the two teams. Top scorer issue has been a problem.
3: Well, let it be a South African, Brian. Sorry, let it be a South African. Then it makes the job easy for the coach. Because we always complain about Bafana Bafana not achieving this, that, and the other. But if you don't have top scorers locally, then you have a problem.
2: The season one is the man that does hold to Chad as well as holds two citizenship. One is Chad, the other one is Ivorian, but he's actually known as an Ivorian player, talking about the player that scored the top goal scorer last season, Cedric Dion Jr., man at Golden Arrows. He's struggling this season, but they'll be hoping that he does get things going eventually as they continue. Free kick now to Richards Bay on the right-hand side of the field. Still looking for the goals at the moment. 1-0 the scoreline. Skukune leading at the moment. It is in a good position, stepping forward for the long ball played in near post and cleared out. All coming as a corner kick to Richards Bay, looking for the goal still at the moment. Here they are, the moment, still looking for that goal. Collected again, another in swinger. Ball played in header! Oh, just wide from Nenega. Beautifully played in, and Nenega connected with the ball so well. So unlucky, so unfortunate that the ball has gone wide. Oh, how close was that?
3: I don't know why. He always reminds me of CBC. Getting into that box and brave, and not the tallest of them all, but always a captain that wants to head them in.
2: No nonsense taker at all, I have to say as well, Nenega. He never holds back. And he knows how close he was to getting the equalizer for his team. Unable to do so, so they have to soldier on and look for the goals yet again. That is Richards Bay. They are still trailing by 1-0 at the moment. And we are sitting in the second half of this game. Long ball played forward again, collected wide by Nzama. Here this time around and closed down. It is Kumalo. Breaking from the own half, Richards Bay trying to find a way going forward. And Nkwana and Cole, foul has been given against them. Mamelodi Sundowns halftime scoreline was 1-1 for them in their match. Gordon Williams scored an own goal in that game against the team from Saudi Arabia. It's all about getting into the next round of this Intercontinental Cup. It all started with a playoff match when it was between the team that is Al Hilal Al Ahly from Saudi playing against Auckland City from Australia. That's when they win their game by 1-0 to book their place in the next round in this African Asian Pacific Cup, they call it. The winner of this one will move on to the next round, where they're standing by the CONMEBOL team that is still to be decided. Still will come up here. Ball played in short. Header this time again. And over the crossbar, the ball goes from a corner kick from Richards Bay. Yanoking.
3: That clearance, Brian, was very vital. Look at the clearance over the bar. And that was very timeous.
2: It was indeed in a moment where they tried to find the back of the net again.
3: That's O'Neill clearing it over the bar.
2: Yep, it was a moment there where Provins Kukuna were struggling to clear their lines from the corners. And that was the seventh corner of the game for Richards Bay. But they're not making them count. Still haven't found the back of the net, Mafa.
3: Yeah, and you've got to be calm. That's what happens when you haven't been winning games. Because every time you are trailing, you have to be working or playing from the back foot. And playing from the back foot means you've got to be desperate. And once you're desperate, you're hopeful. And once you're hopeful, you will mess up.
2: Hope. Samuel Bunz thought he might have just snuck one in, but unable to do so. Zama brings the ball down now. 3 minute will park it is Mtembu. Laying the ball short outside the pin to Sanel Bans. It's a good ball this time around. Ball played in. It comes off the upright and somehow almost into the back of the net. And somehow the goalkeeper gets the second ball. They survive. Ulu thought he had found the equalizer and the scoreline remains. 1-0 to Skukuni in the second half of this game. Oh, how unlucky was he?
3: Desperately
2: did everything
3: unlucky.
2: Right. Did everything right. The goalkeeper was beating hands down. But the luck just really not coming for Richards Bay. 1-0 the scoreline remains. Back to the studio to pay some bills.
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2: Welcome back now to the second half of this game between Richards Bay and Skukuni United. Skukuni United still leading by 1-0 against Richards Bay. Sometimes they say you need the lucky roll of the dice. As Skukuni, they celebrate the roll of the dice, Mafa. Needed one of those, unable to get one here, Richards Bay.
3: Yeah, Richards Bay, in fact, have a better second half, or better start to the second half, let's admit, Brian. Because it looks like one or two things were discussed, and they were not discussed nicely. So they were told where to get off. And the players are jacking up their eggs. And they have just this chance from Zulu was just... He was desperately unlucky.
2: Kulu is the player to talk about.
3: Yeah, I mean, he
2: used to play for Milford, by the way, before making his move across. Maybe he's thinking to himself, hey, if only I stayed in Milford, because they are much better. But yeah, I tell you, here's a moment again. Long ball played forward. Run being made on the shoulder. The goalkeeper comes out. I don't think he will say he know where the ball was, that is Buteles. He had no idea where the ball was, Mafa, when he came off the upright.
3: Yeah, no, he was so lucky. The ball fell into his hands, literally.
2: He was on the ground.
3: Yes, fell into his hands.
2: Like manna from heaven. Oh, thank you very much. And he accepted it without even crying or anything about it at that particular moment. So that season, by the way, the season when Mambu scored 7 goals in the first 6 matches. It was the, yeah, let's have a look as well. In the penalty area, trying to get a second goal. Collected easily. Mambu's that season scored a total of 23 goals. 15 in the league. But the top scorer was Gilbert Mushangazike. It was a time when he still had a total matches played that time. We still had 34 because he still had 18 teams in the Premiership that time. Because it all broke down and got changed in 2001, 2002 season, if I'm not mistaken. That was when we actually had teams who sold their status and 2 teams were dropped to get 16 teams eventually that season. So Mshangazike ended up with 19 goals that season as a top scorer, Mambushi Mudau only had 15 goals at the end of the season, Daniel Mudau, even though he scored 7 in the first 6 matches of that season. And the champions were the Buccaneers, with Menin Rangers. Mushanga Ziko was playing for Menin Rangers at that stage. So Butua has actually made way. Son Dove and Piri being introduced here in the second half for Richards Bay.
3: And that ankle also might need to be reintroduced. Buthelezi twisted his ankle from one of the saves, and now he's down and he's taking out his boot, feeling that he cannot cope.
2: What do you make of the changes, Marv? The player that's gone off and the ones that have come in?
3: I think it's more a moment where Sikukuni feels that they have to now stabilize their midfield, because Papi realizes that they're under pressure. Let's admit that they're under siege now in the second half.
2: So indeed, yes, goals that matters. And at the moment, Richards Bay are still trailing by 1-0. And we are in the second half of this match now. Already 66 minutes have come and gone. So Brighton Dlovu, a former striker, 10 defender, has now come in to become an attacker as well. And he's the man to come in for Betuel. Matheu is the player that's made way for him, as well as Tabonkwan has made way for Wahem Piri in the second half. Now, looks like another change here, as Kukune made, and then it is Richards Bay made their own change as well here in the second half of this match. It looks like the goalkeeper wants to continue, even though they're already warming up the reserve goalkeeper.
3: Maybe he doesn't want to kill the momentum, but unfortunately they're under pressure. But you don't want to also bring in a cold, fresh goalkeeper when you are being attacked like this, left, right and center. Richards Bay is what they're doing. But how's this for Papi? He just realizes that the game is getting tough. This is an animal farm. And he brought in Dlovu and Piri. Literally, Dlovu and Piri.
2: One is wiser. The other one is going to be the strong one to go forward and try and get things going here for the team. So, one change for Skukune was a forced one. And the other ones, I've got to say, are more tactical than anything else. So Ndlovu is going to put pressure on the defense once again and try and force something out of in this game here today. So it looks like Buthelezi wants to continue. He's still putting on his soccer boot, want to continue. As Kukuni are leading by 1-0. Can they hold on? That is the big question at the moment. Stanley Labonte, in the meantime, has made way also for Richards Bay. And in comes Wandi Lengema in the second half of this match.
3: Let's then get my fancy, because he has always come on to make a difference, Ryan. And you need players that with fresh legs, but that can also not sort of walk around with fresh legs, but that can bring some sort of a different dimension into the game. And he comes at the time when the team is not even on a back foot.
2: So now they need to really get things going at the moment. The score line still remains that Richards Bay trailing by 1-0. Is Papi Zotwani about to come and break the hearts of the hand that once fed him with a new team here, as they are leading by 1-0? We have the international break coming up, so our matches will wrap up tomorrow. As I mentioned, plenty of matches to look forward to tomorrow. Then afterwards, we'll go on a break and we'll return on the 13th of October. That's when we return back into the Betway Premiership. After the international break, South Africa, Bafana Bafana will play 3 matches in that particular run. Also today, the under 20 did start the defense of their title in the COSAFA under 20 tournament. They played their game earlier on today. So that's been the story of the tournament that's taking place. And it's the qualifiers for the AFCON as well. So looking forward to see how that was going to go for South Africa under Raymond Mdaga. He's also doubling up as the man in charge of the 23s as well, respectively. So seeing those players being promoted to be part of the senior team respectively as well. It's been a big one indeed. South Africa played their game earlier on. It was the story of the day. Middle of the park now as we get back to the action. After the goalkeeper looks to be good to continue with his encounter. So the scoreline remains at the moment 1-0 to Skukune United. 1-0 Skukune United still remains at the moment. Long ball played forward. Buthelezi comfortably gets that one back. So Some matches, Mafa, as you are showing me earlier on, I think in the Motivation Championship as well, match have been played. Motivation Championship matches, Northwest University playing a goalless scoreline at halftime in their game against Cape Town City. Upington City, on the other hand, in their game against University of Pretoria, 2-2. The scoreline was at halftime. And then Hope FC goalless against Obert College in the end of the first half in that match. As the Bees were leading 1-0 against Lilirumo Lions. And Leicester Fort, Sati 1-0 against Midland Wanderers. Those are the matches that are played, or at halftime in those matches played earlier on as well. So the action continues here at the moment. Richards Bay still looking for their first win of the campaign. Richards Bay still looking for their first win of the campaign. Can they score and get an equaliser in this game? The last two matches was a 1-0 scoreline between the two teams. Piri getting involved immediately since coming on as a sub here in the second half of this match. We're looking for Ndlovu. He's there, lurking in the penalty area for Skukune United.
3: Just looking at Mchali now, the goalkeeper for Richards Bay.
2: It's not a long ball. Shot taken! Oh, what a beauty! Half-cleared ball, and that's how you announce yourself in a new team. And the Congolese have found the back of the net. What a strike! Really, there was nothing in the shot. When the ball was taken, Mafa could have cleared the lines easily. But they played the ball back, and he was lurking, just waiting for the opportunity. And he blasted that into the back of the net. No chance for the goalkeeper. Dongani Gilbani O'Neill finds his first goal for Skukune. And the man that celebrates is the man that is the technical director of the team. So one another. And the man that used to be part of the South African team as well over the years, Mafa.
3: Yeah, part of South. But what a goal.
2: Walter Steenbok.
3: Oh, I mean, Brian, ball cleared right back inside. How do you clear the ball with the back of your head, playing it into play, and stopped with the thigh, first touch, and second touch? What an unleashing. Left foot, top corner. Keeper broke no sweat, not until now. Well, he had one sweat on coming down from one side, Brian. How's that?
2: I tell you what, a beautiful strike it is here. Jesse has him as Samba. I tell you, this man has really announced himself in great way here today. Worth that a goal he just scored, and that's how things are looking. I doubting how Richards Bay is going to come back. And Ndlovu, since coming on, putting the pressure on the man, trying to attack the ball. Kumete tried to attack the ball, but Ndlovu was just behind him and unable to get the ball away. And eventually, that was out. The ball fell kindly to the man rushing on to put the ball into the back of the net.
3: But how unfortunate can you be? Putting pressure on opposition, wanting to come back, and it has always been on the script of every football game that every time you are putting pressure to get that equalizer, you could pay the price. And didn't they just pay the price?
2: Sindhiti, the ball collected, played wide to the left-hand side of the field. Marching on forward again, looking for an opportunity. Cutting back this time as the two move away. Away they go again, on towards the left-hand side, clear this time around. So the scoreline remains 2-0. It is now from 1-0. It is now 2-0 in favor of Skukune United. Mahala has been introduced here in the second half as they are looking to try and wrestle this game now. But they have an uphill battle now. They have it tough now to try and fight back in this game.
3: I could be the bearer of bad news. I don't see them coming back. Not at all.
2: It's been one of those, I have to say, as well. Here they are now. Ball played wide towards the right-hand side of a field. A long ball played in and cleared away. Collected again. Looking for opportunity. Trying to get a ball through.
3: You know, there are those games, Brian, where you lead by 2-0, you know it's not safe. And then the last, 87th, and then 94th, after 91st minute, it's 2-2, and you think, are we having a game or what? But not this one. Not this one. Because the way Richards Bay attacks, it's so predictable.
2: Yes, indeed, the way things have gone so far in this game. So the scoreline remains. Richards Bay trailing now by 2-0. Skupuni about to announce themselves in a big way here today as the first of the teams to win the away match in this tie over the Airs. It has been one of those stories to look at over and above everything else, but Richards Bay have a chance here to try and pull one back. Mabuya is the man on the ball. Lwandile Mabuya is the man that started it off. The ball they could have cleared easily, but unable to really get the right foot. And eventually the ball went into the back of the net. It's a cross cutter! Cleared and put into the back of the net! And there's that young man we've been talking about, Kulu, get his fourth goal of the campaign. Did say he's a top scorer for them with 3 goals. He has pulled one back now. Here they came on the hand, Mafa.
3: Yeah, now we have to now see how they can defend this and go on to score the equalizer because it's 2-1. But Sikukuni will ask themselves what happened. I have never been a fan of a player, instead of picking up an opponent, decides to lie behind the wall. What is that lying behind the wall all about? Now you always, and those are the players that has the best view of the ball getting into the back of the net. You know that?
2: It is indeed, yeah. Now he missed an opportunity not so long ago with the upright saving the day. But yeah, he is now, he has put the ball into the back of the net. So he will be hoping that that becomes on the Spurs de Mon to try and get more goals in this encounter. It is an interesting one. It's Kukuni United, when you look at them, played and won by ...4-3 against the Amazulu. Still remember that one in a cup tie in recent times. Richards Bay looking for the equalizer. Can they find the equalizer? That is the big question at the moment. Can they find the equalizer in this game? Or will Skukuni United hold on in this match at the moment? Gone down and eventually does get up, so he's been looked at the moment for Skukune. It'll be a decision, really. It's got to be a big one from a Skukune point of view, because how the goal was scored, there's so many players in the penalty area, but nobody picked up the man that scored the goal,
3: because they were expecting a long shot and the ball was played just between and the wall was tight. You know how you tighten every part of the body and then to loosen it, that's when you get surprised. Skakane, I'm sure he'll be fine.
2: Yeah, he looks as another journeyman. Skakane, I mean, Amazulu has been to Orlando Pirates as well. He has been to, so he has been around on the block. That is Skakane, and he'll be hoping that today he does help the team to hold on and be able to win here in this match today. But they are trailing by 2-1. The coach will talk about an inspired change because they look slightly better with the change they made here. But in the meantime, they're going to defend their lines, and the ball played in just behind the player and unable to get there, and they come away with it. So there's still the scoreline remaining in the moment. Cook United leading by 2-1 in this encounter.
3: Charlie, the goalkeeper for Richards Bay, he wants to take a long kick, which is a goal kick, but he wants to also hold on to his hamstring. You know, he's a goal down, the team is a goal down, and he still wants to get up with play. But what comes first, by your health or the

0: him and just make him more clinical.
1: It's been a great revelation when you talk about his performance. He scored 7 goals in total last season, already gone past the 7, now on 9 in total in all competitions. So it's a great improvement for the 23-year-old Zimbabwean. Already found the back of the net twice for his nation and only just starting to be part of the national team of Zimbabwe. So he's one to look at going forward this season. So the scoreline it is at the moment. Skukune leading by 2-1. Can they hold on? Kize waltz past the first, the second player, Chansin Ramala. And unable to really turn the ball. Goalwatts and cleared away finally. We are now in the last 9 minutes of this game. On the line, ball played in, cleared out this time around by Kazim. Goes out of play.
0: Did you see how I looked at you there? You are predicting another non-South African top goal scorer. I'm thinking, where are you going with this?
1: At the moment, when they're doing well, they're doing well. You know, we just need to up our ante a bit from a South African point of view. And the player needs to come to the party.
0: Yeah, that means the work still has to be done, right? A lot of work.
1: Yeah. It's indeed the story of the day. So, second half, Skukune has possession. Turning Ndlovu, 3 players around him. Does manage to hold off all the players around him. Gets the ball early towards the penalty. A nice one too. Mukwena trying to get a second ball, unable to get there. Cleared away from him. Cardoso and Cole coming up and eventually clearing their lines at the back. 2-1 is the scoreline at the moment. Ngaba Kulu is the man that found the back of the net. On the 77th minute for Richards Bay. 2-1 is the scoreline.
0: Clash of heads.
1: 73rd and the 77th. Clash of heads as players has gone down at the moment. Oof. Both watching the ball there. Clash of heads media and the ref doing right to call play to stop so they can have a look at the 2 players that have gone down. Talk about this here, Mafa. If they do lose today's game, Richards Bay, they have time now with the international break coming up. But still another one to talk about to say they still need to have quality in this team. They're struggling to really get things going. They've got in a lot of new players, been promoted, some been signed from other teams as well, respectively. You can't replace quality.
0: Now, you also have to look back and say, where do we come from? Are we going that route again? And are we going to survive this time? I've always followed the trend of teams that are relegated and end up finally being relegated. You know, the ones that have been relegation threatened, Brian?
1: Yeah.
0: You can think as far back as your Black Leopards of this world, your Jomo Cosmos. And then you think, okay, there were warning signs. And what did they heed to the warning signs? And you realize that little was done. And then you're finally out of it. So they have to just jack up their ex, Richards Bay. Otherwise, they will not come back again like they did last time.
1: It's the story of the day. In a moment, the scoreline still remains 2-1 in favor of Skukune United. The man that paid the assist for the goal that scored, it was that young man, that is Moses Tembu, that found the minute to put the ball in for the equalizer, for the goal. They pulled one back for Ngaba Ulu. Yes, Mafa.
0: Yeah, I was just saying, someone might be thinking, it's only 6 games. How do you talk relegation? The reality, Brian, is you don't get relegated at the end. You start getting relegated from the beginning when you're not delivering, isn't it?
1: Another guy from KZN will say to you, but we still have Marumo Gallants behind us.
0: Yeah, but those are the days where goal difference will make a big difference.
1: Marumo Gallants have a big game tomorrow. They've just appointed Ronnie Kalalelo as their new coach as well, replacing Puti Mohafe. And Ronnie Kalalelo, very interesting, Mafa, is the man that actually helped the team that is playing Pirates next. In the next round. A chance in this time for Kulu. Kulu gets his second. Kulu gets his second. The keeper saved the first one and Kulu was there to finish it off. He did it himself. First time, keeper saved. Kulu gets back. Kulu gets it into the back of the net. Spoke about him as the man that scored the most goals. 3 goals in total. It is now 5 for Kulu this season.
0: Yeah, and this is the man that makes me eat my words. Because I said it will never. They don't look like they will come back.
1: Never.

0: all. Never again.
1: It will never happen. And here we are. Stunned management of Sikhune.
2: Xulu is proving to be the man. Yeah, cometh. Yeah, cometh the man. That is the man that really has just done the unthinkable for them. And Natal Ridge boys now can start smiling again. Xulu gets in there. He was onside. No way. Anything there. Got on the right side of Cardoso. And until the goalkeeper just pumped the ball back into his path. And he was never going to be denied, Xulu.
1: Cardoso defending from the wrong side. How do you defend alongside a player instead of confronting him? And he was just taken to cleaners there.
2: And Xulu did it all himself. I mean, you've got to talk about... He just really did the job here.
1: Keeper saved, but he persisted. Did you see how he just got that ball out of the keeper's hands?
2: Yeah. And a goalkeeper look at this and realize Moses Mtembu now going forward. Here come Richards Bay, playing the ball wide to the right-hand side. A chance for them to really wrap things up here. Ball played across, appeal for handball, nose of the referee. They won the penalty, the ref say no, corner kick.
1: He's consulting the assistant referee. Because the players are confronting him to say, didn't you see that? If these two are couldn't...
2: I love it. He can see he's saying, no, the ref is in charge.
1: If these two could not... If these two eyes couldn't see, couldn't you? Let's look at that.
2: Yeah, double. The first one I have to forgive, but the second one, Ramala had his hand slightly out there, so... A great chance it was for them to get a penalty and able to get one, but the ball is dropped short right outside. The penalty again collected and played towards the right-hand side of a field and all the way back to the goalkeeper. Richards Bay, look, the team that really want to wrap things up here in this game. It's a long one over the center. Left-hand side, ball goes out of play.
1: This is what, the fourth game so far since the beginning of the season where I feel... VAR would have done justice.
2: Indeed, yeah, they really come up and fought hard in this game, Mafa. Yes, there might have been. I mean, Ramala's one is the one that we looked at and talked about for the longest of time. So Mukwene has left the field of play. And the assistant on the far side should have really called that one, Mafa, in my opinion.
1: He was facing the action. The referee was behind.
2: Maybe his argument might be that, you know, the player couldn't react because he was running in. And the ball came off his defender, his teammate, and just struck his hand. But the hand was slightly stretched, and that should have been given.
1: My point exactly. I was going to say his hand was outstretched already.
2: So the top scorer,
1: his body.
2: Yeah, the top scorer in this game has been introduced to in about Uyuzu. I didn't mention him as the man that has scored the most goals in this game between these two teams. He has just been introduced as a sub here for the man that scored the opener in today's encounter. But here they are now. He's on a ball in the penalty. Ramala! Makes it 3-2! He loves scoring in KZN. He scored a beauty in the game against AmaZulu. And he has done it again. He's the man that was supposed to have a penalty given against him on the other side. But he has done the job here. What a... I mean, hold of play from Ndlovu. Brilliant, Mafa.
1: Oh, but Brian... The finish. I mean, from the left-hand side. Remember the left-hand side that we're talking about in the first half? He pushed up as we're expecting him to help Kazim. But what a finish. What a finish. Keeper had nothing to say for the day. But that is the Mchali. But every time he bends his back was when he picks the ball up from the back of the net.
2: Tell you one thing, Ramala is proving to be the man. The man... That really comes and delivers.
1: Shouldn't that be a winner? This should be a winner.
2: This should be a winner. Man, the defense were caught napping. Oh, the finish is something else, Mafa. We've seen two beautiful goals being scored here today. And Ndlovu this time just unleashing and producing a beautiful pass. Well weighted. Everything was perfect for the man to go for it.
1: He let it roll. He's a left-footed striker. He just made sure that the keeper goes down. After the keeper committed himself, he just clipped it over
2: done.
1: Him. But clipped it with pace.
2: Absolute brilliant goal scored here. Yeah. They were looking to have level matters, but the drama is not all done yet. Yeah, the chance. Can they get their second goal, the third goal to equalize again? Richards Bay, ball cleared away. Oh, the drama of this game.
1: Oh, Brian, I love goals. When I get home and say, how was work? I'll say, beautiful. I was happy at work.
2: He has scored a beautiful goal again, Ramala. And that might just be the one that wraps things up here for Skukune. That can win any game, in my opinion, Mafa. But here they are, Kulu! Keeper saves.
1: He must be saying, I want to do this on my own, now that you don't want to help me.
2: Kulu looking for the goals, and Skukune leading by 3-2. Elias Wanamelo Ramala scoring the third goal today for Skukune.
1: But the timing? 90th minute, Brian.
2: Right on the dot.
1: On the dot.
2: Yeah. Yeah, they are going forward again. From Piri, header away. Skakane now marching on forward. 5 minimum minutes added on at the end of the 90 minutes here in today's game, Mafa.
1: What I love about today's game is we have 5 goals and no penalty out of them. So it's just clean goals of hard work, yes, here and there. I can't praise the first opener of this game, but we are just treated to good goals.
2: Here they are again. Ndlovu now, cut back, beautifully done. Chance in! What a save by the goalkeeper! Absolute stunner of a save by the goalkeeper to deny Skukune their 4th goal in this game. And headed back through the middle.
1: It was Uhuzu from the bench.
2: Yeah.
1: And outstretched foot, thoroughly thrashed it. And the keeper, Mchali, came up tops.
2: Tops it was indeed, the goalkeeper. Palmed that ball away. And everybody treated to 5 goal thriller. That is why it's the only game being played at the moment, Mafa, in the Betway Premiership.
1: Yeah,
2: because everybody knew all the goals are here.
1: Yeah, but all these other nil-nils were going to just disturb.
2: Three, 2, the scoreline is at the moment. Forward they go again. Skukune. Long ball over the center. Dovu brings the ball down. He's calling for the ball in the center. This young man Kulu is going to cause problems this season, Mafa. That is for sure. He's going to cause problems. His runs off the ball, the way he gets into those positions, and causes problems for the defenders. It's looking like it's going to be one of those to look at this campaign in the Betway Premiership. Skakane finds Nzama. Nzama's long ball. Cardoso clears the ball. Only as far as Moses. Tembu loses footing. Ball collected by Ramala now. Sees the keeper of his line. Try to go long. The goalkeeper reads it well and gets it back. They will restart play at the back.
1: 1.5 minute added of the 5 minutes.
2: It's minimum time it is. Just to remember, minimum time at the end of the day. Scoreline still remains at the moment. So let's pay some bills. We'll come back with more of the action after this.
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2: Welcome back to the second half here. The young lads of Richards Bay are giving it their all at the end of this match to try and find the equalizer. And there will not be time at all. And they've just lost this one here, Mafa. The final score, Richards Bay have suffered their first loss against Skukune United at home in the tie between these two teams. But also very important, Skukune United continues their fine form on the road in KZN in matches recently played. But you've got to talk about it, Mafa. It all started the way they really came here. They showed that they are hungry. And when you're playing against a man that has been in your team before, he knows the secrets, doesn't he? He has a secret coach also.
1: He will Papi. Definitely know. Papi knows your weaknesses and your strengths. Even though people say, yeah, but it's a different team. Normally, it can be a different team, but the name of the team is the same.
2: It is indeed. I mean, Papi has been there. He was part of the co-coaching teams at some stage before he left there. And I tell you, Skukune goalkeeper, Butelezi, stayed on. And Tapua Kapini having a word with him at the moment. He's the goalkeeper coach of the team. But it is goals that matters. And a final score, 3-2 in favor of Skukuru United. What could have Richards Bay done different? I mean, they attack, Mafa. They try to go for it.
1: They did well in the second half. One cannot fault them for anything. The only thing that one picked up is that in the second half, as they were pushing, like normal, what all teams can do that. As you are pressing, you now forget to close the door. Now, because of not closing the door, they got punished by two beautiful goals. Beautiful.
2: So Tshepo Mokoena, Elias Ramala, both scored in a match that played between AmaZulu and Skukuru United. But they played at Chatsworth Stadium and they won by 4-3. So it looks like KZN is the happy hunting ground for Skukuru at the moment. The final score here in this encounter, it is Skukuru United win by 3-2. And they now will know that with the win that they should recorded here, it will mean they've got some good points as well to go with it at the end of it all. The man that's got a brace today and able to be in a finishing team that wins the game today. Talking about Wanenqaba Qulu, he scored a total of 2 goals but unable to get the win for the team. It's good. United with a win here, they've recorded. They've got a 0. That is talking about goal difference after winning their game here today by a total of 3-2. They remain where they are, 6th. They're just behind Milford, even though they have the same number of points, Mafa.
1: Yeah, in fact, Kulu made this a big occasion for us also, making it exciting in commentary because equalizing from 2-0 down just got the best out of Sikukuni and also the best out of his team. And that is why he deservedly is the man of the match.
2: So Skukuni getting their first win in 6 matches in all competitions. They played 2 draws in back-to-back premiership encounters before they came here today and find a winner here today in their encounter. So teams that have changed coaches, but one has come up and have done their job and have won their match here today at the end of the day, Mafa.
1: Yeah, in fact, the sad story just after this match, with all the effort, you can always say, the rich boys are poor with points.
2: They remain the team that are still looking for their first win. Alongside Chipa United as well as Siwelele. Those are the teams still looking for their first win as well as Marumo Garland at the end of it all. Rachel, you might change coaches, maybe just tweak things a bit. But when one of your own comes back to town, comes back to hurt you indeed. Papi Zotwani has come up to hurt Richards Bay as they lose here by 3-2. Skukuni, but you have been served up some brilliant goals overall here today. Take it away, Rachel.
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0: 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No, let's give credit where it's due. Wait to go to Malume Copa and regular skipper sa Pirates. Ah, Javankele Ditsa Mwaha, man. Say, Piwa Lekul.
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2: if could see of course a legend of South African tennis how special is the US Open coach.
3: Definitely different, I think, in the sense of it brings a different sort of vibe. You know, it's very lively, it's very loud, electrifying. 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It's nice to visit. I'm not sure if I can afford to live there, but definitely it's a nice place I've always enjoyed.
2: Matt Messina, is this possibly the greatest Springbok team ever?
4: Hi, Richard. 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
2: Yeah, that's the thing. 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They've won everything. That's what I said. They've won everything.
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0: right, so a minute to go until the top of the hour. It's the Weekend Sport on Radio 2000, proudly brought to you by SABC Sport. Rachel Wamakura is the name, together with you until the top of the hour, 6 o'clock this evening, as we track all things live sporting action. So Richards Bay FC 2, Sekhukhune United 3 at the end of the 90 minutes out at the Richards Bay Stadium this afternoon. Basically, 3-5 goals scored in that encounter. And of course, the game coming alive in the second half. It was Babina Nogo who led 1-0 at the stroke of half time, and four more goals were scored in the second half. That match, by the way, was played not at the Richards Bay Stadium, but at the Princess Magogo Stadium. So well done there to Babina Nogo, winning by 3-2 away from home against Richards Bay FC. And then Polokwane City, in a short while, will be in action up against AmaZulu in the Betway Premiership. And then later on tonight, it is Kruger United looking for their first win of the season. They're up against Stellenbosch FC in front of their home fans. So that's also a match to look forward to when you do observe exactly what is happening in the Betway Premiership at this evening. So what it means for the log for Babina Nogo, there are now 6 position on the log, still remaining on 6 position on the log following that win. 7 games played, 11 points accumulated after those 7 games, while Richards Bay FC moved now to 14th position on the log on 7 games played and 3 points. So Richards Bay FC are not looking good for them at the moment. Still have not won a game in the Betway Premiership after 7 games played. 7 games played, no wins, 3 draws and 4 losses. And just 3 points accumulated after the first 7 games of the season. Currently at 14th position on the log table. So let's see your thoughts on this game and a whole lot more this evening. That's on 0605 84 2250. 0605 84 2250. Alternatively, do give us a call. WhatsApp line is just giving us a slight problem this afternoon. So we'll also take your calls. That's on 086002479. That is 086002479. On X, it's at Rachy Superstar, at Radio 2000 underscore ZA. Remember that hashtag, of course, is at the Weekend Sport with Rachel. So good things are happening out at the Loftus Fastfield Stadium in the capital city, Pretoria, this afternoon. It is Mamelodi Sundowns up against Al Ahly of the Saudi Pro League in Saudi Arabia in the FIFA Intercontinental Cup match. It is Mamelodi Sundowns 1, Al Ahly, Mamelodi Sundowns 2, Al Ahly 1 after the 90 minutes. It was Nuno Santos scoring a brace in the 17th minute as well as the 80th minute of this encounter. And an on-goal there by goalkeeper Ronan Williams in the 19th minute. So, Mamelodi Sundowns winning the FIFA Intercontinental Cup against Al Ahly, who came into this match having played the likes of Auckland FC in the first round of this competition. So, they're out, the Saudi Pro League, who were heavy favourites to beat Mamelodi Sundowns in this encounter. And we are so happy as South African football fans, as Africa, that Mamelodi Sundowns, the only African team representing the African continent in this FIFA Intercontinental Cup competition, have beaten Al Ahly, the Asian champions, by 2-0. So well done there to Masanda One. I would like to hear your thoughts on this one as well. That's on 086002479. That's the number to call, 086002479, 086002479. And your WhatsApp voice notes, if the WhatsApp line will be working, we'll take them through on 0605 84 2250. Also reporting that the Proteas women's side have just beaten Zimbabwe in the fifth and final T20 match out in Bulawayo this afternoon. South Africa winning by 13 runs. They win the series 5-0. A complete whitewash from the South African girls, 164-6 in their 20 overs in the middle. Zimbabwe restricted to 151 for the loss of 8 wickets in their 20 overs in the middle. Well done to the Proteas women's side on this win. It's 3 minutes after 5 o'clock. It's the Week in Sport on Radio 2000, proudly brought to you by SABC Sport. Let me remind you of those numbers: 086002479 060584 2250. So on standby for those calls and WhatsApp voice notes on 060584 2250, 086002479. It's 4 after 5. Back after this.
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0: Mac Messina, our rugby analyst, and of course the Sevens rugby legend in the country. You know, they're ranked number one now. Where is this team now? Is this possibly the greatest Springbok team ever?
2: Hi, Richard, you're asking the wrong question. What else to be there to be won? Let's ask that question.
0: Yeah, that's the thing. Well, they've won everything. That's what I said. They've won everything. They can't win anything else. I mean, they'd want to win the third title, World Cup title next year. That's why we win, and then what?
2: There's nothing more to win. I mean, I'm sitting there. You know, last night I was sitting there at 3:30, you know, sipping my ginger or my Coca-Cola, and I'm thinking, Frostach, man, what else is there to win?
0: What?
2: I was so happy.
0: Oh, I love it for the Springboks.
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1: Indeed, powered by SABC Sport, Rachel Makura is the name. The name of the show, of course, is The Weekend Sport between 3 and 6, right here on the fastest growing radio station in the country. It was a great week, right? Early in the week, we saw Bizo Mosimane announcing his Bafana Bafana squad that will be doing duty in the upcoming Africa Cup of Nations qualifiers. Following that announcement of his first Bafana Bafana squad on Thursday, Coach Bizo Mosimane pointed out that selection will become increasingly difficult as more players put themselves on his radar. South Africa will begin the road to 2027 Africa Cup of Nations tournament with crucial qualifiers at home. The first one up against Guinea this coming weekend, before then travelling to Eritrea with the host side, Kenya, also in this group. Mosimane named a 30-man squad, explaining that his selection took injuries into account while also beginning to build a path forward following the end of the Hugo Bruce era. Take a listen.
2: We had 35 players that we had before from the squad, and these 35 players that we had on preliminary squad were players that obviously these players that come from the, all the players who are eligible to play for South Africa, but we have reduced the 35 to 30. Players, not an easy thing to do, especially when you have to trace and check and follow all the players, because I know you do your homework, so we have to do our homework, who we called and who we didn't call, but you must also understand that we can call all the players from South Africa, right? So, unfortunately, I'm the guy who needs to reduce the size to 30, and it's part of the job.
1: Mosimane also admitted that he would have preferred to keep the core of the Bafana Bafana FIFA World Cup team while also gradually introducing new faces, but also stressed the main objective, after all, is to qualify for the upcoming AFCON in 2027.
2: Guinea first, home, very important. You need to win your home games. I think everybody knows that. To Eritrea, then Egypt. So three friendly games. I mean, two last friendly game in Egypt. Two qualifiers, very important. Everybody understands the key. Yeah, to get Egypt as a friendly game is it's a big one also, right? So we decided we need to go with the big guns because we believe we are in the same league. So let's go with the big guns. Let's see these other players that have just joined us. Some will be making their debut, or some have played for junior national teams. But as I said earlier, that we'll try our best to keep the main team. But you know, we had a lot of injuries. We had about five players out from the World Cup team.
1: In the same breath, Mosimane also emphasizing the need to also push for a youthful side when it comes to Bafana Bafana.
2: We need to give hope to young players. I mean, we see all the, they bring the young players. So we even have 21-year-old here. Should be, in fact, 21 is a little bit late. But our development also sometimes is not as fast as in Europe, but to give the younger ones a hope and a chance to play for Bafana, because we're going 2030, so we don't know that we'll have everybody who is in the World Cup. Some we are 31-year-olds, 32-year-olds, you know that, in the team of the World Cup, and we don't want to arrive to the next World Cup, obviously, you don't just arrive, you have to work hard to get there. But then suddenly, you don't have a 25-year-old who was 24 now, right? So those things we take into consideration. But we don't bring you because you're young. We bring you because you have the quality. We bring you because you are playing week in, week out. And a lot of work has been done following the players week in, week out. So, we're good. Yes, can always be better, right? Can always be, why not that one or no, the other one? But we can't call them all, right?
1: Right, so that is, of course, the voice of Coach Peter Mosimane, the coach of Bafana Bafana. On the other side of this, he will also let us know exactly how the captaincy armband will be rotating within the team as he now assumes a role as the head coach of this national team. It's 11 after 5 back after this.
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1: 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Rachel Makura is the name. Heard, of course, just before we took that break, Bafana Bafana coach Peter Mosimane speaking about his 30-man squad to do duty for the country in the upcoming Africa Cup of Nations qualifiers, speaking about the core of the team, also speaking about the importance of making sure that we do have a youthful team going into the next FIFA World Cup. Mosimane also had this to say about the captaincy role, revealing that goalkeeper Ronan Williams will have the share of the armband.
2: In many ways. So we won't have one captain. We have a few captains. And I will choose sometimes the captain of the day. Because if Mbappe is a captain, I think we can have also a young captain. Captain doesn't have to be a player because he's 38, 35, okay. Tembazan is one of my captains, by the way. Okay. Right? So we need young captains. We need young boys to lead, to learn how to be a captain. Right? So one captain, I don't believe in that, because if you are injured, you're not there. And also, the captain must always be playing, right? So if he's there with one captain, now we can't call the other one, right? And there's a lot of players who have a good leadership. And for your information, China is going to be one of the captains. Same as Rowan will still remain my captain. Right? Let's go for it. Let's open this thing.
1: Right, so Bafana Bafana will face off with Guinea next week, Saturday. That's next week, Friday, should I say, the 26th of September, against Guinea. That match being played at the Orlando Amstel Arena. Then on the 30th of September, they'll travel all the way to Eritrea for the second match of Group D in the Africa Cup of Nations qualifiers. Kenya, the co-host also of this AFCON tournament, to be staged in Kenya, Tanzania, and Kenya, Uganda, as well as Tanzania, and next year are also part of this group, Kenya being the co-host of the upcoming Africa Cup of Nations tournament. So you've heard from Coach Peter Mosimane, the makeup of his team, and of course him speaking about the captaincy role in Bafana Bafana, and your expectations then of the team as they take on Guinea in that first match under Coach Peter Mosimane. Would like to hear your thoughts on that squad, firstly, and your expectations of Bafana Bafana. Do you expect them to qualify for the upcoming Africa Cup of Nations tournament in 2027? Let's speak about it this evening. That's on 086002479. That is 086002479. So that's the number to call, 086002479. We'll also take your WhatsApp voice notes on 060-584-2250. 060-584-2250. On X is at Rachie Superstrom, at Radio 2000_ZA. That hashtag, of course, is The Weekend Sport with Rachel. We'll take a listen to your voice notes now.
4: Ngwana bomma ba re kwena mo recherche nna go bitsa ngwana bomma le ka ga gashone dumelang sa no bonane go tsong good day a ba se Rachel ke bona sekukuni se fetse ka 2-0 a se wa se kana go se ita 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
1: All right, so two voice notes we've gotten at the moment. That's on 060-584-2250, 060-584-2250. So inviting now your calls on 086002479. That is 086002479. That's the number to call. Masandawana, Mamelodi Sundowns, never stop rising, making history. They are conquering now the clash of the continents that they've booked their place now in the Challenger Cup final, right? Following their Intercontinental Cup win over Saudi Arabian side Al Ahly. So congratulations to Mamelodi Sundowns. We'll take your reactions on our line this evening. That is 086002479. 086002479. Your calls 086002479. At 17 minutes after 5 o'clock, on the other side of this, we'll speak about the Premier League as to what is happening in the Premier League so far. Results that are shocking us at the moment. Sizwe Mbebe is on the other side of this break to dissect exactly what we've seen so far in the Premier League. With five games in, everything will be concluding, of course, this weekend. The international break will then come into effect for about 3 weeks. But let's look at the first part of the season when it comes to the 2026-2027 Premier League with Sizwe Mbebe coming up after this.
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1: So the Springboks, 43-28 against the All Blacks of New Zealand in match 4 of 4 of rugby's greatest rivalry. The Boks winning that series 3-1 out in Baltimore. What a performance by the Springboks.
6: Hi, Sis Makura. Warangela Khatsadia. Sis Makura, bona man. You box, ne? They are doing well at the moment. So far, so good. Raba Halelis.
7: 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Hey, Sis Ragele. Nete Sanjore Volele. Rasi Rasmas. Wira Merokomu. Omo Holo Holo Holo. I hope they'll continue of their work and bring that World Cup back. Will be the first time. Bring the World Cup back, yeah.
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1: A pleasure to be in your company this afternoon on The Weekend Sport on Radio 2000, tracking the Premier League action at the moment. It is Brentford United who are leading. Not Brentford United, they actually played last night. I think I'm still stuck on that game. Yo, Sizwe, I'm still stuck on that game, right? Brentford United beating Chelsea by 3-0. Wow, what a shocker. Then there was also the game between Aston Villa as well as Spurs earlier on today. Aston Villa beating Spurs by 3-2. At the moment, Everton are leading Ipswich Town by 1-0. Brighton. Brighton are home to the champions. They are leading the champions by 3-0, Sizwe. Arsenal had the perfect start to the season. They had 4 wins in a row. That's in danger now. They are in danger of losing their first game of the season against a Brighton who defeated Man United on Thursday. Good afternoon.
10: Didn't see this script written this way, Rachie. Good afternoon, as always. Yeah. And once again, congrats, team, in the big conversations at the awards, you know?
1: Yeah.
10: Keep going, Rachie. Keep getting those that you can get. Those you can't get, you'll get them next time, Rachie. Otherwise, always good to chat to you.
1: Yeah.
10: And the listeners. I'm shocked myself. I'm starting to even believe that there's something in the ball. There's something in the ball that's giving everybody a chance, because some of these scripts are can't be predicted. You know, I think we did enjoy football in that way. It always had that romance of, yes, there's a chance. You know, there's an underdog, and then you know, they perform out of their skin and beat the giant, you know? But at this point, I mean, 3-0 is convincing. It's not it's not a underdog beating a giant type of scoreline, you know? So I must say, maybe it's also, you know, a lot of the guys that are in these teams are guys that might have been at elite academies, guys. You know? They might have not made it at Arsenal, but it doesn't mean they're bad players. So I think that also has come into play, and I'm glad that it's happening in my time.
1: Yeah, I mean, Arsenal coming into this game, they had the perfect defensive record, right? They've just conceded 1 goal. At the moment, they've conceded 3 in 1 game, 4, if it continues like this. Just speak to me, though, about what this... They're probably going to lose this game. I don't see them coming back in this encounter, but anything can happen. I mean, it's 64 minutes on the clock.
10: Right.
1: They can stage a comeback of some sort. But a defeat would do what going into the international break? What would that defeat do to Arsenal going into this 3-week international break?
10: Look, I think they've been near perfect, Rich, which is impossible, as I said. You know, in the climate that we've been living in the past three or two years, everybody was beating everybody. Mm. They were, you know, Arsenal have been part of the new teams that are throwing themselves in the hat of contenders for everything, you know.
1: Mm-hmm.
10: So they're new to this, and I must say, you know, if they don't accept that they were near perfect, which is impossible, and they take this in the chin and move on, then they don't know how to lose. Maybe they've forgotten, and maybe this is a reminder. So I think I think in my opinion, they'll go past this, Rachie, because it hasn't happened often, and they know that they don't have time to lick their wounds and think and dwell on the mistakes or what went wrong, you know. And I'm speaking here as if they've lost the game, you know. But should they lose the game, I don't think it's a big chase match. It is something to think about. You know, it will challenge their champion mentality, Rachie, in that do they know how to lose? You know, because when you lose, you have to dust yourself up and get back again, and move on. You know, that is a big ask as a title contender. It's easy to move on because you are challenging someone, right?
1: Yeah.
10: But as a champion, being chased now, you are counting every point that you drop as if somebody's closing in on you. How does that feel? Do they know how that feels? Those are the things that they're going to think about, Rich.
1: All right, so we'll wait and see as to how this match will transpire between Brighton as well as Arsenal, who are away from home for this encounter. Earlier on, it was Spurs up against Aston Villa.
10: Yeah.
1: 5 goals in that encounter. At some point, Arsenal were 3-0 down in the 80th minute, managing to score 2 goals. I think going into this encounter, the talk was whether Tottenham Hotspur were ever going to score a goal.
10: Yeah.
1: Finally, they scored 2 goals in the Premier League.
10: Rage.
1: Finally.
10: Not even convincing goals. Not even convincing. You'd swear the 3-2 suggests that this game was tight.
1: No, it wasn't.
10: It wasn't by margin. As you said, the Spurs responded only in the 80th minute. And even in that 80th minute, it was one of those moments for Aston Villa thinking they've done for the day. You know what I mean?
1: Mm.
10: It wasn't something exceptional from Spurs. Even the second goal was a set piece. Sure. You know, lack of concentration, 90th minute, injury time, you know, everybody loses focus here and there, you know. So I can't, you know, it's not a reflection of the game. They were dominated. Aston Villa were the better team.
1: Yeah.
10: They deserve the win. Spurs are in trouble. There's no identity. It seems like the Zerbi is set on playing a certain way, even though it's not working. So I'm wondering what they're gonna do. Is he gonna admit that his way is wrong and adapt? Will he feel embarrassed? How big is his ego? He has to think about these things. He's adapting, moving away from his philosophy. So he has a lot to think about. Something is not going right. And his way is not going right. That's for sure.
1: Yeah.
10: I think there we don't even have a discussion.
1: Yeah, which is quite concerning because, it's just like that. Just last season, he saved the team from being relegated. He was still interim. He's given a 5-year contract at the end of the season. And this happens. It's almost like he's taking the team. Well, they're continuing from where they left off because nothing has changed here, right? Nothing absolutely has changed.
10: And it's sad, Rachie, because, as you said, it wasn't convincing even the relegation battle.
1: Yeah.
10: Right? But many people said maybe it's the players, maybe it's the quality in the team, maybe, you know what I mean? And he got the quality. He had a full preseason, even a full off-season to plan and got expensive players.
1: Yeah.
10: They
1: spend money.
10: They spend money to spend, and he spent the money. I understand if he said to me, if he explained to us and said, those are club signings. It wasn't his signings. It doesn't look like it. It looked like he was part of the process, So the results not coming seems to be that it was always him. Even though you saved the club, it wasn't you, clearly, because here you are, back in the same position, So it might have been the players looking at the bonus structure and not wanting to be part of the Spurs squad that got relegated, Those things also come into play. Sometimes you don't need coaching, So it's clearly him at this stage, Rachie, because there's nothing that says, this is a deserving Spurs.
1: Is he a coach and a manager that can stay for the duration of the season? Do you see him staying, or he'll probably get the boot if results don't come by? Because they still haven't won a game after 5 games played.
10: Yeah.
1: We're going into the international
10: Unfortunately for him, he has one or two games to go before a decision is made. I wouldn't be surprised if there's a meeting because there's going to be international break. So it's quite possible a big decision can be made depending on what's said in that room. Definitely if he doesn't improve, I think he's got about 2 games left to improve.
1: Yeah.
10: If he doesn't, then he's out of here. It's unfortunate for him because, Rach, it's like when you maybe got your dream job, and they give you a 5-year contract and they tell you, here's a budget. I feel like this is a dream job for him. He's a young manager that has a lot to prove. There's no pressure at Spurs to win a title, right?
1: Yeah.
10: You're given a budget to get any player that you want out there and build a team that you can almost build a dynasty of your own at the pace that you want to do it at. All you have to do is qualify for Europe. And I feel like he's not grabbing that opportunity. I don't want to blame the players. I also want to put it on him now because some things are just written for you. Rachie, this is a dream job for any manager. No manager comes into a club and a great club like this, like Spurs, with a budget like this, and you are told you don't have to win a title. Really?
1: Yeah.
10: I mean, I think every manager that wants to build something special wants a conversation like that.
1: Yeah. Xavi Alonso, is he a manager under pressure at Chelsea?
10: It's a different story there. Yeah. He has to win the title.
1: He has to win the title there.
10: You know what I mean? It's a different culture. If he doesn't win a title, it's a failure season. So for him, it's a different conversation. He has to deliver. If he doesn't keep up with Liverpool and Man City, there's going to be big trouble. So Xabi Alonso has to get it together. There's no time for him to say he's building something for next season or whenever. It's now or never at Chelsea. He's got to do it. He's got the tools. Maybe Spurs, there's an excuse that those players come from clubs where they never won titles or you know what I mean? But Chelsea, that's an environment where glory is everywhere, So unfortunately for them, they don't have the room to build something for next season. They have to do it now. And Xabi Alonso has to do it now.
1: Yeah, Chelsea, of course, having picked just 1 point from their last three games. Last night, they lost to Brentford United by 3-0, conceding 12 goals after five games in the league. What's happening there defensively? And let's start with what's happening defensively. I mean, at some point, they did buy Martinez. He's conceded 10 goals in that goalkeeping department from Aston Villa, brought to Chelsea. Let's speak about that goalkeeping department and defensively-wise. How are they looking, and how is it they've conceded 12 goals after five games?
10: Before I even go to those defenders and goalkeeper, Rachie, was it a fluke with Bayer Leverkusen?
1: What was that?
10: Was it a fluke?
1: Yeah.
10: Was it a fluke with Bayer Leverkusen, Xabi Alonso?
1: Yeah, he had a perfect season,
10: you know,
1: right?
10: Real Madrid didn't work out.
1: Yeah.
10: Now you have Chelsea. You get a goalkeeper that's a contender for goalkeeper of the year at the Ballon d'Or every season. He plays for Argentina. You went to sign him from Aston Villa. Mm-hmm. You know, Aston Villa is supposed to be worse, right? If that's the case, Rachie, if you're getting Aston Villa's best player was Martinez, you know, he was up there with one of the best players, key players in that team. If you're going to get that goalkeeper, which is a specialist position, you bring him to your team and you do worse than the team that you got the goalkeeper from.
1: Questions, yeah.
10: I don't know. I don't want to put it on Martinez because we've seen him do wonderful things before. I would say cohesion, of course, in the defensive department is a key factor. Cohesion, it doesn't seem like there's an outright leader in defense. If there's an outright leader, of course, he's at right back. You know what I mean?
1: Yeah.
10: And that's not ideal, right? And that outright leader that you've got at right back sometimes gets injured for 15 games, right? So is your leader creating the environment, or is the environment just there? So that's what I see in that defensive situation. There's no culture created by an individual or two individuals, you know. There's no culture to follow. There's no instruction that's clear, you know. And you know that every defensive, I mean, Arsenal is a prime example of what I'm talking about. You know what Arsenal is going to give you. You see it even when they're setting up for set pieces, when they're setting up for a counter-attack, whatever. You see that there's cohesion and a communication that's telepathic, you know? And I don't think Chelsea have got that, and they are very far from it.
1: João Pedro will always be one of those standout players, right, from a Chelsea point of view. No João Pedro in this Chelsea due to an injury means that what? Danny Welbeck comes in, who failed yesterday. It's quite sad. It was quite bizarre to watch that game. Because you can see Jorge, João Pedro comes in that team and you know.
10: Yeah.
1: And then he's injured and then there's nothing.
10: And this is an interesting time because João Pedro is making his name, right, in the Premier League. And Welbeck is a guy that knows how to do it, right? But I would never imagine a Chelsea would be looking at him for solutions.
1: Yeah.
10: Right? I would understand that Brighton, where he was at, you know. I'd understand Everton. I'd understand, you know, Brentford. Many, many teams in the Premier League could be looking at Welbeck as a solution, right? Nottingham Forest, you know what I mean? Never Chelsea. So it's a strange dynamic and a strange situation because I'm sure even the 10 players that he'll be playing with, that were playing with João Pedro, now have to wonder how they should be passing to Welbeck, you know, who's technically not at the level, you know. So I really want to understand how that discussion went, and they said, yes, let's go get Danny. Let's not look anywhere else. Let's go get Danny Welbeck. He's our solution. I'd love to know, a presentation to explain to me how that decision went.
1: You're asking for too much. A presentation. It's 17:34 on the clock. We are speaking to Sizwe Mbebe there, speaking to us about all things Premier League. Manchester City also having a dream start. How is life looking like after Pep Guardiola? Looks nice there. In Zimariska, it looks good. It really looks good. Unless something happens tomorrow against Sutherland.
10: Yeah, we're all worried.
1: Yeah.
10: You know, because Pep had created quite a culture. You know, but you know, I wasn't sure. I wasn't sure because of what happened at Chelsea, you know. But clearly, the environment does matter. The environment does matter, Richie. And the environment at Man City that's been created right now is a beautiful one. I do think also the signings that they made add new energy and a new hunger that maybe they lacked last season, right? A lot of those guys had achieved a lot, right? And had very little to prove in a Man City shirt, you know? So you needed some kind of energy that says, hey, guys, do it for me, okay? If you, I know you've won the Premier League before, but I don't know how it feels like to win a Premier League. So please, do it for me. So I think they got that in the signings that they made, and it's a beautiful thing to watch. It means we are in for a beautiful ride in the Premier League this season, Rach, because everybody's beating everybody, and we're going to see the best players performing at their best.
1: When you say we are in for a beautiful ride, is it a matter of now saying that an Arsenal and a Man City will still go head-to-head for the title, or do you see other teams coming to the fore here? Or do you see a two race like we did see last season? Is it City or Arsenal for the title this season?
10: Look, it's going to be neck and neck, those two, Reggie, but they're not going to be as dominant as previously.
1: Okay.
10: They're going to be beaten by some teams. That's clear this season. That's what I see already this season. I mean, we saw it at the World Cup. There were some surprising score lines there. You know, we saw some great goals. And I think at the moment, the platform that's been created in the Premier League, it seems like everybody's going to box in the ring and try to win games. There's no longer teams that are going to approach games looking to lose or looking to survive. You know, it seems like teams are ready to take their chances. Brentford took their chances. You know, right now, the business is being done against Arsenal. Brighton are doing the business. So I'm excited about that. Seeing which games they're going to lose and how those contenders bounce back. You know, because it's important, Richie. I mean, anybody will tell you, understanding and recovering from a defeat, getting back up again. Maybe boxers will explain that better to us.
1: Yeah.
10: You know, getting back up and fighting and then coming out victorious in the end is a lot more difficult than cruising. You know. So that's what I'm looking forward to see how these teams will make the neck and neck race look like this season, because it won't be outright. Liverpool will be there. And then I think the Aston Villas, the Brightons, they're going to steal points from these teams. And that's what's going to make it interesting.
1: Yeah, Liverpool will be there. They've also had a promising start under the new coach, Mr. Arriola. What are you making of that start from Liverpool? What are you expecting to see from them this season as well?
10: Look, the only worry for me there is the depth. When they get injuries, will they have players that will keep up that momentum? You know, only Szoboszlai can score such goals, for instance. You know, should he not be there? Who contributes from midfield? You understand what I'm saying?
1: Yeah.
10: So that's the key thing here. While Arsenal, Man City have got those players, you know, whoever comes off is a player that can contribute off the bench. So Liverpool have only got that issue to deal with. Let's hope the players that will come off the bench will have a lot to

0: But you can see there's even an improvement. You can expect this team to even do better when they've got the right players than Jurgen Klopp, who was a great coach for Liverpool. So they've got the right man in charge.
1: Yeah, of course, just after the international break, they've got Manchester City to play at Liverpool. So that's going to be a test for them. They go to Austria for the Champions League as well. So a lot of tough matches for Liverpool coming up in the league as well as the Champions League. They're playing Bournemouth tomorrow, aren't they? And yeah. Andoni was the coach of Bournemouth just last season. And they beat Liverpool 3-0 last season.
0: Yep. Rachie, this is the thing. This is how you... Now it's about management of the schedule.
1: Yeah.
0: You know, and the expectations.
1: Yeah.
0: You know? Like I said to you, Liverpool have only got to deal with depth. When do they rotate? Right? And for which matches do they rotate? To keep up the competition in the team, to keep up the hunger in the team, and also to have different solutions so that they're not predictable. Right? So they've got big challenges there. You know, one of those teams that have given them nightmares, but there's a man in charge, so history might not matter at this point.
1: Yeah. You're not saying anything about Manchester United. Where do you put them in this title race if they are in this title race? 13th position on the log table. They've gotten 4 points in the first four games of the season. It's not looking good either. They've got an interim manager who was interim last season, promoted to coach in Michael Carrick. I'm not sure about a Man United this season. Struggling at the moment, 13th position. Still very early in the season, but they haven't been convincing.
0: Them and Spurs have got a lot to think about their statuses. You know, do they still belong where they supposedly belong? You know. Should they still be invited to the party? You know, do they still get the honorary invite? Because that's what it's becoming now, Rachie. You know, that's what it's becoming. Them and Spurs, they're starting to become those guys. Like, don't forget about them, man. You know they're gonna improve. Keep them in the room. You know, you know what I mean. I like what's going on. I like Carrick. I would love for them to outright come out and say, hey, guys, this is a three-year project. Give us time. Judge us after 2 years. I think people will buy into it. The only problem is that Man United are going about things as if they're supposed to contend immediately right now. Right?
1: Yeah.
0: Carrick is expected to keep up with the big dogs. And you can't keep up with the big dog just because you're a good coach and you've got a good philosophy. You know, you do need good players to play well at the right time, and to produce at the right time. And that's the only thing that's not happening for them. They don't have the good players, right? And the good players that they've got are not performing well at the right time in the right matches.
1: 4 points out of a possible 12. Four points out of a possible 12. They shouldn't have lost to Hull City in their first game of the season. They beat Ipswich Town 5-2, drew with Everton, lost to Manchester City just last weekend. Obviously, that was a bruising one when you look at the fact that it wasn't actually a goal. VAR got it wrong. Then you lose to Brighton when you were two goals up. The coaching there.
0: Rachie,
1: that second half was problematic.
0: I wasn't ready, Rachie. Yeah. Because it was like I said to you, there's something in the ball. There's something in the ball.
1: Like what?
0: That said to me, you know, anybody can have an opportunity at any day, at any time. You know, and I feel like all these teams are grabbing those opportunities and making the most of them. You know, I'm really proud that it's happening in our club, Rachie, because we pay a lot of money to be watching global football like this and follow it with so much passion, and they are giving us what we ask for, and I'm thankful for that. Yes, we do want the big boys to keep winning. We do want the big boys to always produce at the right time. But football is football. You know, you have your days, I have mine.
1: Sizwe, thank you so much for your time as always. We'll chat to you again soon as we speak all things Premier League.
0: Always, Rachie. Appreciate it, man. Thank you for inviting me.
1: All right. Susan Bebe there on the line with us this evening on the Sports Wrap on the Weekend Sports Show on Radio 2097.2 to 100.

0: 100 FM Nationwide, just tracking all things live sporting action as well as the Premier League. It has Brighton 3-0 after 85 minutes of play. Also at the same time, Newcastle are leading Hull City by 2-0. Everton are leading Ipswich Town, a 10-man Ipswich Town, 1-0 after 86 minutes on the park. And later on tonight at 6:30 in the evening, Forest up against Coventry, also in the Premier League. At 17:44 on the clock, we'll take a break. Remember to give us a call. We can't take your WhatsApp voice notes, guys. So give us a call. That's on 086002479, 086002479. Back after this.
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0: The FIH Women's, as well as the Men's Hockey World Cup. The CEO of Hockey South Africa, Phekolomzi Mbuqe. We've seen good things happening from a hockey point of view with nations coming to South Africa, and particularly with this Nations Cup competition. What more do you think needs to happen to elevate the game?
2: Look, I think, Rachel, what we're trying to do is showcase South Africa as a host in terms of FIH tournaments.
0: Yeah.
2: You just mentioned now the FIH Nations Cup, where the president of FIH was actually in the country, and we were quite actually excited and happy in terms of our eventing. Mm-hmm. And these conversations about what South Africa can look forward towards in the future in terms of eventing.
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0: Thank you so much for staying with us on the Weekend Sport on Radio 2000, proudly brought to you by SABC Sport. It's 17:47 on the clock. Let's speak now to Carla Pretorius, former SPA Proteas goal defender. Captained the side as well at some point in her career, announcing just a few weeks ago that she is stepping away from the game and retiring after 125 caps for the country, representing South Africa for a whole 15 years. And she officially is the second highest capped South African netball player after Bongiwe Msomi, her former teammate, who retired on 171 caps. Carla is saying goodbye to the SPA Proteas. Carla, a very good afternoon to you. I hope you're well.
7: Hello, Rachel. Yo, it's been a while since I've spoken to you.
0: I was trying to remember the last time I even saw you. My goodness, I don't remember.
7: Yes, it's been a while.
0: Carla, I know this sounds crazy, but I actually thought that you would be, you'd at some point play for forever. Because for as long as I've known you, you know, we've known each other for such a long time. And I always thought, you know, Carla is going to play until she's old enough to want to retire. I don't think you're old enough now, but my goodness, what a career.
7: I think I'm old enough.
0: What a career.
7: Yeah, I've been so blessed to have a great career, and I just felt like the moment is now, and I'm really at ease because I know I gave 100% throughout my career, and I left no stone unturned. So I'm pretty satisfied and happy to move on.
0: So when does the decision come? You know, is this something that you were thinking about for quite some time, or did it happen in a spur of a moment thing where you actually sat down and thought, you know what, it's time to call it quits?
7: Yeah, I mean, every time where I find myself now in my career and also my age and my situation with regards to my family and work, it's always been on the back of my mind, and it wasn't something I was looking for. I just knew that I will have that feeling and know that it's time. And yeah, as I went into this last one, I thought I will last another World Cup, but after Commonwealth Games and everything I've gone through this last few months, I just felt like, yes, I just got that feeling and that peaceful feeling that it's the time now.
0: When you say what you've gone through in the last couple of months, you know, you speak about the Commonwealth Games, you were there with the team, you wanted to go to the World Cup next year, but that's not going to happen in Australia. What has happened to you in the last couple of months when you think about your decision? Are you able to tell us exactly what brought you
7: that decision? It wasn't, when I say everything that happened the past few months, it's not in a negative way. It's in a very positive way that I had to really fight hard to get myself back into... which I'm very proud of. So I had to fight and put myself in there. I think family circumstances and it's really been full on, and it's not really sustainable going forward. So I had to make that decision.
0: 15 years, Karla. Did you ever imagine that you'd play 15 years of netball at the highest level that you did?
7: Well, I've been really lucky to have had a full career. So, I cannot ask for a better career.
0: Yeah, 15 years is a long time. Take me back to your SPA Proteas debut. What do you remember of that first match you played for South Africa? And when was that?
7: Yeah, it was 2011, November 2011, my first cap against Malawi, the Malawian Queens, and we got the hiding. We lost by 20 points, and it was a big loss for us. But I mean, after step coming off on from the bench onto the court, having my first cap, it was really a feeling that I wanted to have more, the desire to be there for a long time. So it's been really, even though we lost, it was really a special moment.
0: Yeah. And then when you look at your career in the SPA Proteas dress, what memories will you probably hold for forever? Is there one standout moment for you when you think about your career as a South African netball player, having represented the country at 3 World Cups, at 3 Commonwealth Games? What stands out?
7: Yeah, I'm really proud of the way how I was really in different stages of my career, being really consistent on and off court, and all the highs and lows, I was really consistent as a person, as a player. So that I'm really grateful for, and the fact that I could go abroad and play play professional netball in Australia, being a South African and being there as a dominant force, and always in the back of my mind knowing that I'm not just representing myself, but I was really proud to represent my country and in those environment and circumstances. But the one accolade that really stands out is the 2019 being awarded player of the tournament, basically. But really proud of where we were as a Protea team, and everybody was really top form, because we know that it couldn't have been possible if it wasn't for your fellow teammates also being on top form. So I'm really proud of those things, but also this last year where I had to fight my way back, and for the very first time I wasn't guaranteed a spot in the Protea dress, and having the opportunity to represent this that the Proteas once more at a pinnacle event like the Commonwealth Games.
0: Sure. How defining was that 2019 at Netball World Cup? Like you said, MVP of the tournament. Norma Plummer was the coach of the side. There were so many good things happening around the SPAR Proteas at that World Cup in Liverpool, team finishing in fourth place. But how defining do you think that moment was for you as the player of the tournament for your career? Because you already were already established at that point. You had done great with being with the Suncorp Super League with Australia. But how defining was 2019 for you?
7: Once again reiterated what we were all about as South Africans. And if you had a look at our team, we were really, everybody was playing abroad and really dominant for their teams. So that's very important. But the thing that often, that I often refer to is how we were such a strong team unit and we would kill for each other. And it's all about the team and it's all about the badge and it's all about the country. And that was the thing that was really special during that time. And it definitely opened doors for a lot of national and international players now having the opportunity to be abroad and often being referred back to that specific moment.
0: Yeah. You said it earlier, you know, you played in the Suncorp Super League. I think you played for seven straight season, Carla. You were the first South African to play in the Australian League. That had never happened before. After that, you opened doors for other South African players to play in the Suncorp. Phumza Maweni comes to mind as one of those players. Your teammate is one of the SPAR Proteas.
7: Yes.
0: How did that also experience change your career, being in the Suncorp Super League, winning back-to-back titles with the side? I think you won it in your debut season in 2017, won it again in 2018, won numerous players of the season with the Suncorp Sunshine Coast Lightning. That experience of playing in Australia, that must have been a different experience altogether.
7: Yeah, it was extremely special. And the fact that I think it's one thing going abroad, getting a contract and being there for 1 or 2 years, but the fact that I could back that up for several years is definitely something I'm really proud of. And it was 7 years, and even though one was also a dominant member of the club on and off court, so I'm really proud of that. And I mean, those are the type of things that you want to make sure you do right, because it's also writing the stories for everybody else that's gonna follow. And I mean, it's a great honor being part of the Australian League, but it's even a greater privilege staying in it for several years.
0: Yeah. And then you come back home after leaving the team. Why did you leave the team, Lara? I mean, Garla?
7: Well, at that stage, I returned to... after my maternity leave, so I returned with Cara, and it was just kind of where we were at in our careers, myself and my husband, and he had to be in South Africa at that stage. And I mean, it's not sustainable being away from your partner for many months. So me and Cara, we were abroad and he was in South Africa. And I mean, you can't do that. It's not sustainable. And I mean, that's the thing we advocate for, is what can we do in South Africa to make sure that to support our mothers. Firstly, if you consider starting a family, that it doesn't mean you have to stop playing netball. But then also afterwards, when you want to return, what's the support you are getting on and off the court, but also financially? It needs to. I mean, if I can just quickly tell you, like this last few months, I train in the morning, I work from 8 to 5, I have a family, I train twice a day, and that was mainly. And I mean, I wasn't financially supported by Netball South Africa, so I had to juggle all of those things to make it work. And that was also one of the reasons why I had to call it, because I can't only sleep 4 hours a night and then support my family, work 3 jobs, train twice a day. So those are the things that, and I mean, those are the things we need to do better going forward.
0: Yeah.
7: I mean, I was able to do it because I really had a good support network around me and people that allowed me to do it, but it's probably doable for a year. It's not sustainable for another 2-3 years.
0: Yeah, that's why we're calling for the sport to be professionalized in South Africa. You played in a professional setup in the UK as well as in Australia. But, of course, a lot of success came in Australia. The next chapter, what is that going to be? I mean, you speak about working, obviously, a 9-to-5. Yeah. But you're still going to be coaching. That's what I hear. You're going into the coaching part of it.
7: Yeah, so a few weeks ago then, that obviously made it, announced that I'm going to take over from Tony Berta at the University of the Free State.
0: Yeah.
7: So I'm really excited about that opportunity. And I mean, it's just the next step in my career. And also, in order to give really 100% there, it's difficult to continue playing and coaching. So at a certain stage, you need to make that decision. And that opportunity came along and probably also contributed towards the decision to retire, as it's a massive opportunity and something I'm really passionate about. It's obviously a big responsibility taking over from her, but it's really a challenge that really excites me, and I'm excited to contribute through my experience and what I've experienced in different clubs abroad, but also the different coaches I've worked with. So I'm really excited for this next opportunity to be in a head coach position in an institution in our country.
0: Yeah, and you played for the institution many years ago. You were at the University of Bloemfontein many years ago.
7: Yeah.
0: Berta is the same coach that discovered you as well. What a full circle moment. I love that. Yeah. I absolutely
7: full
0: love
7: circle
0: that.
7: Full circle moment.
0: Well done, Carla. Yeah. Thank you so much for your time.
7: Thank you.
0: The best of luck for the future. And I'm glad that we haven't lost you to the game. You will obviously be in a different capacity. Yeah.
7: Yeah, no, it's really a sport that gave me so much in terms of experiences, relationship, and the person I've become. So I'm happy to continue serving it, and as it is my passion and something I really enjoy doing.
0: Listen, well done, and I'll see you soon. Congratulations.
7: Thank you. Also, congratulations on your awards as well. Recently with the Sport Awards, it's a massive achievement. I mean, we couldn't go without the media and just advocating for women in sport and telling the story. So thank you so much.
0: Thank you, Carla Pretorius, on the line this evening on Radio 2000 to 97.2 to 100 FM nationwide. So on that positive, good note, it concludes the show tonight. Thank you as well to the team. It was, of course, Valerie stepping in for Timothy on production this evening. Sizwe, technical producer, and of course, Tabo, all the promos you hear from him are courtesy of Tabo Ngwala. We are back again tomorrow at 6 to 7 on the Sport Wrap on Radio 2000 to wrap up the sporting action of the weekend. With DJ Mlu is on standby, ready to give us the weekend clubhouse on Radio 2000. Enjoy. Bye-bye.
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1: That's right. Hello, hello, hello, hello. How are you doing this Saturday afternoon or early? Oh, evening now, I guess. Day has already passed. Whew. Hope you're having a good one. We know, you know, the weekend sports plays a huge role. So shout out to Rachel Makura for, you know, making sure that we know everything that's going on across the board, various sporting disciplines. And also, you know, getting some insight what the ladies are going through in sport, because we know we are neglecting women's sports. We're definitely not investing in it as much as we can, even though we do have the talent. But, you know, you can't grow something if you're not putting money into it and trying to grow it. You know what I mean? Instead of hoping that it grows. So, yeah, it's nice to hear those convos, especially from people who are actually, you know, doing well for the country. But we don't know that they don't have any support. They're just doing it. You know what I mean? That's cruel, man. That's very cruel. So we need to stop that. Then it gets 10 past 6. We're going to be rocking until 9 o'clock this evening. Awesome dance music coming through. We're going to kick it off with our top five and bringing back, of course, songs that you've asked for in terms of them where you were like, yo, I love this song. Please bring it back. So we are bringing some of those songs back, because all you need to do is send us a WhatsApp voice note, 060-584-2250, and share which song that you're really, really feeling in our top five. So we've had a few requests, and we'll bring them back. Sometimes I'll be introducing new songs. So, yeah. It's our top five. Yeah, one. Huh? It's our top five. All right, so that's how we're kicking it off. And then, of course, we have our Sounds of the Underground. And that'll take us to 7 o'clock. Stormy coming in, DJ Deep Storm. She's going to be hooking up that hour, Future Groove Mix. That's where we get to hear, you know, a whole lot of fresh music, especially with Amapiano, the different variations of it. And she brings us guests as well. So looking forward to that today as well. Fresh. From the Boiler Room, an international brand. Yeah, that's how we're rolling. And of course, then we shut it down with our main mix from 8 o'clock until 9. For now, let's take a break. We're coming back. Our top five.
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1: Well, this one definitely on my list of favorite South African tracks. It'll be there for all time because it's a timeless classic. Muza to the party. Rorisang there on the vocals. Yeah, actually, we're working together there at our sister station, Metro FM. She's also on TV, but I know she's big with church right now. Yeah, I think she's a pastor, I think, if I'm not mistaken. Yeah, so using her voice differently, but still using her voice. Shout out. And this song sitting at number 3 this week, on number 4 for this week, Shimza and Allo Black, Darling. It's a remake of that song. And then at number 5, we kicked it off with Sanel Musician featuring Azana. It's called Uhuru. Tekapo on the remix of that one. So, yeah, nice one. And also, this Musart one was actually remixed by real people. So it's actually an international remix as well. So, yeah. Yeah, we are known globally. All right, let's take a break. Coming back with the rest of our top 5.
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1: Well, that's the track that's taking our number one spot this week. Liquid D with Angel. Zephyr and Saints did the remix on this one. One of the originators of Afro House, actually, and Afro Tech. Because it's not really from South Africa. We made it popular post-2010, but it's actually a diaspora genre. People, Africans who live in Europe, you know, came up with it. So Zephyr and Saints, one of those producers. And our number two, Sheena Black, Amino. Sure you've heard the song. You know, it's trended quite a lot in terms of the vocal. So a few remixes are out there of that vocal. And that's our top five for this week. I hope you enjoyed the songs. Yeah? Good vibes, no? Well, that's how we're hoping your weekend can be. From 6 o'clock, chill and have a good time with us right here on Radio 2000. We're going to take a short break, and then we are getting into our Sounds of the Underground. Chime and Music has dropped is dropping a new album, I think in a month's time, actually. Yeah, some singles are out, so we're going to have a chat with him about that, because it's part of our Radio 2000 family, so need to know.
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0: Such soulful sounds. Woo. And of course, we know Chama Music loves it, man. Loves it. And yeah, I mean, I don't know. This one, actually, just the title of this one, Chama Music Artwork Sounds, Fatso 898, featuring John London. Ola Sex also. Now, the title of the track is called Lord Keep Me. We got Chama on the line just to let us know all about this single. Hey, brother man.
1: Yo, brother man, how are you?
0: Ah, we all good, man. Having a good time listening to your song, my man. Latest release.
1: Yes, man. Thank you very much. It's part of the compilation that I'm dropping on Wednesday.
0: Yeah.
1: Trying to release and introduce new talent to the game. So that's the song number one on the compilation.
0: Nice. So the whole plan with the album is to push talent.
1: Yeah.
0: So
1: to push new talent. I've got only 3 songs by myself. And the other 13 songs is by underground producers who are not known yet. So it's a beautiful compilation.
0: All right. And the title, Music?
1: Music Compiled.
0: Music Compiled. All right. Awesome. Yeah. Awesome. Some of the artists maybe that you can mention for us that you've worked with so we can start getting to know those names.
1: Yeah, there's a guy called Pando G. There's Rockotone, there's Deep Soul, there's Bisha, there's Deep Soul, there's Jazz, there's DJ Rules, DJ Dino, Endo Music, Jagannath, Alexa, M. Patrick. Yo,
0: it's a big one. Nice.
1: All
0: awesome.
1: Of them not known yet to the game, but after this confirmation, I believe it is. A couple of people will get to know, oh, there's a guy called Mama who's quite talented.
0: Sure. Now, the song that we just played now is a very soulful, you know, that classic South African soulful sound that we love. Is that the whole compilation or is it going to be various styles of music?
1: Yeah, it's different styles. That's my song, just opening with prayer there, with adverse sound. So just saying hello, and then from there the sound changes. To other kind of sounds as it goes, but it's mostly house music. That's what we push.
0: Excellent one, excellent.
2: Yeah, Buti Chaima, how are you, man?
1: I'm good. How are you?
2: Yes, Buti. I want us to take us through the compilation process. I remember you put out a call for people to send tracks. Maybe give us a run through of what happened until now.
1: Yeah, since then I said the gents who sent songs, and then in a month I got, I think, 1,300 demos.
0: Yo.
1: And I said out of those I'll pick 36 because I'm 36 years old. I said I'll pick 36 of them and make a compilation. But I feel like there's just too much music. So instead of releasing them all at once, I'll do them 15, volume 1, and then volume 2, 15, volume 3, 15. So it's going to be a series of compilations of just introducing talent for me this time around.
2: And I remember...
1: And then submitted, and then from there I'm just going to see how I can help them and do some launches and let people listen to your music and open some doors also.
2: And I remember you invited some big players in the game for listening sessions while you were choosing the tracks that made it. Can you tell us maybe some of the people who were listening?
1: Yeah, I heard that some legends came through. I got the likes of Bravo Africa, Mkiftana. I sent some songs to Christos, to Warab Gam, to also Ganyani, and to just say, listen to this and just pick from there what you think. Yeah.
0: Wow, that's very clever.
2: Wow.
0: It reminds me of the music conference that used to happen there in KZN. Yeah. Oh, that's so dope.
1: Man.
0: That's so dope, Chama. So platforms, that'll, the album will be available on everywhere? Or is there a specific portal that you use it?
1: Yeah, it's going to be available everywhere from Wednesday. Currently, it's there on iTunes and Apple Music and also Bandcamp since from yesterday. So from Wednesday, it's going to be there everywhere. And I believe it's going to change someone's life. And I just have so much faith in the chance, you know?
0: Ah, no, 100%. We believe that too. My man, you are a life changer, so it's going to happen.
1: So thank you very much for also allowing me to showcase this particular project.
0: Nah, brilliant, man. Nice one, Chama. Much
1: you.
0: Respect, brother. Good luck. Hope it all works out. Sure.
1: Thanks to Radio 2000. Thanks, Lou.
0: Well, nice one. SK, yeah? That's strategy.
2: Man. Yeah, man. No, it's a beautiful strategy. And I think it's like what he's saying. He's opening doors for, there's a lot of names here. Maybe let me name drop. The Samos, Only Me is track two. There's Ye Soul, Stories We Used to Tell. Some of the names we don't know.
0: You know,
2: there's Hats Jazz, there's D Soul, there's Bisha, there's Sloane and Decency, there's DJ Dino, there's Rolls, there's Pando G, Nasty Groove, Rocketo.
0: Ah, those are all new names.
2: You know? Under
0: well,
2: music.
0: Let's just say new to us because the Kasla, they know
2: they
0: them.
2: They are blazing. Obviously, if you manage to make it through the you know, the 1,000 something songs that were there,
0: if you manage
2: to make it through to this, and then it means you are worth knowing.
0: Yes, there's something about you.
2: So it's good to know you, Chance. Keep doing the great music. We might have some of these guys in the studio, you know, and the sounds of the underground, you know. You never know.
0: No, 100%. I mean, we know Jaima, so Jaima will hook us up.
2: We'll hook us up. Okay. We'll get to know them better.
0: That's how it is. Yeah. All right, awesome. We're getting close to 7 o'clock. After 7, we have our Future Groove Mix. DJ Deep Storm in the house to introduce us to new vibes. We know now my piano genres. Now we're not playing games here. We know the things, from boots to rekere to skidongo to we know these things now,
2: like sub,
0: which is cool.
2: Sub-genre.
0: So keep it locked.
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1: Oh, some Irish star there, Bloody Samaritan. Sunil musician on the remix there. Yeah, he's doing some awesome remix work. And he's got his own unique sound, Sunil musician. So that's pretty cool. The time now, 7 o'clock. We're entering our second hour, which is the Future Groove mix. This is where we get to hear some new sounds when it comes to piano. One lady lets us know, and that is DJ Deep Storm. We're going to be having a chat with her and then get into the mix. We've got a guest today, and Stormy's going to tell us all about it.
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1: 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Hello, hello, hello. Hour number 2, it begins. DJ Deep Storm.
6: Hello, hello, hello.
1: How are you doing?
6: Fine, and you?
1: All right. I see you and your dad are celebrating. Yeah, you Sundowns fans.
6: The 1 billion.
1: Eh? All looking in yellow.
6: Yellow Nation. Mm, yeah.
1: All in yellow.
6: Yellow Nation, come on, you know.
1: Awesome. All right, what's happening today? We've got the Future Groove mix. What's going on?
6: I brought the Hugo from Noorgesig.
1: Yeah?
6: 10111, you know him.
1: Hugo 10111.
6: Yeah. You know him?
1: Yes, you told us about him last week. You were like, yeah, we need to watch out.
6: You need bring to in watch the big out for bangers. Him.
1: Yeah?
6: Hey, he's going to come. And I said he's already here.
1: Yeah. So what can we look forward to? What is your favorite thing about Hugo?
6: Hugo, he's very humble, man.
1: Yeah.
6: Very humble.
1: Ah, we like those.
6: Hey, if you're humble, then yes. He respect you. That's 100%. The only thing.
1: Yeah, we don't like chacharach, papa-ring people. Yeah. All right, cool. So that's what we're having in the mix.
6: Yeah, bro.
1: Are you playing today as well?
6: No, it's for Hugo today.
1: You're leaving it to Hugo today. Because, all right, cool.
6: Because he's still got new stuff that he needs to release, but then he's going to talk about it for us.
1: Excellent. All right. Hugo 10111 coming up next.
0: 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This Heritage Month, South Africa turns to volume up. 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

0: 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Ah, man, what an awesome ride in our Future Groove mix. So we're going to take a short break, and then we're going to come back and have a chat to them.
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0: Well, 18 minutes to 8 o'clock, and we are in our Future Groove mix sessions. Thanks to DJ Deep Storm bringing us an awesome, awesome DJ, man. Hugo 10111, legend in his own, what do they call it? In his own lane here in Amapiano, because I've realized there's more lanes that I knew. Every week, Deep Storm is telling me about a new genre, subgenre, and I'm trying to understand. But, yeah, you know, I'm getting the clarity.
5: Yeah, no worries.
0: So what are we hearing today, Storm?
5: You should ask Hugo.
0: I must just ask Hugo because we went on a journey there.
5: Because it's his own flow.
0: Oh,
5: I cannot describe it.
6: The thing is, when you start with a mix, it's like you don't just go harsh.
0: Sure.
6: You start slow, like you heard the elements I was playing, it was like it's soulful, jazz and
0: After
6: maybe 4 or 5 songs, then I started picking up with the, you know, the skidongo.
0: So
6: I was actually picking up, like going like, you know, the bastrata wise now.
0: Sure. So it's a journey, basically, and you're taking us on that piano journey.
6: Yeah, you don't just jump into something and go rough.
0: Yeah, yeah.
6: Any DJ
0: yeah.
6: would tell you, like, you start slow. Like, you know, you're soulful. Make the people make it groove, make them comfortable. After that, you go up.
0: Nice.
6: Like, maybe about 30 minutes or 25 minutes, you play soul. After that,
0: you bring it. You go 10111, my guy. Thanks for coming through, man. We appreciate you. Yeah.
6: Thanks for giving me the opportunity to be on your radio station, Doc.
0: My bro, I've been hearing about you now for weeks. Deep Storm has been saying, you know what, you need to hear this guy, man. We need to get him here. So, and I got to tell you, I'm not disappointed at all, my guy. Rocked it. It's a name that I've heard before because I'm also, you know, as an older bra, you're still trying to get to know a lot of the new names that are coming through. And are you one of those names that, you know, we hear in the game and you're kind of like, yeah, no.
6: It's a rock star. It's, you know, like, we're trying to push, you know, we're trying to push the thingy, the piano thingy. It's not really easy, though, to get out there. But then, obviously, like they say, your work must speak for you. Like you said, you've heard about my name before.
0: Sure.
6: So, obviously, at least I can see that my work rate, actually, it's pushing because of there is people knowing the outside that knows your name. But then, meet you in person and it's going to be something different. It's going to be a whole 2-hour chat to say, yeah, Doc, you know what I've heard about? I didn't know it's you.
0: Sure.
6: Like back then, like most people, like when I used to go to them, they didn't know him, dude.
0: Yeah, and
6: they didn't
0: then
6: know
0: them, like,
6: they didn't know the face. They only knew the name.
0: Sure. Yeah.
6: You get what I'm saying?
0: Yeah,
6: that's cool.
0: And for you, how's the piano game going? Because for us watching, I mean, things are looking big. I mean, I know even with the Scorpion Kings, they've got a fill up FNP stadium thing going on.
6: Yeah, I won't lie to you, bro. You like with the piano game, I used to like the words Angelic used to say back then. He's like, bro, we shouldn't be greedy. The cake is big enough for all of us to eat.
0: Yeah, yeah.
6: So obviously we should like push and help one another, you know.
0: 100%. Yeah,
6: but you being selfish for me just doesn't make sense. Because of like he said, like what he saw, like like

0: growing in the industry. Like, you saw that this thing is, if we help one another, it's big enough for all of us to eat.
1: 100%. And it is big. I mean, you guys are international now. You know, I've seen the game, the industry, you know, for years. And I have never seen this many international people be into a South African genre like what Amapiano has managed to achieve.
0: Yeah, but you must remember one thing. Amapiano for now, it's still growing though. It's still like maybe more 4 or 5 years. A bit more than like maybe say 5 or 6 years, because there's a lot of youngsters like your Hot Fuzz, your Thoughts, SNM. It's strong though.
1: Sure.
0: So give it another 4 or 5 years, you'll hear like most of the artists going abroad.
1: Yeah.
0: So now they like, obviously Cubs, Abu Cubs and them, they're pushing it like, you know, like they actually creating the cake for everyone, like these up and comings, like, you know, to also get a bite, like for them pushing it like right now, they're pushing it for the younger ones to obviously get a piece of the cake, like after maybe 6-7 years, and then this thing is like worldwide now.
1: 100%. Are you into in terms of production? Because we know now, I mean, we're in a time where you can't just be DJing anymore. There needs to be production.
0: Yeah, there is something. Be, yeah. I actually wanted to drop, like, I think now it was in November. But then I actually changed my mind. But the songs are there. It's just that I didn't play them.
1: Okay.
0: I didn't play them. But I played it on my mixtape. I think the Road to Boiler Room. Yeah, I played one of the songs of 911. And then, like, a lot of people, like, they were listening to the mixtape, actually asked me for those, for that song. Like, I was like, no guys, it's gonna come on my EP, so I'm not gonna leak anything now.
1: Sure.
0: So you guys must just be patient.
1: Patient. I like it. Tell us, you just mentioned the Boiler Room. I know Dipson was also there. There were two legs. I think you were on both of the legs, right?
0: Yeah. I'm actually the host. Like, it's me, the people hosting Boiler Room. It's me, Mdu, TRP, and DJ Wanted.
1: Sure.
0: The three of us. And now, you know, the thing is, like, most people always, like, you know, before the thing even happens, they have bad things to say. And it's the same people who has bad things to say about the event, especially when it's colored.
1: Yeah.
0: But it's the same people that's not going to attend. You get what I'm saying? So, obviously, for me, like, having that experience of Boiler Room, like, for years now, we didn't even have fights, but then you'll have people to say, hey, they're going to shoot there, they're going to do this, they're going to do that.
1: Oh, you're saying that the community is before the thing even starts. I see. Yeah.
0: There was not even a single fight, but I think we closed off at 7 a.m. Wait, inside it was lit. Whole thing was lit.
1: Also, the stereotypes that people have about communities also affect.
0: Especially with this
1: colored
0: thing now, with this gangsterism, you know.
1: People assume wherever you're going to be.
0: Wherever there's colored things, it's always going to be shooting or fighting, but it wasn't even like that. Because we've been hosting Boiler Room for like, I think 4 years now. Makes 4 years now.
1: And things have been okay.
0: It was, security was on point, everything was just on point.
1: Yeah, we know, unfortunately, you know, in South Africa, that's what happens. We create certain narratives about communities. And it's not true.
0: Yeah.
1: And if you've spent time with these communities, you will know it's not true.
0: It's not true. When Deep Storm would maybe say, hey, there, wah.
1: Yeah.
0: And then when you go there to experience it, it's going to be like, but what was this Deep Storm saying?
1: I got you.
0: Because now you're experiencing it yourself to say, no, man. People are, sometimes they like to assume.
1: Sure.
0: That certain things are going to happen, and at the end of the day, it's like, it's a wow.
1: Yeah. And one of the things that I enjoy about Amapiano, talking about different communities, is the fact that across the board, people are enjoying, no matter which communities you go to, Amapiano has managed to
0: reach. If you can look at the functions they host in UK. It's a wow also, because it's always jam-packed. When you check the videos and whatever, it's always on point.
1: Sure.
0: So you can see that this thing, it's still needs some time, like just maybe about 3-4 years, and then it will hit the mark on point.
1: All right. Well, we still got another 20 minutes for you to drop us some tunes, Hugo.
0: That's rock, man.
1: Looking forward. So for someone, just quickly, if they want to get in contact with you, where do they
0: go? Okay, to book me, like my personal number, it's 074-373-5881. I'm going to repeat. For booking DJ Hugo, it's 074-373-5881. Social media, it's Hugo Levi. On Instagram, Facebook, DJ Hugo.
1: Awesome. And you also got some sessions that you put out on YouTube as well.
0: It's called 10111 Sessions.
1: Nice one.
0: It's called 10111 Sessions, guys.
1: Okay, cool.
0: Should go check it up on YouTube.
1: You got 10 triple one. Which Kase are you from again? Yeah.
0: Ah, from the dusty streets of Noord-Gazeg.
1: Noord-Gazeg, that's the one. All right, all right. That's your boy. Show some love, man. If you support your own, they grow and then the whole thing becomes bigger. It's 10 to 8. You got 10 triple one. Continue in the mix until 10 past.
0: Spirit.
2: 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This Heritage Month, South Africa turns to volume up. From the rhythm of Amapiano to the smoke of the braai, we're celebrating the roots that raise us and the diversity that unites us. 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

0: 10 past 8. You're locked onto Radio 2000. How you doing? It's the weekend clubhouse. The Future Groove mix brought to you, Hugo 10111 in the mix. Awesome. What
1: thanks,
0: a ride.
1: Thanks, my brother. Thank you. Appreciate you, man.
0: Ah, that was a rock star session. Hopefully we can have you back, man. I know you're a busy man, but would love to have
1: my
0: you
1: nigga.
0: Back.
1: I'd yeah, love yeah, yeah. To every month and maybe drop something, come yeah. with something fresh again, you know.
0: Excellent new stuff. Sounds. Yeah, no, I would love that, my bro. Thank you very much. Again, your socials, how does someone get hold of you?
1: For booking a DJ Hugo, Mr. 10111 sessions, as you know, Mr. 911, what's your emergency? You can contact me on 074-373-5881. I'm going to repeat that, 074-373-5881.
0: Excellent.
1: And then when you get to the socials, it's at DJ Hugo, and on Instagram, it's Hugo Levi.
0: There we go. Digstorm.
2: Ah, you are.
0: I saw you on a flyer. I know you're gigging somewhere.
2: Not today. I'm studying.
0: Oh, you're studying.
2: You forgot.
0: When are you writing the exams? I forget.
2: No, it's not exams. I'm just.
0: Oh, studying. You are just at school mm-hmm. right now.
2: Yes.
0: All right. Yeah, we forget. Galogu, you are living the superstar DJ life.
2: Double life.
0: We forgot you're still
2: life,
0: going to school.
2: Music life.
0: Awesome one. Thanks, Toby.
2: You're welcome.
0: Appreciate you. We'll see you next week, yeah?
2: Yeah, no problem.
0: Cool. So we are still got more awesome music coming up. We got DJ Kia in the house. She's about to drop us a session for our main mix in our last hour. Coming through straight after these.
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0: Remember the first time your soul felt alive, or the last time music moved you so deeply you didn't want it to end? 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

0: 2000.
1: Ah, oh, man, what a session.
2: Woo!
1: We have a soulful diva in the house. Yeah, Kia's been bringing it, man, for the last 40 minutes or so. Bring us some nice, deep, soulful, funky sounds just to get you uplifted, DJ. Bring your spirits up if they were down. Hey, Kia. Which mic are you on? Oh, here we go. Are you well? You
3: I'm good? Very well. How are you?
1: I'm good. Having fun? Yeah, I see you were dancing there for your cameras, for your people online.
3: I have people to entertain.
1: Yeah, awesome one. Glad that you can come through. Thank you very much for coming through.
3: It's my pleasure, definitely yeah. My pleasure.
1: And I'll tell you one thing, Ukia is here because she doesn't sleep on herself. Ukia just simply contacted me and told me exactly who she is. And she was just like, listen, my man, if I'm not on your show, you are missing out. And I was like, oh, okay. Come test your theory, and I'm not disappointed. Ah,
3: it's
1: lovely,
3: a good thing
1: lovely,
3: you're
1: lovely.
3: Not.
1: But you didn't just enjoy roll into this thing. You've been pushing now for a while. You know, associating with some big pros in the game, especially in this deep house sound. How's the journey been for you so far?
3: So, basically, this year I'm turning 9 years in the industry.
1: Yeah.
3: I started around 2017. I think I was 16 years old.
1: Sure.
3: Yes.
1: And your parents let you out the house at 16 to go.
3: Balwa kakhulu.
1: Yeah.
3: Yeah. But it wasn't easy. Ka gore bostoutunyana le go rata dilo.
1: Yes.
3: I've managed to show them that I was serious about this DJing thing. Although it's not the only thing that I'm pushing, school, work, and everything like that. Yes.
1: Yeah. And that's a beautiful thing when your parents can see you, but no, actually you are focused and you're pushing. Because now it took some convincing for mine to understand what I do. You know, when they could see, but I'm not asking for money, then they were like, oh, okay.
3: It means it's something.
1: Yeah,
3: something
1: is
3: going on.
1: And musically, for someone who's hearing it for the first time now, how would you describe your musical taste to that person?
3: Kia is versatile.
1: Mm.
3: Kia is an Afro lady. I love Afrotech so much.
1: Oh, yeah?
3: Yes, but I do play house as well.
1: So today you were just like, you know what? I'm going to give them house,
3: Youth
1: and Dala, to just understand.
3: Yes, and I have plus minus 2 years not playing house.
1: Really?
3: Yes.
1: I'm glad we brought you back.
3: This year is definitely
1: nice.
3: my first set.
1: Sure.
3: Yes, and I just told myself that I'm going there. I'm going to rock. And
1: yeah.
3: I have to.
1: No,
3: I
1: no. And you did rock. And since you've got other genres, now you are making it sure that we now must bring you back so that we can hear other sounds as well.
3: Yes.
1: Nice one, Kia. All right, since we're running out of time, but in terms of someone, if they want to get hold of you, they want to work with you, how do they do that?
3: Okay, on Facebook, I'm at Kiabetu Kia Siboni. On Instagram, at Kia _ Siboni. And TikTok, I'm at Kia _ Siboni. Strictly for bookings.
1: Yeah, please don't share. Like,
3: strictly
1: please.
3: For bookings.
1: I said, please, don't be embarrassing us.
3: Please.
1: Bookings, I said, please. You know?
3: So it's WhatsApp and call at 079-966-8374. 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
1: Cartel Records. Is that a label that you own or you're signed to?
3: I'm signed to the label. Yes.
1: All right. And Kia is spelled K-I-A.
3: Yes. It's Kia Motors.
1: Yes.
3: Yes.
1: All right. Awesome. Any music that we can expect from you this year? Since it's 9 years now, there must be a celebration of at least 10 years.
3: Definitely next year.
1: Next year.
3: This year I'm on a break, especially in terms of music production. So last year I've released three singles on the internet. Right now it's busy pushing, but definitely next year must expect something awesome from me.
1: No, and you have a producer right here, SK95.
3: So
1: you guys must exchange. Yeah, and we'd love to have you back here. So we're looking forward to that, man.
3: Yeah, definitely.
1: Yeah, you rocked us. You convinced us, Kia. You convinced us. Thank you. Awesome.
3: It's my pleasure. It's my pleasure.
1: All right, take care. It's 9 o'clock. We're out of here, man. Find the rhythm in the house. Let's go.
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4 minutes after nine on a Saturday night. My name is Fang the Rhythm, and welcome to Radio 2000. I'm going to be with you until midnight. Big shouts to my man DJ Mlu holding it down on the weekend clubhouse. He's back again next weekend. Coming up tonight, the godfather of South African house music, DJ Christos, drops a 30-minute deep soulful house mix. And then S-Tone, a talented soulful vocalist and a songwriter from Eswatini, signed to Sun L Musicians L World Music imprint. He joins me in the studio for a quick chat and a stripped-down performance. And then my man DJ Spiway closes the show with a fire mix. Get in touch with me at Fang the Rhythm across all social media platforms. 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Or send me a voice note on 060-584-2250 and tell me what you're up to tonight. But first, yours truly is in the mix, starting you off with Brandy, Angel in Disguise. That's the Yoruba Soul remix. Enjoy.

0: 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This is Sandy Rivera from Kings of Tomorrow. You're listening to the sounds of DJ Fang, The Rhythm.
1: Yo, what's up? This is Mr. V from Soul Channel Music, Music for Tomorrow, New York City. And right now, you're listening to the sounds of my boy DJ Fang, The Rhythm, right here.

0: Hey, what's up? This is Louis Vega from Masters at Work, New Eureka Soul and Elements of Life representing Vega Records. You're listening to my man, Bang the Rhythm. Come on, boy, make it happen. That's how we do.
1: Bang the Rhythm in the mix, keeping you company.

0: One of my favorite club bangers, that's Mayoni and Macomex coming through with Solace. And then before that, I played you DJ Kabila and Victor Sitole with Bayete. That's the Cairo remix. I kicked off the mix with Brandy, Angel in Disguise, the Yoruba Soul remix, followed by Clara Hill, Nowhere, the Aquatone dub. And then somewhere in the mix, you also heard Tamara Whelan's Oh Well. I hope you enjoyed that. I know I did. Get in touch with me at Fang the Rhythm. That's FangDaRhythm. That's two words, Fang the Rhythm, on all social media platforms. And I will be posting the podcast and the playlist for tonight's show. So keep an eye out for that. Coming up next, the godfather of South African house music, DJ Christos, is in the mix straight after this.
1: The future of South Africa is being built now. 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
1: It is 39 after 9, right here on Radio 2000. My name is Fang the Rhythm, and this is where you can catch me next on the 3rd of October, Afromania, Into Deep Lifestyle, Car Wash in Midrand. Doors open at 1 p.m. and then tickets from 250 rand. And then on the 24th, Treff the Bear with Treff the Japanese at Mea Culpa Q Centen. Tickets at trefftober.com. And then on the 31st, Soweto Derby live screening, Shop 16 in Secunda. The lineup is Chronicle Deep, Mila, and yours truly, Fang the Rhythm, in the mix. Entry 80 rand, no cooler box allowed. Tickets at CompuTicket, ShopRite, and Checkers. It's now exactly 40 minutes after 9, and the godfather of South African house music, DJ Christos, is in the mix. A man who's been shaping the sound of house music in the country for over 3 decades. A true pioneer and a selector and a legend. He is in the mix right now.
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For those just tuning in, the godfather of South African house music, DJ Christos, is in the mix. A man who's been shaping the sound of house music in the country for over three decades. A true pioneer, a selector, and a legend. He's still in the mix. Enjoy.

0: That was the godfather of South African house music, DJ Christos, holding it down in the mix. A true pioneer who helped lay the foundation for South African dance scene. He's one of the founders of Kalawa Jazz Me and has produced for legends like Boom Shaka, the late Lebo Mathosa, and Black Coffee. With over three decades in the game, he's not just a name in the South African house music. He is the foundation it was built on. My name is Fang the Rhythm, and this is Radio 2000. It's just gone 8 after 10. Coming up next, S-Tone, a talented soulful vocalist and songwriter from Eswatini. Signed to Sun L Musician, the music imprint, he joins me in studio for a quick chat and stripped-down performances. He's in the building, and he is coming up straight after this.
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1: 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This Heritage Month, South Africa turns the volume up. From the rhythm of Amapiano to the smoke of the braai, we're celebrating the roots that raise us and the diversity that unites us. 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Remember the first time your soul felt alive? 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The Standard Bank, Joy of Jazz, featuring Kamasi Washington, Ibrahim Malouf, Angelique Kijo, Flowetry, Tandiswa Mazwai sings Hugh Masekela, plus over 40 world-class acts, 4 iconic stages, 1 unforgettable experience at the Sandton Convention Center. 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

0: 11 after 10, right here on Radio 2000. My name is Fang the Rhythm. He's a singer and songwriter from Kingdom F of Eswatini. His real name is Fiso Stelo Makakula, known for the dance music scene as S-Tone. He's been in the house music. He's been a house music vocalist since the late 2000s with two projects to his name, Imbizo EP and the album Mbambani. He's worked with some of the biggest names in South African music, including Black Coffee, Sun L Musician, Simi, The Rhythm Sessions, and Anza on projects that have reached gold and platinum. He's performed across Eswatini, South Africa, Botswana, Zimbabwe, and right now he is in the building. Please welcome to Radio 2000, yours truly, a very good friend of mine, S-Tone.
1: We shared that. Poop, poop, poop, poop.
0: Shangama applause.
1: Yeah, what is up? Oh, man. So beautiful to be here, man. What up, Radio 2000? What up, Fang the Rhythm? Everybody across South Africa. Everybody and beyond South Africa. How you doing, guys? Good to be here, man.
0: I'm good, man.
1: Yeah, what's up? Good.
0: Yeah. How long have you been in the country for now?
1: Well, now
0: I'm guessing you were supposed to be here last week.
1: Yes.
0: Saturday.
1: Yeah.
0: But then we couldn't do the show because the Springboks were playing.
1: Yes.
0: And we needed to take that match live.
1: Yes. So we had to reschedule it to tonight. Yeah. So I've been around
0: 2 weeks.
1: But yeah, 2 weeks. Yeah.
0: Going for two weeks.
1: Yeah.
0: Have you been in the studio with anybody since you've been here?
1: Currently with Kenza.
0: Yeah.
1: So let me just name one more producer that's on the
0: who's that?
1: Mr. Lou, a very talented producer.
0: Okay,
1: so there's others lined up, you know what I mean, because I'm just building up for my EP, building up, you know, for more singles.
0: How long are you
1: up
0: around for? Let's see if we can have a session straight after this.
1: Yeah, straight after this. I mean, I think maybe another week. Yeah.
0: Okay.
1: I think another week and beyond. I mean, if there's work to be done, I'm here, man.
0: Yeah. If you're just joining us, I'm in conversation with S-Tone.
1: Uh-huh.
0: So for somebody that is hearing you now for the first time, can you just describe who you are, what you do, and what is your music about?
1: Yeah. Okay, real name is Fiso Makakula. I hail from the Kingdom of Eswatini. I've been based here in SA, you know, for a couple of years on and off. Yeah, I was in college here some years back.
0: Yeah.
1: And whilst in college, I was, you know, I used to involve myself in music, you know, being in the scene, house music scene to be exact. So all these clubbings, you know, acquainted myself with DJs in Tshwane and Joburg, you know.
0: So
1: you
0: studied this side?
1: Some of my tertiary, yes.
0: Ew, okay.
1: Yeah, college, yeah.
0: And then how did it start for you back in Eswatini?
1: Oh man, as a kid, I mean, most kids love music. Every kid, you know, aspires to be, you know, whatever they want to be.
0: Yeah.
1: Most kids really gravitate to music, you know, it's almost natural.
0: Yeah.
1: So I just took it further, you know, because I remember I used to go to the library even to research about other stuff, you know, as a teenager.
0: Yeah.
1: But, you know, I just, you know, took it, you know, forward, you know, in college. When I first came to Joburg,
0: yeah,
1: I just wanted to be a graphic designer, but at the same time do music.
0: Designer.
1: Yeah, man, that's what I studied, man. So yeah, so but at the same time, I really told myself that, you know, it's still gonna be an opportunity to meet, you know, people in the music industry, which is what I did.
0: Yeah,
1: yeah.
0: Your music has been described as a fluid blend of Afro,
1: yep,
0: soul, electro.
1: Yep.
0: From somebody hearing you now,
1: yeah,
0: how would you describe your sound?
1: Those words you just described, yes.
0: Yeah.
1: And, you know, I'm an old school cat, so I really have been inspired as a kid by R&B music.
0: Yeah.
1: So I really am a singer at heart.
0: I'm a blues.
1: I mean, I can blend, you know, in between genres, various genres, R&B, house, you know what I mean?
0: Yeah.
1: Yeah, so I think what you described earlier, it's me as a sellable artist.
0: Yeah.
1: Currently, yeah.
0: You've worked with some of the biggest names in the game, from Black Coffee,
1: yes,
0: to Sun L Musician,
1: yes,
0: to Simi.
1: Yeah.
0: And also the Rhythm Sessions. I'm one half of
1: the
0: Rhythm
1: Sessions. You know.
0: And these projects have all reached gold, platinum.
1: Yeah.
0: From a songwriter and an artist point of view, what has that experience taught you?
1: Oh, man. Because, you know, music goes beyond the music, because you work with people, so you really have to, you know, be okay, or you really have to be a pure person.
0: Yeah.
1: And you need to be a person who is able to work with other people, because you really cannot do this alone. So, you know, it also teaches you how to blend with people, how to be a featuring artist, to work on different projects, maybe even different genres. You know what I mean?
0: Yeah.
1: So it's really taught me humility too.
0: Yeah.
1: You know, because that really gets you a long way. You know what I mean? So yeah.
0: And how did you get to work with Black Coffee?
1: Yeah.
0: Sanel.
1: Yeah.
0: But let's start with Black Coffee.
1: Okay.
0: Because I couldn't remember how I met you.
1: Yeah,
0: you
1: know? We were talking about this earlier. Like, Kaja Fang, how did we meet? There was no answer.
0: How did we get to record song?
1: Yeah. You know, yeah, but time flies, my brother. So, yeah, so back to the question at hand. I met Black Coffee during my college days. So I used to take a taxi from Joburg to Pretoria. So
0: this is
1: mid-2000s,
0: 2005,
1: yeah. Somewhere there,
0: six,
1: yeah. You know, so we were young, you know, trying to explore this music thing. So we're here in the scene, in the thick of things, you know what I mean? So now, a friend of mine from Swaziland,
0: yeah.
1: DJ Simza, DJ/producer.
0: Okay.
1: So he studied at in Pretoria. So he used to work at Multiracial Records, you know, during his spare time. So
0: Kumbuli Multiracial.
1: So Multiracial Records put a real big footprint in the house music industry.
0: Yeah.
1: So I used to hang there most weekends. So Black Coffee used to work there. So Simza, Simza, that's where, okay, Simza met Black Coffee before me. So I knew Black Coffee through Simza. So, you know, Black Coffee used to listen to some of the stuff we did. So being the talent that he was, he worked with so many people already. So I was on the roster of people that he wanted to work with. So yeah, that's how I met Black Coffee, really, at Multiracial Records. Yeah,
0: you were on his second album.
1: Second album, Have Another One.
0: Yeah. What's the name of that song?
1: The name of the song is Set Me Free. It's the last song there. And yeah, Black Coffee caught me off guard when the day we recorded that song.
0: Yeah,
1: I still remember that day. Like, man.
0: And then tell me about the song that was never released.
1: Holding Back.
0: You did vocals for that.
1: Yeah.
0: And then Black Coffee, I remember, was at that conference.
1: He did
0: a remix for that song in front of us.
1: Yeah.
0: At the South African Music Conference in 2006 in Baseline.
1: Baseline, yeah.
0: But I don't think that song was ever released. But I just remember. So you were part of the vocalist on that song.
1: Yeah. Yeah. So originally, it's a Simza and S-Tone song, right?
0: Yeah.
1: So Black Coffee remixed the song.
0: Yeah.
1: So it was one of the last days of vinyl. So that song
0: was
1: released
0: on vinyl. Yeah, 2006. Yeah, I remember.
1: So
0: 2006.
1: It was a hot song, especially in Twane, and then it spread like crazy. So Black Coffee remixed
0: that
1: song.
0: How does it go again? Just the chorus?
1: I can't keep holding back. These feelings I feel are so real.
0: Oh man, I remember. I remember that song.
1: Hold
0: yeah.
1: So Black Coffee remixed that song, and he used my vocals at the South African Music Conference.
0: Yeah.
1: Yeah. As a demonstration. Yeah. So he remixed that song, but Black Coffee Mix was never an official song, but it was.
0: Now, I remember he did that remix in front of all of us. We were attending as students at the time. I think there was 2,000.
1: Yeah.
0: There was at least 2,000 to 3,000 of us. So he did that remix right there in front of us.
1: It was crazy. I was there too, man. Yes. It was quite a moment for me. So people didn't know who S-Tone was, and I was amongst the crowd.
0: No, being a crowd, you know.
1: Yeah. So listening to Black Coffee do what he did, using my vocals and turning that song into something else, even, yo, that was really phenomenal.
0: Jeez,
1: and
0: big up, man. And then Son L, you were also signed to his label.
1: Yes,
0: I believe you're not anymore.
1: Not anymore, But, oh, man, it was such a beautiful run, man. We made beautiful music. I think everybody who knows
0: Elbow
1: music,
0: too much.
1: So, yeah, man, we had a very good run. So I worked with him, too, on his first album, Africa to the World.
0: Yeah.
1: So I met him through a friend of mine who used to work at Shota Music with Shota.
0: Yeah.
1: So they teamed up together.
0: Shota from Shana.
1: Shana, yeah. So he, Pat, who was manager then at Elwell Music, when the label started, because Sanel and Pat knew each other. So Pat called me, was like, yo, I want you to meet the guy called Sanel. So I knew about him, but we'd never met before.
0: Yeah.
1: So we met, you know, and this was just before the release of Aganamali. So I was one of the, let me say
0: which
1: this.
0: Which Aganamali?
1: Aganamali.
0: No way.
1: So that was before that song released. Right now, I'm sitting with a man who was on keys playing on Aganamali. But anyways, we'll talk about that later. Yeah.
0: Okay.
1: So that's when we met Sanel and I, and so we did a track, No Stopping Us. Yeah.
0: All right. We're gonna touch more on other things a bit later. But you're about to do a performance for us, a couple of songs that you've done.
1: Yes.
0: Already.
1: Yes, yes, yes.
0: So can you just take us through what to expect and then so we can get into the performance?
1: All right. Radio 2000 listeners, this is S-Tone. Some of the tracks I'm going to be singing right here on air with you guys. It's going to be three songs, some of which are on my album, some of which are features. And then, of course, I'm going to be delivering the upcoming single. Yeah. Some of the newer stuff produced by the one and only Kenza. Yeah.
0: All right, yeah, man. If you're just joining us, I am in conversation with S-Tone, a soulful vocalist and songwriter from the Kingdom of Eswatini. His real name is Sfiso Stelo Makakula. You know, I've known you for so long. I didn't even know your name is Sfiso. I know you as S-Tone, you know. So one day, ngizofika kini la ngizocela S-Tone.
1: But you know, I'll turn this around. I said the same thing about you. Fang. I'm like, it's a fang. You know, good your fang. I'm like, yeah, Khale Fang. Oh, yeah. I didn't know. I only knew this like less than a month ago. Oh, man, it's crazy.
0: Yeah. He's worked on projects like Imbizo EP, his album Mbambane, and collaborated with Black Coffee, Sanel Musician, Simi, and Azana. He's an artist rooted in house music and built for the stage. My name is Fang the Rhythm, and this is Radio 2000. S-Tone performance coming up straight after this.
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0: 25 after 10. My name is Fang the Rhythm, and this is Radio 2000, and this is where you can catch me next. Afromania on the 3rd of October, Into Deep Lifestyle Car Wash in Midrand. 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And then on the 31st of October, Soweto Derby Live Screening. That's Shop 16 in Secunda. The lineup is Chronicle Deep, Mila, and yours truly, Fang the Rhythm, in the mix. 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It's now 26 after 10. Welcome back. S-Tone is in the building. Now, we are on for something special. He's a singer and songwriter from the Kingdom of Eswatini. His real name is Sfiso Stelo Makakula, known in the dance music scene as S-Tone. He's been a house music vocalist since the late 2000s with projects like Imbizo EP and his album Mbamba. And he's worked with some of the biggest names in the South African music, including Black Coffee, Sun L musician, Simi, The Rhythm Sessions, and Azana, contributing to projects that have reached gold and platinum status. He's performed across Eswatini, South Africa, Botswana, Zimbabwe, and right now he is in the building. Welcome, S-Tone.
5: You're locked in

goodbye. Don't say goodbye. Don't say goodbye. Don't say goodbye. Don't say goodbye. Don't say goodbye. Don't say goodbye. Don't say goodbye. Is it human nature to be selfish?

0: say goodbye. Don't say goodbye, please. Don't say goodbye. Don't say goodbye.
1: Yeah.
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0: We were listening to Goodbye, produced by Claudio. Right now, this track is called Come Back Home, produced by Kenza. The last track I released.
1: All right.
0: Come Back Home.
1: It's yeah. Real.

0: 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Music that connects memories on Radio 2000.
1: For those just tuning in, it is 37 after 10. I am still in the studio with Estone, a soulful vocalist and a songwriter from Eswatini, signed or used to be signed to Sun L Musician at World Music Imprint. You know, you can follow Estone at S_Tone. My name is Feng the Rhythm, and this is Radio 2000. You still got more?
2: Yes, sir.
3: All right, let's go.
2: This next track.
1: Yeah.
2: Vroom Vroom featuring Mtunzi.
1: But first, maybe before we carry on, just introduce us to your One Piece band in the studio.
2: Yeah, this is KP. Yeah, vroom, vroom, KP on the keys.
3: Okay.
2: Yeah, this is KP on the keys.
4: And Garabo, greetings everyone.
1: Yeah.
4: Good time at Estone, yes sir.
1: I hear a lot about you, KB. You've done a lot.
2: Oh man, too much.
4: I try, because I'm a young man.
1: Okay, so you're going to carry on with, you wanna do this song? Okay, let me carry on.
2: Yes. All right, this track here. We're switching it up. Shia Pants.
1: Okay.

Some of you may know the song too. No Stopping Us. Sunel Musician track right here. It's a summer banger.

You. No stopping us. Shout out to Sunil Musician, a beautiful track here.

Yeah, come on, KB. Me and you, baby. Oh, yeah. Me and you, baby. Oh, yeah. It's a summer song right here. It's a summer song right here.

0: S-Tone is in the building, a house music vocalist since the late 2000s with a sound that sounds soulful and timeless. Follow him at S-Tone underscore. It's S underscore tone. And then, sorry.
1: Yeah, what do you? Yeah, yeah, it's S underscore tone four numeric, the number four.
0: Oh, oh, S underscore tone four.
1: Yeah, yeah, tone and then four. Then you, the alphabet. Four, okay, four, the number you got. Yeah, S-Tone for you. Yeah.
0: Oh, it's S-Tone for you.
1: Yeah, yeah, so four, the number four, then you, the alphabet.
0: Okay,
1: so
0: S-Tone S for you. Under tone.
1: Yeah, S underscore.
0: Tone.
1: Tone
0: for you.
1: You. Yeah.
0: On all social media platforms.
1: Yeah, just on Instagram. Let's go Instagram from there.
0: Or
1: yeah.
0: No, Facebook.
1: Yeah, Facebook is just S-Tone.
0: Or just yeah, S-Tone yeah. With a dash.
1: Yeah, yeah. S dash, like a minus, yeah, dash, yeah.
0: All right,
1: yeah.
0: You got one more for us? Maybe two, we want more. We want more.
1: Can we do two? Can we do two more? One more?
0: Okay, one. Hold okay, on. Let's right. Rock, my man.
1: Yeah, because we're out of time.
0: Press play.
1: Yeah, before I leave, this is the single that's coming through. Okay. November. Yeah.
0: So it's unreleased?
1: Yeah, unreleased.
0: It's an exclusive right here on Radio 2000 yeah, for the first time.
1: Yeah, yeah.
0: All right, you heard it here first. Let us know what you think.
1: Sure, let me know what you think, y'all.

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Yeah, yeah, yeah. Hold on to what you've got. You won't know what you've got till it's gone. Hold on.

0: Bamzela, bamzaza, manje ngiyamdzinga. Hold on to what you've got, what you've got, what you've got, what you've got. Hold on to what you've got, what you've got, what you've got. Yeah, baby. 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Oh, bamthatha, manje ngiyamdinga. Hold on, coming out in November. Produced by the one and only Kenza. KB on the beat, oh, on the keys with us tonight. Dun, dun, dun, dun. 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Yeah, baby, manje ngiyamdzinga. Hold on, oh, hold on. Thank you, Radio 2000. Yeah,
1: yeah, yeah, yeah, yeah, yeah, yeah, yeah. Is this done? On the mic, my brother.
2: On the mic, on the mic.
0: Yes, sir.
1: You can sit down. You've been standing for a while. Sir, yeah. S-Tone is one of the most soulful voices in the game right now. His sound is rich, heartfelt, deeply rooted in the culture, blending house, soul, and Afro influences into something uniquely his own. S-Tone, my brother, we appreciate you.
0: Oh, man.
1: That was beautiful, bro.
0: Such a pleasure being here. Radio 2000, Fang the Rhythm, man. Check this brother out, man. His sets are always dope. He's always hot on Radio 2000, man. Yeah.
1: This is for you, Enrenu Pushamine.
0: Hey, I'm just so happy to be here, man, my brother. Thank you so much.
1: That was beautiful. Tell me about this last song, because it has such a catchy hook. And, I mean, it's one of the things that you want to do when you write a song.
0: Of course.
1: Is to have a catchy hook.
0: Of course, my brother. Yeah. Hold on. It's the latest song I've done with the one and only Kenza. When Kenza,
1: which one? Let's go to Ramanja.
0: Yeah, the last one.
1: Bamba.
0: Ngambamba. So I'm basically saying, Ngambamba. Yeah, Ngambamba. Ngamyekela. Bamthatha, manje ngiyamdzinga. So for those who don't understand, it's Swati / Zulu.
1: Yeah.
0: So basically, I had
1: they took her.
0: Yeah. So I had her. Okay. Ngambamba, in that order. I had her. I let her go. They took her, and now I need her. That's basically what I'm saying. So basically, the name of the song is called Hold On. So basically, hold on to what you got, because then, you know, you might regret. This is a love.
1: You don't know what you have until it's gone, right?
0: Mean? It's a love story, even. So applying for men and women, you know. So sometimes we all fumble in life, and then we think, oh, shit, you know, I messed up. I'm so sorry on air. I'm so sorry, guys. Oh, man, I'm so sorry, guys. My bad.
1: Who's that guy?
0: My bad. Hey, Ben Tarasi. So anyways, I do apologize, Radio 2000 listeners. Yeah, I just got carried away, man, explaining the song. So yeah, I mean, we all get carried away. So yeah, man, I think it's a love song, really. So everybody has been through situations where they felt like they lost somebody or something, then they regret. They'd be like, oh, damn, man, you know, let me, you know. So it's a song like that. That's what it's about. You know, it's a love song.
1: And then take me through the playlist.
0: So first it was Goodbye.
1: Yeah.
0: Goodbye was produced by the one and only Claudio. Oh, man, Claudio is talented.
1: Okay.
0: Claudio is talented, man. So that song is on my album, Goodbye.
1: On the
0: Mbabane.
1: Oh, okay.
0: Mbabane is the capital of Eswatini. So yeah, Mbabane.
1: Oh, okay.
0: Yes, my brother. So that was Goodbye, the first song. And then the second song was Come Back Home, produced by Kenza. So it was the last track I released as a single at L World Music.
1: Okay.
0: Yeah, the video's out, you know, it's out on stream and all.
1: It's one of your biggest songs, right?
0: You know, yeah, to date, yeah.
1: Yeah.
0: Yeah, so.
1: And then you did a song
0: with the Sanel musician.
1: Yeah.
0: Yeah, No Stopping Us.
1: Yeah, it sounds like a very happy song.
0: Oh, yeah, it's a summer song. Man. Yeah. You know? Yeah. So during the Elbow Music days, especially the beginning.
1: Almost like a crossover as well.
0: Oh, bro. You know, so I performed. We were on the road with Sanel musician and the team. And every time we were on the road, man, it just went crazy when I performed that track. So it's one of my favorite
1: tracks. Take me through your writing your creative process, especially with writing, and yeah, just take me through that.
0: Well, I guess I mean having been an R&B influenced artist, you know, so I usually approach tracks, you know, in R&B. So I guess, you know, having being an artist who can jump from genre to genre, I like to experiment, you know. So if you listen to my album Mbabane, it's a fusion of various styles, you know, including piano.
1: Yeah.
0: So basically I just got to make sure that the hook, the chorus, is on point.
1: Yeah.
0: And then everything will just flow, you know what I mean? Yeah. Otherwise, yeah, man, I think for me it's just become almost natural because I've been doing this for so long.
1: Yeah.
0: But sometimes I do have writer's blocks.
1: So
0: like every artist,
1: do you prefer to be in studio from scratch, or is it easier to get a beat and then you start writing and then you get into the studio, you record?
0: I think I've been spoiled, if I may put it that way.
1: Yeah.
0: I'm so used to being with the producer, with the composer of the music.
1: In the studio.
0: In the studio, yeah. You know what I mean? So, I mean, of course, sometimes I get a beat sent to me. So
1: yeah.
0: I have to think about it, you know, conceptualize and write.
1: Yeah, but, and send the idea to the producer, ask them, is this what you are looking for? Yeah.
0: True, yes. So, I mean, yeah, but I'm really used to being, it's better for me, really,
1: yeah.
0: to be in the studio, same space with the producer, yeah.
1: AI... Let's talk AI.
0: Oh,
1: it's becoming a big part of production.
0: Yeah.
1: As a songwriter, it's one of the easiest things you can use, especially if you have a creative block.
0: Yeah.
1: Is it something that you've played around with yet? Is it a threat to what you do? Or where do you stand with it?
0: Oh, man, that's quite a topic, man. And I usually try to avoid this because...
1: Kanjani, ba.
0: You know, look, AI is such a beautiful tool. It is such a beautiful tool. And I do understand when some artists and producers consider it a threat, you know. I mean, if you listen to what AI does, I mean, the music is almost perfect, you know.
1: It's too clean.
0: You know, I'm an organic person. Yeah. I still gravitate to organic.
1: Yeah. You want to hear the breathing in the
0: song.
1: You want to hear,
0: you know, the original conceptualizing of a human brain into this. Yeah, well, the mistakes.
1: Yeah.
0: You know what I mean? Some notes will be awful.
1: Yeah.
0: But you see, I really prefer, you know, the still human.
1: Yeah.
0: AI is a tool. Let's use AI as a tool, though. Let's not rely on it.
1: Yeah, 100%.
0: Yeah. It's a tool. So it will give us ideas, you know what I mean?
1: Let's talk about what's next for you. You just played one of your latest songs. It's coming out when, again?
0: November.
1: It's now.
0: Yeah, November. And, beginning of November, yeah.
1: Tell me about that, and what else are you working on? Okay. Is that what you're going to focus on?
0: Okay. Since the year is almost done, you know, musicians will understand this, you know, around about this time, you know, the year is almost done. So I won't be releasing much.
1: Yeah. This is your last project for the year.
0: Yeah, it's just a single.
1: Yeah.
0: Hold on. And then obviously currently I'm in studio with a couple of other producers.
1: Yeah.
0: Yeah, including Kenza. I've got more than one song with him already.
1: Yeah. Doing things for you, or is it collaborations?
0: Well, with me, Kenza's always busy, you know what I mean? Yeah, everybody knows that.
1: Yeah.
0: So I mean, but I've got a few songs with him already.
1: Yeah.
0: So I'm looking to work with other producers that I've been speaking to already. So yeah, including you. So so I think some of the stuff will depend though. Like let's just say I've done a track with you, it'll depend when you want to release it.
1: Yeah.
0: But when it comes to my stuff, this is the only track for this year.
1: Yeah.
0: Focusing on that. And then next year we're rolling some more. So people should expect more music. Yeah.
1: His name is S Tone. Follow him at S_Tone for you.
0: Thank you.
1: Across all social media platforms. Sorry, on Facebook it's S-Tone.
0: Yeah, that's like my.
1: Yeah, you must try and get it. S_Tone for you everywhere.
0: Yeah,
1: well, hey, Facebook, it's S-Tone. And then see Instagram, it's S_Tone_ for you. And then see TikTok, it's something else.
0: Thank you for that. You got a very good point, man.
1: Thank you very much for stopping by, man. And hopefully we can have our session.
0: Yeah.
1: I'm going to send you the beat.
0: It's been
1: ready.
0: Yeah,
1: I'm going to send it to you. Then hopefully on Thursdays. Yeah. Thursdays are usually days where I have a lot of space,
0: you know,
1: and then we can get into studio and then do something, you know.
0: Fabulous.
1: Yeah.
0: Fabulous.
1: And then thank you for stopping by. We appreciate you, man.
0: The pleasure is all mine, man. Pleasure is all mine. Thank you very much. Radio 2000.
1: Sure, KB. Oh, nice meeting you, bro.
0: Such a pleasure to be here. Radio 2000. Thank you guys so very much, man. Look out for Hold On in November.
1: Yeah.
0: Coming out on all platforms on the Red Box.
1: Yeah.
0: Yeah. So, it's going to, as you heard it, man, it's a thumping beat.
1: I know.
0: The melody is catchy.
1: Dude. dude.
0: Let's roll, man.
1: Yeah.
0: Let's roll.
1: All right. It is 3 minutes after 11 o'clock. Coming up next, DJ Speeway is in the mix.
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6: 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Oh.

6 after 11, this is Radio 2000. My name is Feng, The Rhythm. Up next, a veteran of the South African house scene with over 2 decades in the game. A purist at heart, he's here and he's ready to drop a disco and a house classic mix. DJ Spiwe is in the mix.

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1: Yes, indeed, it is Radio 2000. For those just tuning in, still in the mix with DJ Spiwe, a veteran of the South African house scene with over two decades in the game, dropping a disco and a house classics. That's a wrap for tonight's show. I hope you enjoyed the journey. We had DJ Christos in the mix, S-Tone in the building and in the studio, and DJ Spiwe is closing us out with a classic mix. He's still in the mix. It is now 33 after 11. My name is Fang the Rhythm. You can find me across all social media platforms at Fang the Rhythm. That's FangDarhythm. That's two words, Fang the Rhythm. FangDarhythm. And on TikTok, it's FangTheRhythm_ZA. I will be posting the podcast and the playlist for tonight's show, so keep an eye out for that. And then, God willing, catch me again next week, Friday at 10 p.m. And then on Saturday night on 9 p.m. right here on Radio 2000. Until then, keep the music close, keep the energy high, and take care of yourself. 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

rhythm right here on Radio 2000. 12 official languages, countless cultures, one unstoppable nation. This Heritage Month, South Africa turns their volume up. 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

0: 12 official languages, countless cultures, one unstoppable nation. 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
1: Is the grass greener outside of South Africa when it comes to employment opportunities, salary, and the quality of life?
2: A cocoa can in Dubai will cost you 3 times what you see in South Africa. So it means that they haven't done anything. But because accounting is not for everyone, a person will take that offer. And when you are that side, things are not working.
3: I think it all boils down to the reasons as to why you want to leave the country, right?
1: Yeah.
3: For me, if you're moving for experience and exposure, shalala, everywhere it's tough.
1: Yeah.
3: I mean, even in South Africa as it is, there are jobs where people are still sticking by those jobs, even though they're not earning well.
1: Yeah.
3: But
1: yeah,
3: because of the want to experience and exposure, they're stuck in that.
0: Life should not be a solo ride, because we are better together. 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
1: See, you're the best in my books. And I just want to take back all the things that time took.

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You were there to help me handle this fame. You would help me maintain it and stayed with me even when it started changing me. Faith, let's take it back to the basics. Born a personalized cold packs and shy flake to corn. 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Now I don't wanna chase cake cause I tasted yours. 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This is from me to you, sincerely yours. I'll probably never find another like you, and I don't wanna search no more.

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1: 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MCS helps with matters such as debt review removal, accounts in arrears, defaults, and judgment removals. 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
1: So the president has been booked off sick. So we don't have a president and we don't have a DP, né? Because also Paul Mashatile is off.
2: Yes.
1: Sick as well.
2: Yeah.
1: So who becomes acting president, the SG?
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1: 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The way things are going currently, guys,
2: Is the Matlanga Commission actually like showing us a trend?
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This Heritage Month, South Africa turns to volume up. 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
0: 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From the rhythm of Amapiano to the smoke of the braai, we're celebrating the roots that raise us and the diversity that unites us. Break out the traditional gear, bring the food, and turn the music loud. How are you repping your roots this month? Radio 2000, our music, your memories. Your favorite music. 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